0: And to avoid noisy feedback, when you call, please turn down your radio or step out of the room. 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
1: Right on.
0: We are all
1: set. And we're doing just Rattler tonight, no bells.
0: Thank you.
1: Little tingy, just because we're having here. I can do a little tingy and rattle.
0: Yeah, you can.
1: You know, they love dogs up here.
0: They do love
1: dogs. We got a lot of dogs. We love dogs.
0: We love dogs.
1: So I thought.
0: And my name is Tracy, and this is Pete.
1: Right.
0: Yeah.
1: I introduced us.
0: Oh, you did?
1: Yeah.
0: We did. You're right. I'm sorry.
1: We're getting old. We're getting forgetful. So, you know. And so I thought, you know, with the dog breed trivia, we talk about this all the time. They need to make sure they tell us all the different categories that have happened over the years. So we try get something fresh. So we're going to try and get it as fresh as we can for you with the trivia. But we'll start out with the dog breed trivia. Some of these are going to be softballs, and some of them, in my opinion, could have probably a couple answers. But we'll start them out. So, number one on the dog breed trivia category, what is the most popular dog breed in the United States? That's number one. What is the smallest dog breed in the world?
0: In the world. Okay,
1: in the world.
0: That tells you, like, this is big.
1: This
0: like,
1: is the big deal. But, I mean, I think there's several answers to this. I'm not buying, but whatever. I'll just have to go by my sheet. Which breed is known as the barkless dog?
0: Mm.
1: Yeah. And what is the heaviest dog breed? I think a lot of people know this one. I think there's a couple owners of this one up here. And this is also probably a softball. What is the tallest dog breed?
0: Okay, well, people know, and they're calling.
1: They're calling, great.
0: Small change, you're on the air. Oh, we lost him. Small change, you're on the air. Pause, they're still there, but they're not there. Oh, I'll try again. Small change, you're on the air.
1: Oh.
0: Whoa.
2: Excuse me.
3: Hi.
0: Hi.
3: Yes, is it an Irish wolfhound?
1: Which one?
3: For the tallest dog?
1: No, that's not what I have, although they're very tall.
3: Oh,
1: you want to take another shot at it?
3: How about most popular dog, a golden retriever?
1: It's not the exact message, or the exact answer, rather, but okay. You got the last part of it. You want to take another shot at that?
3: If you're willing, it's a lab retriever.
1: There you go. All right, here, I just get the shaker. I get the shaker on that one. Way to go. Where are you calling from?
3: Yes, this is Chatham. Thank you.
1: Chatham, thank you.
0: Small change, you're on the air.
4: Would be the quiet dog, would be the Malamute.
1: No, it is. You're talking about the barkless dog. This is one I wasn't familiar with. That's not a Malamute's barking.
0: Yeah.
1: So this one is apparently a barkless dog. Hey, you're calling from Stillwater, aren't you?
4: Ooh, yeah.
1: Better watch myself. You want to guess on another one of them?
4: Yeah, we got it. You can't get rid of me like this. Great Dane is the tallest.
1: Yes, you got it correct. Here, you get the shaker. Way to go, way to go. All right, Stillwater, thanks for calling.
0: Small change, you're on the air.
5: All right, Stillwater, thanks for calling.
1: Oh, you forgot to talk about the echo.
0: Small change, you're on the air. Small change, you're on the air.
5: Oh, I've got an answer.
0: And they're barking, too.
5: Well, full moon somewhere. Was the barkless dog the Basenji?
1: You're so correct. I've never heard of that breed. You are correct. Do you want to guess on another one?
5: What's left out there?
1: Well, you've got the smallest dog breed in the world, and then you've got the heaviest dog breed.
5: Well, you've got the The heaviest has got to be the Mastiff.
1: Oh, another. Okay, you got two. Way to go. Where are you calling from? See, they got their own bell. End of the road. I'm bringing the bell out.
0: No,
1: you
0: my
1: have to take extra
0: no.
1: aspirin.
0: All right, so we're
1: end,
0: good.
1: End of the road?
0: Is that what you said?
5: In Birchwood.
0: Oh, in Birchwood.
1: End of the road in Birchwood. Hey, thanks for calling, you guys.
0: All right.
5: Thanks.
0: Okay, we need to get some more questions then, right? People are waiting, but
1: wow,
0: I think you got
1: man.
0: Through them, right?
1: That's a hot topic. All right, I'll go a little bit more on the pet thing here. So which breed's name means sand skin in Chinese? Had no idea what this was. What breed currently holds the title of the fastest dog? That's a softball. What's the world's most intelligent dog breed?
0: Whoever owns it.
1: Right, of course. Which breed is known as the nanny dog? That's interesting. And then another, the fifth one will be, which breed has a natural smile due to its upturned mouth?
0: That would be our dog. Small change, you're on the air.
2: Mouth.
6: That would be our dog.
2: Hello.
6: You're on the air.
2: Hello.
1: Hi there.
2: How about Whippet?
1: Which one are you answering?
2: The fastest.
0: Whip it good.
2: Whip it good for the fastest dog.
1: Oh, for the fastest, that's not correct.
2: The basset would be quite slow.
0: No, whip it.
1: Oh, whip it. No, is that a dog breed?
0: Yes.
1: Oh, sorry. See this? I shouldn't even be running this. You want to run this category?
0: No.
1: No, we don't.
0: Kind of like greyhounds. Kind of, right? Okay.
1: Do you want to guess on? You want to guess? Faster. Take another guess on it.
2: A Sharpei.
6: For the sand skin.
1: The sand
2: dog.
1: You are so correct. All you people out there with the buzz, way to go, Stillwater. All right, you got that one. All right, you guys.
2: Thank you.
1: Thanks. Have a good night.
0: Small change. You're on the air.
7: How about a greyhound?
1: Hey, you got the shaker. Congratulations. Did you have another one?
7: That's all I have right now. I can't remember the other one.
1: There's the world's most intelligent, which one is the nanny dog, and then the one that has a natural smile due to upturned mouth. We still don't have answers on those.
7: I'm guessing the border collie might be the most intelligent.
1: You are so correct. Way to go. Excellent. You got two wins. Where are you calling from?
7: Baytown Township.
1: Hey, Baytown. Thanks for calling.
0: Okay. Do we need more questions?
1: Yeah, we're getting down there. Let's switch over here to, I'll kind of get mixed stuff. I'm going to do some music trivia because that's something I maybe know a little about. Maybe. Okay, so what actor and comedian appeared in the video for the Paul Simon song, You Can Call Me Al? What singer was called the Empress of the Blues? Who wrote the Star Spangled Banner? Huge softball. We have to have some easy ones. What musician was awarded the first gold record?
0: Okay, here we go.
1: Okay.
0: Small change, you're on the air.
8: Hi, was it Chevy Chase in the video?
1: You are correct, the shaker. Did you have another one?
8: No, that's it.
1: All right, where are you calling from?
8: It's Foggy Hill Road.
1: Hey, Foggy Hill, thanks for calling.
0: Small change, you're on the air.
9: Where are you calling from?
10: Hi, Ella Fitzgerald?
1: It's a great answer, and she certainly was known more earlier. Do you want an earlier singer than Ella, a predecessor to Ella?
10: Earlier than Ella.
1: Oh yeah, she was 30s.
10: I'm not going to know that one, but I know who did the Star-Spangled Banner.
1: Go for it.
10: Francis Scott Key.
11: Of course.
1: Way to go. You got it. Congratulations. Where are you calling from?
10: This is Chatham.
1: Hey, Chatham. Thanks for calling.
10: Thank you. All right.
1: I'll get to know your voice. All right.
0: Small change. Shut you're up. On the air.
2: We're going to try Billie Holiday.
1: Another excellent guess. She is actually later in the 50s. This one goes back to the 30s. I'll give you a hint for the folks out there. This would be Nobody Knows You When You're Down and Out fame. Just to let you know.
2: Ella Fitzgerald?
1: No, it's not Ella either.
2: All right, we'll call back.
1: Okay, man.
0: Small change, you're on the air.
12: Not Ella either.
13: Yes, it's the fastest dog, Afghan.
1: No, do you want to take another shot at that?
13: Is the singer Billie Holiday?
1: It's not. This singer is the predecessor of all of them. She goes way back to the 30s, probably late 20s.
13: Okay. All right.
1: And where are you calling from?
13: Chatham Oldie.
1: Chatham, okay. Thanks for calling.
0: Small change, you're on the air.
14: Hi, was there one that was like a nanny dog? Was that one of your questions?
1: It was.
14: Is it a St. Bernard, like from Peter Pan?
1: It is not.
14: Okay, is the Empress Eartha Kitt?
1: Another excellent guess. We're getting all the great singers. It is not. It's even earlier than Eartha.
14: Okay.
1: Her big hit was Nobody Knows You When You're Down and Out. Where are you calling from?
14: Calling with the skeptic on Wood Mountain Road.
1: All right, skeptic on Wood Mountain Road.
14: There was some real doubt about if I was confident enough to be calling in with these answers, and yet one must take risks in life.
0: Yes.
1: Well, good for you. It's all in fun, right? You know, so it's awesome. Well, thanks, skeptic on Wood Mountain Road.
0: Do we need more questions?
1: Let me make sure I get my bearings here. We never did get the nanny dog or the dog which breed has a natural smile due to its upturned mouth, which okay. I would have thought was something else than what this is here.
0: Okay, well, maybe.
1: But somewhere. And we didn't actually get this world's smallest dog yet.
0: Oh, all right. So we got three dogs to go. At this
1: yeah,
0: point,
1: and we've got
0: night.
1: We have two from the music trivia. I'm gonna go dark.
0: Are there
1: now.
0: more music though?
1: I can do. I'm gonna do this one. Can I go dark right away or no?
0: No, because you're okay. Gonna get. You got too much.
1: All right. Well, let me do. Let
0: what
1: me
0: happened
1: do,
0: to music?
1: Well, here I've got. I'm gonna just do a few of 80s pop culture.
0: Fun.
1: Because we've got a few.
0: Okay. Oh, they're already here. They're ringing.
1: All right. Let's. Do you want me to just do a couple of these or no?
0: Mm-hmm.
1: All right.
0: Yep.
1: So Margaret Atwood penned what 1985 bestseller about a dystopian future in which a fertility crisis leads to drastic measures? This one is very current. George Michael and what other singer-songwriter were founding members of the group's 80s group? I shouldn't even. This one's a softball. Name the group and the other singer in that group. Alex Winter and Keanu Reeves star in what 1989 movie about a couple rocker teens who travel back in time? That's a softball, but that's a fun one. One more. What popular PTL club TV evangelist fell from grace after being accused of using ministry money to pay off his secretary? There you go.
0: There's small change, you're on the air.
1: Hello.
15: Hello. Yeah, I have the answer for the smiling dog. It's the Samoyed.
1: Hey, you got it. Way to go. Let's see, I'm hitting the mic now.
0: Wow.
1: Do you want to try and answer another one?
15: Well, how about the smallest? Is it a Chihuahua?
1: You are so correct. Way to go. You get two for two. Excellent.
15: See, we love dogs in Afton, Minnesota. We're calling from Afton.
0: Oh.
1: We love Afton, too. We're going to hopefully go skiing there again this year. You're calling from Afton?
15: We are.
1: Was that your handle?
15: We have a place in Silver Bay, but we're not up there this weekend, so we're listening from home.
1: All right, nice. So the Afton home. Well, we'll look forward to seeing you back up here. Thanks for calling in.
0: Small change, you're on the air.
11: Yeah, was the smallest dog a teacup poodle?
1: No, I've never heard of that breed. I'll have to look that one up. Do you want to take another shot at it?
11: Yeah, well, how about Bill and Ted's Excellent Adventure?
1: Yes, way to go. Yep, we all knew that one. Very good.
11: All right.
1: So, crates. Where are you calling from?
11: Southwestern Summit.
1: All right, sir. Thanks so much for calling.
0: Small change. You're on the air.
12: Yeah, I think Beth Smith is the
1: host. Correct. You're so right. Thank you very much for that. And
12: yeah.
1: Did you want to guess on another one?
12: No, they just got Bill and Ted, so that's all I know for now.
1: All right, very good. Thank you for calling. Where are you calling from?
12: Arden Hill Swamp.
1: Arden Hill Swamp. All right, thank you, sir.
0: Small change, you're on the air.
16: Hey, did anyone get that dog nanny question right?
1: Not yet.
16: We think it's the Newfoundland.
1: You know, that's an excellent guess, but that's not what I have. The Newfoundland would do very good, but I'm thinking the Newfoundland might run over the little kids. Maybe. I think it's a little
16: right.
1: smaller.
16: Sometimes they deserve it, but anyway.
1: Yeah. Yes. That is. That is very
16: sorry,
1: true.
16: Sorry, I'm not reproduced.
1: No. That's.
16: Okay, how about the Labrador?
1: You for the what is the most popular dog breed?
0: Oh, nanny dog.
16: Okay.
1: Oh, the nanny dog. No, that's not the correct answer for nanny dog. I'm sorry.
16: All right. Overdue.
1: Sorry, bud. Where are you calling from?
16: End of the road in Birchwood.
1: All right, end of the road. Thanks for calling. I'll remember
0: small
1: their
0: voices. Small change. You're on the air. Maybe on the air.
1: Okay.
0: Small change. You're on the air.
17: Was it Jim Baker who was a televangelist?
1: Yes, you are so correct.
0: Jim and Tammy Faye with
1: Jim
0: eyelashes.
1: And Tammy.
0: That
17: that's
0: went,
17: right.
0: Went
17: and Tammy
0: miles.
17: Was from International Falls.
1: She was. I did not know that. Do you want to guess on another one?
17: No.
1: All right. Well, where are you calling from?
17: Baytown Township.
1: All right, Baytown. Thanks for calling. I've got one,
0: small
1: two, three,
0: change.
1: Four, five,
0: you're
1: six, seven,
0: the
1: eight
0: air.
1: Different groups right now.
18: Was it The Handmaid's Tale?
1: Yes, you are so correct. Way to go. That's the Margaret Atwood penned book, The Handmaid's Tale. And do you want to take a shot at another one?
18: I think that was Bessie Smith. Was that the other answer?
1: That's correct. You got it. Exactly. Right. Bessie Smith. Where are you calling from?
18: It's Foggy Hill Road.
1: Hey, Foggy Hill Road. Thanks for calling.
0: All right. Do we need some more?
1: Yes.
0: Okay.
1: I'm just all excited to do this one, so I'm going to do it.
0: Right.
1: It's a little dark.
0: Go for
1: but,
0: it.
1: But here we
0: Let's
1: go.
0: Let's do it.
1: All right, so there's something called the 27 Club in pop culture, and it's a list of popular musicians, artists, and actors who died at the age of 27 due to drug abuse, violence, or tragic circumstances. And so the answer, just if you pick, there's, let's see, 3, 6, 7 formal and then 4 informal. If you give me at least four from the 27 Club, we'll call it a win. So that's out there. So that's a biggie.
0: What else you got? That's a big one.
1: I know.
0: All right. What
1: all
0: else
1: right,
0: you got
1: all
0: in,
1: right.
0: in this?
1: All right. So we'll do some more.
0: Dark.
1: We'll do some 90s pop culture. What dance craze swept the world following the release of the same song by Spanish pop duo Los Del Rio? Mm. Yeah, it's not 90s, but I remember it. What Friends haircut was all the rage in the 1990s? That's a softball one. Okay. Mulder, Scully, and Skinner are all characters from the 90s TV show. Name the show. Another softball for anybody that watched TV in the 90s. Whitney Houston's chart-topping song, I Will Always Love You, is from what 1992 movie? Another softball.
0: Small change, you're on the air.
19: We've got, for the 27 Club, Jimi Hendrix,
14: Kurt Cobain, Janis Joplin, and Amy Winehouse?
1: You get the shaker.
14: Or Jim Morrison.
1: You got him. You got several. There's a couple more on there, but tragic loss of fabulous artists. But you did get them. Did you want to take a shot at another one?
14: Yes, I think the Whitney Houston song is from the movie The Bodyguard.
1: You are correct. Way to go! You got that. And is this Baytown Township?
14: No, this is with a now happy skeptic on Wood Mountain Road.
1: Oh, there you go. Skeptic, way to go. You get a double shaker. Thanks for playing.
14: I can't guess one more, can I? Is that bad?
1: No, you get two.
0: Yeah.
1: Sorry.
14: Okay.
1: All right.
0: Small change, you're on the air.
19: No.
1: God, I got a big no in the echo.
20: Small change, you're on the air.
19: Oh, wow.
1: We're getting everybody's echo. There's like is it a 7-second delay that we get?
19: It's a lag. I got the Rachel as the haircut.
1: Hey, way to go. Excellent. You want to guess on another one?
19: I think all the 27s I knew are gone, so nope.
1: All right, sir.
19: Arden Hill Swamp,
1: thank you so much.
0: Small change, you're on the air. Small change, you're on the air.
21: Hi, was it the Macarena? Was the dance?
1: Yes, you are so correct. Excellent. I remember that, and I'm not a dancer.
21: Yeah.
1: Did you want to take another another guess?
21: Sure, the X-Files?
1: Yes, of course. Scully. Congratulations on those. Where are you calling from?
21: Thank you for the clinks or whatever we're doing. I am calling from Wauwatosa, Wisconsin.
1: Wauwatosa, awesome.
21: Yeah, awesome. Thank you.
1: You betcha. Thanks for playing.
0: Small change, you're on the air.
22: Yeah, was that the X-Files?
1: Yes, of course it was. Scully and Mulder. Right. Do you want to guess on another one?
22: I like Turtles.
1: Which one is that for?
22: I just like Turtles.
1: You just like Turtles? Oh. Excellent. All right, where are you calling? I have some weird animal trivia on turtles, so maybe you can call back.
0: Okay, well,
1: where are you calling from?
22: Southwestern Summit.
1: All right. Thanks for calling Southwestern Summit.
0: Do we need some more questions, or how are you doing?
1: Yeah, let's go on this 90s pop thing a little bit longer here. Okay. Some more softballs. What 1995 best-selling book written by Nicholas Evans tells the story of a young girl who loses her leg after a tragic horse riding accident? That was a biggie. What 1994-95 murder trial gripped the nation for more than 11 months?
0: Oh.
1: Yeah, it's a softball. What two Olympic-bound figure skaters, oh no, here's another one, made global headlines after one was accused of attacking the other before a competition in 1994? It's not funny. I'm just laughing because it's a softball. In 1992, what animated motion picture was nominated for a Best Picture Oscar?
0: All right. Small change, you're on the air.
23: Is the Bull Terrier or the Nanny Dog?
1: No. You want to take another guess?
23: That's the one I thought, but Tonya Harding is the skating.
1: Right, and do you know the name of the other skater?
23: Carrie, don't remember Carrie the last name. Carrie somebody.
1: we'll give you two shakes on that one, so that you got it. Where are you calling from?
23: We're calling from the Pallet Palace.
1: Pallet Palace?
23: Yeah, that's right.
1: Thanks for calling. Thanks for playing.
0: Small change, you're on the air.
24: I hope we got a couple of answers here.
16: We talked about O.J. Simpson, right?
1: Yes, of course we did. We shouldn't even be shaking on that one. So there you go.
16: And going back to that 27 club, how about Chris Farley or John Belushi?
1: You know, I Belushi was 30, I believe. And Farley was older too. Mm-hmm. He wasn't 27 club. Do you want to take another shot at it?
16: No, I've shot enough. Thank you.
0: The night's still young.
1: All right.
0: Small change, you're on the air.
3: That had to be Tanya Harding and Nancy Kerrigan.
1: It does indeed. Very good. Did you want to guess at another? I should stop saying shot. Did you want to guess at another one?
3: We'd guess at the nanny dog. Is that a collie by chance?
1: It's not. It's a really tricky one, and I'm going to question the research group on that one. Unfortunately, that's not it. Do you want to take another guess?
3: Nope, we're good. Thank you.
1: All right, thank you. Where are you calling from again?
3: Safe Harbor on Second.
1: Thank you for calling.
0: Small change. You're on the air.
17: How about Jim Baker?
1: Yes, correct. You are.
17: And I ask God to forgive me. Keep sending money. I'm only sorry when they get caught.
1: Yes.
17: And all the...
0: Yeah.
1: Now, there were a lot of tears after that. That's for sure. Do you want to guess it?
0: Makeup
1: guess
0: was
1: it?
0: Running.
1: Yes, it was.
17: Man, he has a lot of back powder on Tammy too.
0: Yeah.
17: All the 27s are gone because. If they weren't gone, they wouldn't be in the 27 club, I think.
1: Yeah, that's right.
0: Mm-hmm. Small change, you're on the air.
4: Hi, I don't know that I've heard anyone calling with the answer. It was Andrew Ridgely and George Michael, and the band was Wham.
1: That's right. The answer, the group is Wham, and you got the answer correct. Way to go. Excellent. I had to make sure I had that name right. Did you want to guess at another one?
4: No, I'm good. Thank you.
1: Thanks for playing. Where are you calling from?
4: Coast Guard parking lot.
1: Hey.
0: The hot
1: Thanks
0: spot
1: for calling
0: on
1: Coast
0: a Friday
1: Guard
0: night.
1: Parking lot. Thank you.
4: The hot spot on a Friday night in the 55604.
1: Yes, indeed.
0: It is. Small change. You're on the air.
5: Let's go with the singer, Etta James.
1: Oh, you're so close.
5: How close.
0: Wait, you've got that
1: we've
0: one.
1: Got the number
0: right?
1: of symbols. Yes, we did.
0: We do. You have
1: we
0: that
1: did.
0: One.
1: We did have that one, but you know, you do you want to take another guess at it?
5: No. Oh, golden retriever for the nanny dog though from the Chief Seat.
1: You know, that would be an excellent choice, but unfortunately it's not. I'm regretting asking this question now because those are all nanny dogs.
0: Eventually we can give it up.
1: We'll have to give it out, won't we?
0: Okay.
1: All right. Sorry, Stillwater.
0: All right.
5: That's okay. Good show, you guys.
1: All right, thanks.
0: And just for all of you who are listening, wonder, I want to play, but I don't know where to call. 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
0: We are playing Small Change here Friday night on WTIP. Do you need more questions out there?
1: Yeah, we can throw some out here. A little bit more music trivia. How about which country artist threw javelin while attending Oklahoma State University? What song did Paul McCartney pen for John Lennon's son, Julian? That's a little bit of a softball. What are the first names of the five brothers that made up the Jackson Five? And which 1950s crooner sang the hit song Beyond the Sea? Huge song of the 1950s.
0: Small change, you're on the air.
6: Hi, is the nanny dog the pit bull?
1: No.
6: I feel like I remember hearing that somewhere.
1: Well, they certainly are very intelligent. Apparently, they're very loving to their owners, but that is not the that is not the answer.
0: Thank goodness.
1: Good guess it is. However, I will say this.

0: for Julian Lennon, and I bet you this is the skeptic on Wood Mountain Road.
1: No, actually, this is Longfellow.
0: Longfellow. So, okay, well, thanks.
1: I'm a new one.
0: Thanks, Longfellow. Thanks for calling in.
1: All right, thank you.
0: You bet.
2: Small change, you're on the air.
3: Hi, was it Bobby Darin saying Beyond the Sea?
0: Way to go. Excellent. Way to answer that one.
2: Does that have to do with tuna?
0: No, you're thinking, what is it, the shark bites with his teeth, deer, or whatever. That's the
2: other
0: one.
2: Oh, I like that song.
0: Yeah.
2: All right.
0: That's
2: what else
0: one
2: do you...
0: more people know. But
2: all right.
0: But that was the...
2: Well, small change, you're on the air.
4: Hey, that first question, that country dude, was that Garth Brooks, the Javeliner?
0: Yes, you are so correct. Way to go. Did you want to guess at another question?
4: We only got four of the five Jacksons because Janet's not a dude. So we're good.
0: Okay. Where are you calling from?
4: End of the road in Bridgewood.
0: Hey, end of the road in Bridgewood. Thanks for calling.
2: Small change, you're on the air.
3: Hi, 27 Club, was Graham Parsons part of that?
0: No, he was not. I think he was a little older, too. He hung around with Keith Richards too long, but that he's not part of, at least not my listing.
2: Yeah, he was older.
3: Okay.
0: Did you want to guess at another one? Another question?
3: No, that's it. No, that was it.
0: Where are you calling from?
3: Foggy Hill Road.
0: All right, Foggy Hill, thanks again for calling.
2: Small change, you're on the air.
5: Hi there.
0: Hey, how are you doing?
5: Good. We wanted to guess for the what? The Mueller and Scully. It's X-Files.
0: You are correct. Way to go. Do you have do you want to answer one of the other ones?
5: We do. The crooner? Bobby Darin.
0: You're correct. Excellent. Where are you calling from?
5: It's Nate and Rosie on the road.
0: All right, me and Rosie on the road. Thanks for calling and playing.
2: Small change, you're on the air.
6: Hi. Was the 1992 movie Roger Rabbit?
0: No, but that's a good guess. Do you want to take another shot at it?
6: No. Thank you.
0: You bet. Where are you calling from?
6: Calling from Wauwatosa, Wisconsin.
0: Oh, hey, Wauwatosa. Thanks for calling back in. Thanks for playing.
2: All right. Do we need more questions, or how are you doing?
0: Yeah, my head's spinning a bit here.
2: Okay. Do you need a moment?
0: I need a moment to kind of pull it together, and I'm starting to... This was not a good method.
2: Really?
0: So,
2: got a lot of pages flying there.
0: Yeah, a little bit of page. Should we do food trivia? Why don't we do a few foodos?
2: So put
0: foodies.
2: Keep at the food then.
0: Yeah,
2: we'll stay with.
0: Well,
2: that
0: no, truck. we still have 20 minutes here. So, all right, this is a fun foodie for people. I haven't had dinner yet. So, what culinary term describes the streaks of fat found within the muscle tissue of high quality beef? Sake is a Japanese alcoholic beverage made by fermenting witch grain. That's a softball one. There's got to be some easy ones. Despite its Roman name, which salad and dressing combo was invented in Tijuana, Mexico? And what distinctive color is the flesh of a blood orange? And I'll do one more in the food thing. And I didn't know this. Technically speaking, stock is made primarily from simmering bones, while broth is made primarily from simmering what?
2: Oh, boy, that's a good one.
0: That's a good
2: one. Yeah.
0: A little food trivia.
2: Small change, you're on the air.
3: Is the wine made out of rice?
0: Yes, correct. Sake. You want to guess another one?
3: Is the meat one, is that marble?
0: You were correct, marbling, but yep, you're right.
3: Marbling.
0: Where are you calling from?
3: Okay. This is Foggy Hill Road.
0: Hey, Foggy Hill, thanks for calling.
2: Small change, you're on the air.

0: Small change, you're on the air.
1: Oh, double echo with feedback. Hello?
0: Small change, you're on the air.
2: We got two guesses on the animation. How about Finding Nemo?
1: Good guess, but that's not it, Stillwater. What's another one?
2: Toy Story. Any of the seven they made.
1: God, I'm sorry. There's so many from that era, too. I mean, those were my first guesses when I wrote it, but unfortunately, that's not what I've got. I should almost give it to you because those are from that same era, but it's not the right answer.
2: Well, all right. Good company. That's all that matters.
1: All right, Stillwater. All right, thanks, man. All right.
0: Small change. You're on the air.
1: Hello?
3: Is it Caesar Salad?
1: Correct. You are so right. It was actually an Italian guy that was living in Tijuana, so it's kind of still an Italian invention, but that's right. You want to guess on another one?
3: Is the broth made out of, like, the entrails?
1: You're close, but it doesn't, it's not the, it's, why she just hung up.
0: Yeah, I don't know what happened. I didn't hit anything. I didn't touch it.
1: All right, okay.
0: Small change, you're on the air.
1: Hey there.
4: Oh, hey. Got an answer?
0: Got a question? Yeah.
1: Go for it.
0: Small change, you're on the air.
5: How about the blood orange? Is that red?
1: You're so correct. Way to go. Excellent. Did you want to guess at another one?
5: Just a guess. Is the stock made out of vegetables?
1: It's broth. So it's because it's on the, I think where they're going with this question, because it's bones. It's more of the carnivorous variety versus the vegetarian variety of broth, but I get what you're saying. This is on the carnivorous side. The previous caller that guessed intestines was close.
0: Think about turkey. Think about Thanksgiving.
5: Stuffing, gizzards, pass.
1: All right. Well, thanks for calling in.
0: Small change. You're on the air.
4: All right. This time I got a question and an answer.
1: All right.
4: It was about the 1992 animated movie was Beauty and the Beast.
1: There you go. Excellent.
4: All right. Thank you.
1: Thank you. I think that was Palette Palace. I'm not sure who that was.
0: Small change. You're on the air.
6: Hi. So the broth is made with the meat.
1: There you go. There's the cook that knew the answer. There you go.
0: What do you do with leftover turkey, Thanksgiving turkey?
1: Throw it in the stew. Yeah. Up good. Would you want to guess at another one?
6: I can't remember any of the other questions. But this is West St. Paul.
1: Hey, West St. Paul. Thanks for calling.
0: Small change, you're on. Oops, okay. Hey, it is like all quiet. That must mean we need some more questions, huh?
1: All right. Let me.
0: You still have more food?
1: I've got some more food ones.
0: Okay. Food's fun.
1: Yeah, I was going to do the animal mating ritual trivia, but I was a little too
0: fiery.
1: All right. All right. What?
0: For this crop?
1: Probably not, actually. We'd rile them up a little bit more. What gas is dissolved in water to create carbonation in sodas? That's a real softball. I shouldn't have asked it. Anyways, what short grain Italian rice variety is essential for making a creamy risotto? So this is for the pasta folks. Haggis is a pudding containing oatmeal, onions, and the pluck of which animal? And instead of baking powder or soda, what whipped ingredient provides the lift for an angel food cake?
0: Small change. You're on the air.
7: The gas in carbonation is carbon dioxide.
1: Yes, sir. Of course it is. Did you want to guess at another one?
7: We were talking about haggis, so is it sheep intestines?
1: You're 100% correct. Way to go.
7: Yeah.
1: It's actually the heart, liver, and lungs, but, you know, it's a free country, whatever you want to eat. Where are you calling
7: from? Yeah.
1: Where are you calling from?
7: Sugarloaf, Colorado, folks. Thank you.
1: Hey, Sugarloaf, thank you.
0: Small change, you're on the air.
8: Hi. Cream of tartar, I believe, is used for angel food cake.
1: Well, it is, but this gives it the real puffy. This is what makes it real puffy.
0: The one that takes the longest to make the cake.
1: Yeah, you just really crank it in. You got to take
8: egg whites?
1: Thank you. There you go. Excellent.
8: Oh, yeah.
1: Did you want to guess at another one?
8: Carbon dioxide goes in fizzy drinks.
1: It sure does. Way to go. You got that one, too. Where are you calling from?
8: I'm calling from Wauwatosa, Wisconsin.
1: There you go. I won't forget your voice next time. Thanks, Wauwatosa.
0: Small change. You're on the air.
9: You're on the air.
10: Hi. I wanted to guess for the angel food cake that it is egg white.
1: You are so right. Excellent.
10: I'm right. You can turn it on a little. And I wanted to guess for the carbonation, is it methane?
1: Well, that would kill you. You're close, though.
10: It's wrong?
1: It's, yeah. That's the... Do you want to take another shot at something less lethal? It's global warming.
10: Hydrogen?
1: Guess.
10: Hydrogen.
1: You're getting closer, although you would blow yourself up with the hydrogen. So it's
0: Pete actually listened in science class. So, he knows this stuff.
10: Oh, I got erasers thrown at me in science class.
1: Oh, yeah. No, it wasn't me that did that.
0: I set the countertop on fire.
1: Oh, no.
10: That's awesome.
1: Yeah, she's crazy.
10: I guess it was with methane.
1: She still does that.
0: Yeah.
1: Yeah, with methane, exactly. Where are you calling from?
10: Onagon Lake at the end of Gunflint Trail.
1: Wow. Nice. Thanks for calling, Onagon Lake.
0: Bye. Small change, you're on the air. Small change, you're on the air.
11: Hi, arborio rice for risotto.
1: Yes, excellent. People that know their risotto and their rice is ready to go. Do you want to guess? Try and guess another one?
11: I think the ones I knew have already been answered.
1: Okay, well, thanks for calling. Where are you calling from?
11: Yep, West St. Paul.
1: Hey, West St. Paul, thanks for calling.
0: Small change, you're on the air.
12: How about Brian Jones for the 27 Club?
1: Brian is definitely, he was the charter member. He was the first one. Do you want to pick another three? They're all kind of run right along right there.
12: No, that's what I got.
1: All right, thanks. Do you want to guess on any of the other questions?
12: No, thank you.
1: All right, sir, where are you calling from?
12: Calling from the Forge.
1: All right, thanks for calling.
0: Small change, you're on the air.
13: I got two of them I got to pick here. What about Keith Moon?
1: No, Keith was older. He was 30. I think he was 1984. Yeah, he would have been about, actually, maybe a little older than that. He wasn't one of them. Do you want to try?
13: What about Sid Barrett?
1: Sid Barrett was actually, he died in his mother's basement when he was, I think, 40 or something. He died later.
13: Oh, okay. Yeah. I guess I'm wrong on that. And then methane is at the output, not the input.
1: Nice one. Ba-dum-bum. We need like a drum kit here to get some of the jokes tonight. All right.
0: Do we need more questions?
1: Probably. Why don't I do 2000s pop culture?
0: Okay.
1: This is...
0: Read them off.
1: I'm gonna go something different. Hold on.
0: They're all waiting with bated breath.
1: I know it.
0: Come on.
1: All right. Hold on. Hold on.
0: We're taking your order for the menu no matter what.
1: Okay. Nah, that's too easy. I'll stick with this one. All right. Kim Kardashian notably dated what Saturday Night Live alumni? What comedian stars in The Comeback Kid, New in the Town, and Kid Gorgeous, among other TV comedy specials? What pop singer topped the Billboard Hot 100 for 15 weeks with the single As It Was? That's a good one. Joe Exotic, Joseph Maldonado, is the focus of what Netflix documentary series?
0: Small change, you're on the air.
1: Oof. Documentary series. Hi there. Oh.
8: I think you're still looking for the Jackson 5, aren't you?
1: We are.
8: How about Jackie, Jermaine, Tito, Marlon, and Michael?
1: Way to go. You got it. That's awesome. My sister knows that, too. I grew up with the Jackson 5, thanks to my sister. Do you want to take a guess at another one?
8: That's all I have right now.
1: Is this... Wisconsin?
8: Baytown Township. This is Baytown Township.
1: Baytown, thanks for calling.
0: Small change, you're on the air.
9: Hey, I think I got two of them.
1: Okay.
9: Hate that I know this, but I think Kim Kardashian dated Pete Davidson.
1: Yes.
0: Well, Pete gets and around. Then,
1: yes, he does.
9: That's right. and then the Joe Exotic was the subject of Tiger King on Netflix.
1: You're 100% correct. Way to go. Where are you calling from?
9: East Edina.
1: Hey, East Edina, thanks for calling.
0: Small change, you're on the air.
14: Was it Tiger King?
1: Yay, Stillwater. Way to go. You got it. You want to take a
14: shot?
1: And
14: then I got one more.
1: All right.
14: My guess for is Eagles mate in mid-flight. So the questions you're going to ask.
1: That it would have been a great trivia one. I'm regretting not doing it now.
14: Well, the people have spoken. We're ready for it.
0: Okay. Next
1: time. Oh man, we'll do it next time. You know, one of us the manatee.
14: All right, we'll be here.
1: All right, Stillwater. Thanks for calling. One of them was, you know what the manatee does when she breeds with her partner.
0: Is this a? Are you asking this now?
1: No, I'm just. This is not a trivia thing.
0: Oh, well, then.
1: Well, I won't. I won't give it away. We'll save it for next time.
0: Small change. You're on the air.
15: Harry Styles, As It Was.
1: Excellent. Yeah, killer track. Killer artist. Way to go. Do you want to guess on one of the others?
15: I think the ones we've had been answered. So.
1: All right. Where are you calling from?
15: Good to know. That's the Pallet Palace.
1: All right. Thanks, man.
0: Small change. You're on the air.
16: Taylor Swift for question three.
1: She was probably close. This for 15 weeks, the single was As It Was, which Taylor might have a song by that name. It's entirely possible, but that's not the artist that we have. Did you want to take another shot at it? It's a male artist.
16: No, thank you.
1: All right. Where are you calling from?
16: Edina.
1: Oh, hey, Edina, thanks for calling. We got a couple folks from Edina. Thanks for calling in tonight.
0: Small change, you're on the air.
17: Hey there. We wanted to answer the question for the comedian, the comeback kid. It's John Mulaney.
1: Excellent. Way to go. One of my favorites. Really great. Did you want to take guess at another one?
18: We don't know what's left.
1: Well, there's so many right now. Did you want to do the 27 Club? No. Yeah, I'm sorry. That's probably not good. The ones we have open are what 1995 best-selling book written by Nicholas Evans tells the story of a young girl who loses her leg after a tragic horse-riding accident? That one still needs to be answered.
0: Is that it?
1: That's the only one. Yeah.
0: I think we better get a couple more out then.
1: Yeah, we got to get some more out there.
0: We got a whole four minutes.
1: All right.
0: Left.
1: Well, thanks for calling in.
0: So.
1: All right.
17: Thank you.
1: Thank you. All right. Let's see here. Okay. Spare is the name of a memoir penned by what notable figure? Letitia Wright and Lupita Nyong star in what 2022 Oscar-winning film? Oh, that's a...
0: Okay, yeah. Just...
1: Sorry. What Connecticut politician notably asked Facebook to put an end to fake Instagram accounts otherwise known as Finsta? What fictitious news station does Roy family own and operate in the TV series Succession?
0: Small change, you're on the air.
8: Hi. I think Spare was written by Prince Harry.
1: You're right. Excellent. Did you want to guess at another one?
8: No, I don't. All right. Thank you.
1: Where are you calling from?
8: Wauwatosa, Wisconsin.
1: Hey, Wauwatosa, thanks so much for calling in tonight.
0: Small change, you're in the air.
14: How about Red Velvet?
1: Red Velvet for which one?
14: The Broken Leg and the Horse.
1: No.
14: Are you laughing at me?
1: No, I'm not. It made me think of the
0: Blue Velvet?
1: David Lynch Blue Velvet film.
0: That's where my head was going.
1: That was making me think of my dad watching that and walking out. He was horrified I was watching that at 15. But
14: How about Black Beauty? I waited it up today.
1: No, that's not it either. Good guesses though.
14: All right, make sure you give us the answer and have a good night.
1: All right, we'll do.
0: Small change, you're on the air.
18: Hey, I wanted to go back to the dog questions. Did you get the smallest dog yet?
1: We did, but you can take another. If you didn't hear it, you're still a qualified winner.
18: All right. Is it the Chihuahua?
1: It is. We'll give you the rattle for that. Hope you didn't have to wait too long. Did you want to guess on any of the other questions?
18: No. This is West St. Paul. Thank you.
1: West St. Paul, you bet. So they're expecting answers. I've never done that before where we have to give them the answers to what they didn't hear.
0: Small change, you're on the air.
15: Is it Prince Harry?
1: It is, you're correct.
0: All right.
15: We're calling from the coziest little cabin in Lutzen on the big, big lake.
1: Nice, that sounds marvelous. What a perfect night for that.
0: Okay, right. So we have like a minute and a half left, so... I'm going to first of all say, on behalf of Pete and myself, thanks for joining us for Small Change tonight. And be sure to tune in next Friday at 7 o'clock for two other hosts. We'll give you a wonderful edition of Small Change. And for more trivia between now and then, listen for Pop Quiz every weekday morning at 9:30 on North Shore Morning. And with that, you have approximately 1 minute to give answers to the ones they didn't get.
1: All right. Next time, though, we'll do the animal mating
0: Sure,
1: trivia.
0: But
1: okay, so the question about Letitia Wright and Lupita Nyong in the 2022 Oscar-winning film was Black Panther, Wakanda Forever. So the Connecticut politician notably asked Facebook to put an end to the fake Instagram accounts was Richard Blumenthal. What fictitious news station does Roy family own in the Roy family own and operate in the TV series Succession? That's ATN. And then getting back to the question that it was Black Beauty. It was, sorry, The Horse Whisperer was the question for the 1995 best-selling book written by Nicholas Evans. Tells the story of a young girl who loses her leg and then a horse riding action. It was The Horse Whisperer.
0: Oh.
1: Yeah, I'd kind of forgotten about that one. But, yep, I think other than that, I think everybody called in, got them all. Thanks so much for playing. Hope you guys had a good time tonight. We sure did. It's always fun to do this. And
0: the time is now 8 o'clock, and it's time for Boomer Jam. And Don Hammer is your host this evening. Thanks, everyone, for joining us for Small Change.

years ago, along the Illinois-Wisconsin border, there was this Indian tribe. They found two babies in the woods, white babies. One of them was named Elizabeth. She was the fairer of the two, while the smaller and more fragile one was named Marie. Having never seen white girls before, and living on the two lakes, known as the Twin Lakes, they named the larger and more beautiful lake, Lake Elizabeth. And thus the smaller lake that was hidden from the highway became known forever as

Many years later, I found myself talking to this girl who was standing there with her back turned to Lake Marie. The wind was blowing, especially through her hair. There was four Italian sausages cooking on the outdoor grill, and they was sizzling. Many years later, we found ourselves in Canada, trying to save our marriage and perhaps catch a few fish. Whatever came first, that night she fell asleep in my arms, humming the tune to Louie Louie. Oh, baby, we gotta go now.

were sharky. The necks were narky. Practically everyone was there. In the parking lot by the forest preserve, the police had found two bodies. Nay, naked bodies. Their faces had been horribly disfigured by some sharp object. I saw it on the news, the TV news, in a black and white video. You know what blood looks like in a black and white video? Shadows. Shadows! That's what it looks like. All the love we shared between her and me was slain.

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1: All right, gang. So we had a little bit of spirit there at the end, Walking the Dog, a Rufus Thomas tune that was originally done in 65. That song there was done in 75, that version. And before that, Summer Side of Life, one of my favorite Gordon Lightfoot. You know, maybe I should say The Wreck of the Edmund Fitzgerald, but it's actually Summer Side of Life. Done also in 1975. And then, of course, we started out John Prine, you know, goes way back. This song was done in 95, Lake Marie. You bet. For you, Ollie. Okay, well, we're rolling along here with Boomer Jam for another almost 2 hours. Some of that wonderful music from that era. And we're going to move right along into some traffic.

Yeah, Jim Morrison, song about something about blood. I barely caught it. Peace Frog from 1970, The Doors. Pride of Man before that, Quicksilver Messenger Service, one of my favorite bands, from 1968. In fact, I got another one of their tunes coming up sometime tonight. Dear Mr. Fantasy from 1967, Traffic, your wonderful voice, Steve Winwood. Okay, 8:30 is the time. You know, Grand Marais, you know, up here on the top of the hill, the little radio station that could, WTIP. Welcome. Don Hammer here, a little boomer jam for you for another hour and a half. After this show is American Roots, another great, great program. We're going to keep rolling along here with Blackburn and Snow.

0: All right. The Vogues, 5 o'clock world from 1966. Before that, the Lemon Pipers, Green Tambourine from 1967. And we started it all out with Stranger in a Strange Land from 1966, Blackburn and Snow.
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friend.

All right, gang. A little bit of Joe Walsh there from the Tune Meadows from the album The Smoker You Drink, The Player You Get, 1973. Before that, Blind Man, Big Brother and the Holding Company, 1967. And we started it all off with Mona from 1969 and the Quicksilver Messenger Service. Looks like, you know, I could probably squeeze one more tune in before the top of the hour. So I'm going to throw a little Three Dog Night at you.

0: All right, Three Dog Night, Family of Man from 1971. Got a little message for you, and then we're going to move on into the weather.
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0: All right, let's run down that weather before we do the top of the hour. Well, you know what? I'm going to tell you right now, because it's only 40 seconds away from 9 o'clock, that you are indeed listening to North Shore Community Radio, broadcasting at 90.7 FM WTIP Grand Marais, 90.1 FM WGPO Grand Portage, 89.1 FM WKEK Gunflint Lake, and on the web at WTIP.org. Currently, it's 43 degrees down at the bay. Tonight, we're looking at mostly cloudy, a low of 37. Tomorrow, a little chance of sprinkles with a high of 46. That's Saturday, if, in case you lost track. Saturday night, low of 33, chance of sprinkles again. Sunday, high of 44, increasing clouds. Sunday night, low of 32, partly cloudy. And Monday, high of 43 and sunny. Monday night, low of 33, partly cloudy, then a slight chance of rain slash snow. Tuesday, high of 46, chance of showers and breezy. And then Tuesday night, a low of 36, mostly cloudy. All right, gang. Boomer Jam. Oh, yeah. Don Hammer here. You got me for another hour. I'll try and have it mostly music, not a lot of talking. You know, it's right. I get those calls, you know. Yeah. So, constructive criticism. Yeah, let's just move right on into the tunes, man. A little incense and peppermint.

All right, the Castaways, a Twin Cities band from 1965, Liar, Liar. Oh, the songs we listen to. Pictures of Matchstick Men, Status Quo from 1967, and Incense and Peppermints from Strawberry Alarm Clock from 1967 as well. Can't really do a show that's got some psychedelic thought process without doing a little Chamber Brothers.

0: Oh, yeah. The band's called Love from 1966. 7 and 7 is My White Bicycle. Before that, Nazareth's version of a song done by the band called Tomorrow back in 1967. That version is from 1975. And we started it all off with Time Has Come Today, the Chambers Brothers, 1968. Got a little info for you.
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0: All right, well, we're getting that last quarter of the show here. I got another set for you here that it wraps up with some Budgie. And I realized looking back at my playlist that I haven't shared any Budgie with you guys in a long time. So consider yourself blessed. But let's start out with a little bit of Rolling Stones.

Budgie, you bet. Napoleon Bonaparte 1 and 2 from 1975. Before that, Kenny Rogers in the first edition from 1968. Just dropped in. Started it all off with the Rolling Stones from their Satanic Majesty's Request album, 2,000 Light Years from Home, 1967. All right, it's 9:37, almost 9:38. And so we got about, 20 minutes left of some tunes. Of course, I had to play some Country Joe and the Fish. And so it's kind of interesting how it worked out that, I'm going to follow the song I just played with bass strings. So you can just mellow out, man.

0: Yep, the fifth dimension, you bet. Aquarius, Let the Sun Shine In, probably the most iconic 60s song there is, 1969. Before that, Bass Strings, Electric Music for the Mind and Body, the album, Country Joe and the Fish, oh yeah, 1967. All right, I got a little something to share with you.
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0: All right, we got time for about three more songs, one more set. So we're just going to roll right into it.

0: Creedence Clearwater Revival from 1968, Porterville. Before that, Long Hard Road from 1968 as well, band Chrome Circus. And before that, we had really, really, really early Pink Floyd, Arnold Lane from 1967. And that wraps up the tunes tonight. Yes. Thanks for the calls, man. You know, I appreciate it. We're going to run down a little bit of weather, and then we are going to hand it off to Nick Spitzer. So tonight we are looking at a low of 37, mostly cloudy. Saturday, a high of 46 and a chance of sprinkles. Saturday night, a low of 33, chance of sprinkles. Sunday, a high of 44, increasing clouds. Sunday night, a low of 32, partly cloudy. Monday, a high of 43 and sunny. Monday night, a low of 33, partly cloudy, then a slight chance of rain or snow. Tuesday, a high of 46, showers, breezy, just a chance. Tuesday night, mostly cloudy and a low of 36. Yep, it's we're going to turn the corner one of these days, right? All right. Well, you got it. Don Hammer, another. Oh, I just love coming and sitting in this chair, man. Managed to squeeze a little show in the spring. It gets kind of busy for me this time of year, so I may not see y'all till the fall, but y'all, it's great to show up. All right, man. The time is 9:59 and change, and you're listening to North Shore Community Radio broadcasting at 90.7 FM WTIP Grand Marais, 90.1 FM WGPO Grand Portage, 89.1 FM WKEK Gunflint Lake, and on the web at WTIP.org. All right, man. Here's a little bit of Nick Spitzer for you, American Roots.
1: This is American Roots Live. I'm Nick Spitzer. We've got jazz trumpeter from Preservation Hall, Wendell Brunius, with his New Orleans All-Star.

Wendell Bruniers is from a famed New Orleans Creole jazz family. He's the son of Nazimova Santiago and John Bruniers Sr., a trumpeter who's played with Onward Brass and Young Tuxedo Brass Bands, and Paul Barbarin. Wendell Bruniers' brother was the late John Bruniers Jr., also a trumpeter who led the Preservation Hall Jazz Band. Over the years, Wendell Bruniers sang with Chief John the Mahogany Hall Stompers in the 1960s. He studied at Southern University, worked with Danny Barker in the 70s, and later played on Bourbon Street with Kid Thomas Valentine, Eureka Brass, Lionel Hampton, Linda Hopkins, Sammy Remington, and Louis Nelson. Right now, it's Wendell Bruniers and band with Whoopin' Blues on American Roots Live.

0: right. Wendell Bernius, the New Orleans All-Stars, making themselves welcome, and we welcome you here to the Jazz Museum. Tell us a little bit about your own family.
1: All right.
0: Wendell, I mean, I know it goes back in time, generations, but Creole family, New Orleans traditional jazz musicians from the get-go.
1: Oh, yeah. We are all honored to be from the families we're from. We all kind of learned from our families. I picked that first song because it's a song called The Whooping Blues, and it was written by a great clarinetist named John Casimir. When I was about 3 years old, Atlantic Records came to our house and recorded the original Tuxedo Brass Band with my daddy playing trumpet. And it's one of my first memories, musical memories, because like I said, I was about 3 and a half. Mm. And if you ever see the record, it's called Jazz Begins.
0: Oh, it's
1: you open it
0: one.
1: Up,
0: yeah.
1: And there are two kids watching the band, and the little boy is me. And the girl is my sister, Lorraine. So I think maybe that day I got converted to wanting to be a musician.
0: You know,
1: I was saying, wow, man.
0: So that's John Senior you're speaking
1: yeah.
0: of. And
1: yeah.
0: And, of course, he encouraged everyone to play. He was a trumpet player?
1: Yep, he played the trumpet. And he went to Juilliard. He wrote a lot of the music for, like, Cab Calloway and Billy Eckstein, mm. Jay McShane.
0: But he came back to be in New Orleans.
1: Yeah. He developed arthritis, and he couldn't walk for 2 years, so he had to actually leave the road. You know, I mean, we wound up with 8 children in that family, so yeah. it's the road was not that appealing after that, even
0: yeah.
1: though he had seen some great times.
0: Yeah. Well, I think I read somewhere that at some point, 7 of the 8 were playing trumpets.
1: Oh, yeah. Well,
0: at the same time.
1: Either had to play trumpet or leave, you know. So... we opted to play the trumpet. My dad would write out some stuff on Sundays,
0: yeah.
1: and they have all kind of crazy chords, man. He'd say, you hit that note, you hit that note. And, you know, wow, boy, it would be some crazy stuff going on in there.
0: Yeah.
1: But it was all ear training and stuff like that. We didn't realize it at the time.
0: Yeah. And how about your mother's side of the family? That's an old New Orleans family as well.
1: That's another old musical family, the Santiago family, or Santiago, however you want to pronounce it. But her brothers were the great Barnell Santiago and my Uncle Lester.
0: Mm-hmm.
1: They were two of the greatest piano players.
0: Yeah.
1: But her uncle was Willie Santiago, one of the first guitar and banjo players of what we call traditional jazz.
0: What's next? What do you think y'all going to do together?
1: One of the two we grew up with, one of the early songs was from James Brown and the JBs. It's a song called The Chicken. We're going to give y'all a rendition of it right now while we're still young enough to remember it. You know what I mean?

0: You know, I've heard a lot of songs about chickens, but that's my new favorite.
1: Oh, right.
0: Yeah. Hey, yeah. Chickens are important in our lives.
1: It's been one of our favorites for over 50 years now.
0: Oh, right. Yeah. We go back to that thing. There were at least seven people playing trumpet in your family. How is it that you became the leader of a band and become known as a trumpet player? What about the other guys?
1: Blind luck, I'm telling you. My brother John was a great trumpet player. Yeah, man. I grew up listening to him. Yeah, and Flight of the Bumblebee and all of those things. And it's, you know, things I can make a pretty decent effort at. But, boy, he could play it for real like Ray Phil Mendez, you know. My dad was a great trumpet player, great chops, great, you know, could play lead trumpet. And as I grew up, I mean, I started to play on the mouthpiece and try to act like my daddy, try to act like Dave Bartholomew and stuff like that. And by the time I was 11, I was in seventh grade and I started in the junior high school band. So just, you know, playing the note G and then F and, you know, notes like that and developing stuff from that. I had some ideas about soloing, but I just didn't know what to play, you know. So I just got around the right people. I had a cousin named Harold Desjean, and he had the Olympia Brass Band.
0: Sure, legend.
1: When I got to be about 14 or 15, he would let me come and walk around playing, you know. So we learned a lot of hymns like that. But I had all those records from Louis Armstrong, Lips Page, and then I discovered like Dizzy Gillespie and Clifford Brown and Lee Morgan.
0: Yeah, I was reading somewhere that you used to get records at the pharmacy, at the Circle Grocery.
1: The first...
0: Who ever heard of a record store in a pharmacy in a grocery?
1: Me.
0: Yeah, you.
1: I walked from our house to the Circle Food Store, and down on the first floor, there was that pharmacy. Remember that? They had that little bin of records cut off on the corner.
2: I'm old, too.
1: But we all have this story. Don Vappy is a guy who's carrying on the traditional Creole music also, sings in Creole and plays so great, and maybe we ought to feature him on a song.
0: You don't hear me objecting to something. That. Yeah, Don and I have worked together for years on all kinds of things. It's great to see him here. He picked up the banjo, I noticed.
3: You talking about growing up, you just told everybody's story, bro.
1: That one story is all our story.
3: Yeah, we used to be like have a groove going on the bus coming home from school.
1: Mm-hmm.
3: That bus be rocking. I'm talking about the city bus, not the school bus.
1: Yeah.
3: City bus driver couldn't wait for us to get off. We beating all on the top of the bus and unane and all this, cutting up. Boom, boom, boom, boom. That bus gone. Shoot, man. And speaking of record stores, bro, I didn't want to interrupt you. You remember Walt Boltner?
1: Oh, yeah,
3: Boltner. And Eddie Treway had trucks. They had panel vans with speakers on top, the horn things.
1: Yep.
0: Yeah.
3: And go around the neighborhood
0: playing the stuff.
3: Selling 45s.
0: Yeah.
3: So I bought Skinny Legs and All. You know, that was Joe Tex, right?
0: Yeah.
3: Got that on there.
0: So what you got for us, John? Is it going to be Skinny Legs and All?
3: We're going to do a Tin Roof Blues, and I made it into a medley with the Creole blues I learned off of Danny Barker and Albert Nicholas, Pops Foster. They had this record. James P. Johnson was playing piano on it. But let's play a little Tin Roof Blues, and I'll just sing it in there.
1: All right. Come on, bro.
3: I'll start it.

0: John Vappy. Yeah.
1: The great jazz man Wendell Berneus and band with Tin Roof Blues. And we are back with Gin Music. 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

0: I'm Nick Spitzer. This is American Roots Live with Wendell Brunius and the New Orleans All-Stars, including Wendell's wife, clarinetist Caroline Brunius. Caroline told us about her journey from Sweden to New Orleans.
1: It all started a long, long time ago in Sweden, actually. I started to play the clarinet when I was 6 years old. And I was so lucky that my mother took me to the music school in town, where she hooked me up with this clarinet teacher who happened to be one of the greatest clarinet players in Scandinavia, Sigge Olsson, master at Swedish folk music. And instead of having this boring book where you just go to the next page and play Twinkle Little Star, instead he said, you can play anything, we just add some notes here and take away, and it was just really fun to play. So when I was 10 years old, my parents started a traditional jazz band, a family band, and we toured around different countries in Europe, and we just like 10, 11, 12, it was super exciting. And when I was about that age, that's when I started to dream about coming to New Orleans to play. And I had pictures in my room of Louis Armstrong and the French Quarters, and I just thought, one day I'll come here to play. And then when I was 14, my grandparents, biggest fan club, support club ever, Mats and Margaret, they fixed this concert in Stockholm at a jazz club named Stampen. And there I was, 14 years old, play, and this very one night, this couple was on a cruise ship on their way to Stockholm from New Orleans. And they came in there and told the taxi driver, said, look, we're from New Orleans, we're not musicians, we just love the music. Is there anywhere we could go to hear some traditional jazz? So they came into the jazz club, sat down next to my grandparents, and said, can you play, do you know what it means to miss New Orleans? And they said, oh, what a nice sound in the clarinet, you got to come and visit us in New Orleans one day. So I'm usually very optimistic, but I must admit that at this time, I didn't really dare to believe. But about 1 year later, my grandparents brought me here to New Orleans and made this wonderful dream come true. And I was just 15 years old, and I was going to get to play one time on Bourbon Street to be able to say I played in New Orleans when I came back home. And that one time, Freddie Lonsoyer happened to hear me play and said, oh, you got to come with me down to Persuasion Hall. And there I was getting to play with Wendell's All-Star Band, just 15 years old. Somewhere there is a picture of this. I got to find it. Anyway, so I'm forever, forever grateful, Freddie. It turned out 23, 24 times all over town, and I was just walking on clouds, and I dreamt about coming back. And I did it when I was 17, and when I was 19, University of New Orleans gave me a four-year full scholarship. And it was just unbelievable. So that's when I moved here, 2000. And I was just 19, and I thought I came here just to fulfill all my wonderful music dreams, which I have, and I'm so grateful. But something way better happened, and I met the prince of my life, the person I love with all of my heart, and I'm so happy to say he loves me the same way back, and that's why I'm happy beyond words that I could ever describe. And so he has a nickname. I call him my sweet pelican, and I just love the ground he walks on.
0: Oh, that's why he's nervous. Huh?
2: We got you now.
0: That's, yeah. T-shirts, huh?
2: Yeah. We got you now, though. Thank you, Caroline.
0: He took that very well. I want to say that.
1: Yeah,
0: you know.
1: That was a surprise.
2: He was bracing himself.
0: Yeah.
1: Thank you.
0: All right. Caroline Brunius, clarinet. Sweden, you know, to New Orleans and back again.
2: Feature her on this song.
0: Okay.
2: It's a song, I don't know where she learned it from, but it's called Spooky.
0: Oh, yeah.
2: Takes a Holiday.
0: Okay.

0: Yeah.
1: Carolyn Bereas.
0: Wow. One of the other great influences on you, I think, and a lot of people, is Danny Barker. Could you say a little bit about Danny Barker? Great raconteur, banjo player, guitar player, everything. Went to New York, came back here.
2: Yep. He left here in 1929 to go up and join the Cab Calloway band. When my dad got out of Juilliard, he got my dad the gig as the arranger.
0: Oh.
2: See, New Orleans taking care of New Orleans there.
0: Oh, that's good.
2: Yeah,
0: that's
2: but my dad was a great, great writer anyway. And I think it was 1962 when Danny Barker came back to New Orleans, 62 or 63. I did my first record like when I was 9 years old singing with my daddy. And, you know, that Danny Barker had heard about that and was like, man, you know, somebody interested in, you know, perpetuating the music and another generation of New Orleans jazz. And it's what we all looking for. And it's getting to be more of an uphill climb. One thing, that's one reason we're so glad to discover Kyle here, who not only plays the heck out of the piano, but, you know, really investigated like Professor Longhand, James Booker, and all those guys. And maybe we ought to let him play a song. He's got a new CD out. What's the name of it? Nola? Alamo.
0: And he's sitting there so quietly.
2: Is he quiet? Wait till he plays the piano.
0: Yeah, well, I've already been hearing him play, and I can't believe what he can do.
2: Here's Kyle Roussel, everybody.

0: mine. Yeah. Kyle Roussel. One of the New Orleans Jazz All-Stars here with Wendell Brunius at the New Orleans Jazz Museum on American Roots, public radio around the country.
1: This is the kind of things Danny Barker enabled us to do, and now we're trying to be forward. And we just wish there were so many more people like this young man here, man, that's got the respect for the roots of the music of New Orleans, because that's nowhere else.
0: Yeah.
1: That's nowhere else. And we're the last of those guys.
0: Yeah.
1: These people up here, we want to pass that on.
0: Do you think the King of Treme will be able to save us?
1: Oh, well, yeah. I tell you one thing. If you're a drummer and you ain't listening to Shannon,
0: whether you like
1: your
0: it or
1: head
0: not,
1: exam. Yeah.
0: I think you'll love it. I also know that the King of Treme, your house has got a kind of a mural on it that gets
2: That's right, engaged in the culture.
0: Tell them about the mural on your house.
2: That mural was put there by a guy I met about 20 years ago. He stopped in front of my house and he said, "I'd like to paint a mural on your front of your house." I said, "What kind of mural?"
0: It's a good question.
2: He said, "Well, if you just give me a picture of you playing." I said, "Of course you can paint a picture of me." The mirror is a picture of me in the front. Louis Armstrong statue that's across the street from my house at the Louis Armstrong Park.
0: Aye.
2: By the way, I am the oldest living musician in the Treme today.
0: Is that right?
2: Yes, yeah. Yes.
0: Yeah.
2: And there was a bunch of old musicians come out of the neighborhood.
0: Yeah.
2: But Trombone Short is on there, standing behind me. Uncle Lionel is on there.
0: Sure, the legendary.
2: And
0: Kid
2: Mervin, trumpet player.
0: Mm-hmm.
2: And Charlie Gabriel.
0: All right.
2: Yeah.
0: Who's the elder musician in Preservation Hall.
2: That's right.
0: Yeah.
2: That's right.
0: Amazing.
2: Five generations of musicians.
0: Yeah.
2: Yeah. This family.
0: We mentioned Preservation Hall. Wendell, you are the music director of Preservation.
1: Yes,
0: that's
1: right. Yeah,
0: got it's a new appointment.
1: Thank you. Yep, I think it's a very important job because it's the only way these kids are going to learn the music from the real people. You know, we're a few of the real people left on this planet, and
2: TLN.
1: So I feel very honored and deserving of the thing because I came from the musical roots that we need to share with the young people to keep them going.
0: Right.
1: And maybe we can have Shannon play something or sing something or do whatever
0: does. What do you think, Shannon? What's your thinking on this?
1: You know, there was a great guy from New Orleans. His name was Louis Prima. And he wrote this song.
0: Oh,
1: and it was a big hit for Benny Goodman.
0: Uh-huh.
1: And it's called Sing, Sing, Sing. We're going to feature the great Shannon Powell.
0: Oh, yeah. Love the drums.

0: yeah.
1: Sing, Sing, Sing, a famed song from the late Sicilian New Orleanian Louis Prima, played live here at the New Orleans Jazz Museum, featuring Shannon Powell on drums with Wendell Bernays's New Orleans All-Stars. And we are back with a final set when American Roots returns.
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1: I'm Nick Spitzer, and this is American Roots Live with trumpeter Wendell Bernays, the music director for New Orleans Preservation Hall, and his band on a classic tune by Horace Silver called Sister Sadie, led by Richard Moten on bass.

0: Richard Moby. Yeah. Quite a rhythm section there, huh?
1: You think?
0: Oh, my God.
1: Yeah.
0: You know, I was reading that you said that your father said you got to play in paragraphs. You got to get words to come out
1: of
0: your instrument.
1: You're exactly right. And what you're trying to say comes out of your horn. And, you know, we got a lot of people just playing a lot of notes. But in the real New Orleans way, we speak in those paragraphs, you know. And, you know, as you just heard, when we came in with that little shout chorus, you know, and everybody clicked into that, and then we got out of there, and he continued with his thing. And that was, you know, and that's kind of the way it is.
0: Yeah. Well, to me, y'all play with such great virtuosity, and almost it appears effortless. Obviously, you've all practiced and played a really long time, and you're having a good time. How do you manage to play a lot of gigs here and anywhere and feel fresh and having fun and enjoying yourself and keeping it at this level? How do you do it? It's a mystery to me.
1: Well, we can't really describe it. It's not anything you can just
0: It'll remain a mystery.
1: Yeah, it kind of remains
2: tell
1: a mystery.
2: Tell us who it's the money.
1: Yeah, well, that too. But, you know,
0: thank you, Shannon.
1: You know, these guys that we have up here, we're all influencing each other.
0: Yeah.
1: And that's the great thing. His impact, it's taking a toll on me and the horn section. And
3: taking a toll.
1: Everything, a toll or something.
0: And we're all taking toll on each other.
1: I mean, you know, you got a drummer like Shannon Powell. I mean, you're going to swing all day long, you know.
0: Yeah.
1: And we got one more guy, the great Freddie Lonzo.
0: Oh, yeah, such a great man on the trombone down there. Yeah, we've had some travels together.
1: Whenever you were going to advertise the band would get on a truck and go ride around the neighborhood, you know.
0: That's the tailgate trombone thing.
1: That's exactly right. Yeah. They would sit the trombone player on the tailgate because he had this motion here when they hit somebody in the back of the head, start a fight on the wagon, you know.
0: Yeah.
1: But so that got to be known as tailgate trombone. And there's nobody on the planet that plays it better than Freddie Lonzo. This is a song called Tailgate Ramble.
0: Yeah.
3: Yeah, you're right.

0: About it. Wendell Brunius.
1: Thank you.
0: The New Orleans Jazz All-Stars here. Freddie Lonzo down there on the trombone. Give him a round. Yeah. Yeah.
1: I tell you, when you're having so much fun, time flies.
0: There you go.
1: But we got to play at least one more song.
0: Well, I hope so.
1: Because
0: what should we go out
1: the greatest music in the world, I'm going to just go on the limb and say it can't be played by other people. You got to be from New Orleans or at least... Been here for a long time to play Mardi Gras music now.
0: Yeah.
1: Yeah. One of the great songs of Mardi Gras was from the great Earl King and Professor Long here. It's called Big Chief. This is one of the greatest songs, not only a great New Orleans song, one of the great songs of time, to tell you the truth. Hit it, Kyle.

0: Big Chief, a song speaking of black masking Mardi Gras Indians from New Orleans with trumpeter Wendell Brunius and band, Don Vappy banjo and guitar, Richard Moten bass, Shannon Powell drums, Kyle Roussel piano, Caroline Brunius clarinet, and Freddie Lonzo on trombone, closing out the session at the New Orleans Jazz Museum in the French Quarter. 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

0: This is American Roots from New Orleans, with a sound we call Gulf South by Southwest, with Caribbean and other excursions. We go wherever great words and music are made. Susan Werner is a punchy singer and songwriter from Iowa, working in Philadelphia. The ironies, opinions, experiences, and humor in Susan's songs carry her wherever she goes.
1: There was something about making songs. I was fascinated with the architecture of them. And then to add something comedic to it, or something with storytelling, or theater even to it, that's always been fascinating to me, and I remain just so in love with my work. I feel really lucky to get to do this.
0: The songs of Susan Werner later this hour, and music from Big Mama Thornton, Bonnie Raitt, and Ella Fitzgerald, as well as Johnny Cash, Mose Allison, and the Five Satins.

We'll start here in our home place, New Orleans, with an old tale of the Junco Partner. He's a dealer, hustler, jailbird, trickster, as sung about by the late Dr. John from his Gumbo LP, 1972, on American Roots.

The Fat Man, Fats Domino, 1957, with the number one R&B hit, I'm Walkin'. I love that up-tempo New Orleans parade beat. Written by Fats with producer Dave Bartholomew, Herb Hardesty on the fine sax solo, Lee Allen also on sax, Frank Fields bass, Earl Palmer drums, and Walter Papoose Nelson on guitar. We'll shift the lover's complaint to a female voice. It's Bonnie Raitt on vocal and guitar, 1972. The song by Chris Smither, Love Me Like a Man, on American Roots.

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1: Play guitarist and songster Warner Williams from Tacoma Park, Maryland, backed by Jay Summerhour on harmonica with a Piedmont blues sound on Diggin' My Potatoes, a humorous song of infidelity all wrapped up in the vines, written by Little Son Joe, 1939, popularized by Big Bill Brunzi and Washboard Sam, also recorded by Lead Belly and Sonny Terry and Brownie McGee. Yes, it's a popular tune. And we are back with a whole nother kind of humor about love and life in the country and big city, plus the ironies of modernity with singer-songwriter Susan Werner when American Roots returns.
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1: This is American Roots. Susan Werner is a witty singer-songwriter based in Philly, though her Iowa farm upbringing shines through.

0: Susan Werner, dubbed the Empress of the Unexpected, has also been described as a mashup of the Indigo Girls and Marlene Dietrich. Her repertoire on guitar and piano spans folk and jazz to classical and theater music. Susan's stories and song are comedic and serious takes on religion, queerness, climate change, and social responsibility.
1: Yeah, my folks still own 160 acres about an hour west of Dubuque. And for folks who know where the Field of Dreams baseball complex is, that's about a half hour west of Dubuque. Summer is heaven in Iowa, and it's corn and beans and green and humid, but the nights are terrific. Fireflies. I don't know if you can hear the corn growing, but you can feel the corn growing, and the soil is very dark. It's rich. I guess I have a sense of place. I feel very lucky to have a place that feels, you know, that was a constant, whatever else changed in my life over all the years. It sets you free in a certain way and makes your life rich in a certain way.

0: What gets you interested in music?
1: Sister Marie Claire.
0: That would be a nun.
1: She was. And she brought guitars to St. Mary's Elementary School in 1970. And my brother Dave took some classes from her and brought a guitar home. I was 5 years old. And I said, can you teach me how to do that? And he taught me D, C, and G, and that was it. The church was part of, it was essential, really. I mean, is how music came into our homes. And I'm always grateful for that because, although I have a lot to say about religion, organized religion, it is how I learned to play, and I'll always be grateful for that.

0: You end up in Philadelphia, and Philadelphia, in my experience, has always been a great town for singer-songwriters. How did you get so able to deal with words, the poetics, the narratives that you do? I mean, you've written an awful lot of songs.
1: One piece of it is discovering Jacques Brel at the age of 20.
2: Ne me quitte pas. Ne me quitte pas. Ne me quitte pas.
1: I'm like, oh my God, this is theater. This is awesome. It's ironic, satirical, sharp, political. So I was bringing that together already with songs when I was in college at University of Iowa. But I thought I was going to sing classical music because that's the only way that I knew how to make money doing it or get paid to do it, or there was a career route. And my voice teacher one day, I was taking a lesson with him, and I stopped in the middle of singing and I said, you know, there's something here that Schubert could have done at this moment in this song. And he looked at me and he said, I think you're in the wrong line of work. Like me telling Franz, hey, Franz Schubert, why don't you try this? Anyway, I was paying attention to the structure probably more than anything. And there was something about making songs. I was fascinated with the architecture of them. And then to add something comedic to it, or something with storytelling or theater even to it, that's always been fascinating to me, and I remain just so in love with my work. I feel really lucky to get to do this.
3: You and I are blessed with buddies.

0: In 95, you did Last of the Good Straight Girls. And suddenly, you know, it sounds like, hey, this could be an arena rock song. But it also, this is a song very much, it seems to me, about growing up and transitioning from, you know, being a child into being an adult.
1: At that moment, right, straight versus gay was a loaded, was so fraught, right? It also had this energy in that moment of, what is that, straight versus gay? And the woman is being threatened in the song by a man. And at that moment for myself, I was trying to resolve what it would be to be bisexual when that word wasn't really understood yet. It was understood as just this, oh, you're just transitioning to gay. And the album has songs about breakups and moving. In my own life, I was moving from a relationship with a man that I just adored into being open to other possibilities. So the song catches an energy of that moment where something was going on in the broader culture. And that, I think, was part of why this song has its energy.

0: thinking a little bit more about Iowa and what's known nationally, really, as flyover country. As a folklorist, I'm a big fan of flyover country everywhere, worldwide. But in America, it tends to be the, you know, sort of seen like, well, that's just what you're looking down at when you go from New York to California or, you know, New Orleans to Chicago or wherever. But you're really doing big time country here in this one, flyover country.
1: You know, thanks for saying that. And the producer on this is Mike Brenner, Slow Mo Brenner in Philly. So this is a country record made in South Philly, of all places. But Brenner is playing the lap steel and the dobro. He's just killing it. And the title Flyover Country is a little bit like the word queer in that it was seen as pejorative. And then some of us who are from Flyover Country, we're reclaiming it like hell yes, right? And you might want to take a look down here because there are real people living real, complete, profound lives.

0: why do you think you have been so eclectic, working genres, changing formats, addressing so many different ways of making music over the years?
1: There's something about keeping it interesting. There's something about challenging yourself as an artist that I take pretty seriously. I think it's because I did have great teachers and great artists as mentors in classical music and in jazz too. And I think it's why I take that part of it very seriously. Keep making things and make them at a high level. And in that way, you can be the most useful to other people.

0: Susan Werner demonstrating her classical background and ability to rework other songwriters' sounds, like that arrangement of Simon and Garfunkel's Hazy Shade of Winter, mixed with Winter Sweet of Vivaldi's Four Seasons. I love her ironies, comedies, musicalities. The Philadelphia pianist Heath Allen, who's played with her, calls Susan Werner a 21st century Cole Porter. On that note, here's one more, live at Club Bassam in Cambridge, 2008.
1: I am having a good life. In fact, I have had a fascinating life. Haven't you, really? Think of the details. If people only knew. Right? The stuff you have done.

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0: Sorry, little... As of yet, an Oprah-worthy...

0: Begin the Beguine. Ella Fitzgerald singing the Cole Porter Songbook, 1956. The famed tune was written by Cole Porter during a 1935 Pacific cruise from Indonesia to Fiji and later heard on Broadway that year. We'll be back with music from The Still of the Night in a minute on American Roots.
1: Community members make up the voices you hear on WTIP. 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
0: This is American Roots. In our quest to bring you other styles and versions of well-known songs, I assume that in the still of the night, sung in sweet doo-wop style, was the Cole Porter song of the same name, until I was alerted otherwise by our producer. Thanks, Olivia. And we learned that this next song was originally called I'll Remember in the Still of the Night. The Five Satins were from New Haven, Connecticut, led by writer-vocalist Fred Parris on the atmospheric 1956 love anthem, In the Still of the Night.

dreams. Stop your rambling, stop your gambling.

the late, great Mose Allison, a singer and pianist from Tippo, Mississippi, who made his jazz career in New York City. There in 1958, covering Ray Charles' 1950 original Baby, Let Me Hold Your Hand. Before that, Johnny Cash from Kingsland, Arkansas, recording at Sun Records in Memphis, 1957. Good Night, Irene, a song John Lomax first heard Lead Belly sing at Louisiana's Angola Prison in 1933. We'll leave you with a couple songs that are downbeat, but I think uplifting. The first with music by Beasley Smith and words from Haven Gillespie, 1949. It's Alabaman Big Mama Thornton. She recorded it for her album Stronger Than Dirt in 1969. Lucky Old Son on American Roots.

Blue Skies, Mississippian Cassandra Wilson's offbeat bluesy treatment of Irving Berlin's 1926 song. One of my favorites, Cassandra's version from 1988. And back in the 21st century, it's time to bid you adieu.

American Roots is produced with colleagues at Tulane University School of Liberal Arts. 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Also, thanks to WBEZ-FM Chicago for recording our conversation with Susan Werner. The program is produced by Olivia Broslowski with Lauren Callahan, Reggie Morris, Steve Martin, and Rachel Orter. American Roots is supported by the National Endowment for the Arts, the New Orleans Tourism and Culture Fund, Jim Hart in Chicago, and Offbeat, America's Roots Music Magazine at offbeat.com. 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

Curtis Clear Sky and the Constellations are known for their interactive, high energy, and celebratory live shows. That's a full band with horns, a funky rhythm section, DJs and scratching soul harmonies, and of course, the funky stylings of Curtis Clear Sky himself. That's their soul-powered single, the latest from the collective today on the mainstream. I'm Brett Mabee, and you always Scano, I'm thankful you're well. And if you're tuning in for the first time today, I'm excited for you. You know, I always am a little bit envious when people get to experience something that I really like for the first time, and well, I'm optimistic that that's going to be the case here today as well. So as we get going with the music, we'll be listening to indigenous artists like Adrian Sutherland, the talented Cree writer and singer-songwriter. In fact, I think I've mentioned before, he's got a book out. I'll try and share a few more details before we part ways. Also, another new addition from Inuit and Mohawk singer-songwriter Beatrice Deer's latest album. More details in the second half. More immediately is Kaylee Jade, one from Sotomayor in this first block, but not before kicking off things with our first new addition. This one was released on Righteous Babe Records, of course, the label owned by the legendary Ani DeFranco herself. The track Permission by Gracie and Rachel was released April 10th, and for your consideration and approval, from If We Could, Would We, it's Permission.

Hello, this is Adrian Sutherland. Wajig inomise kapituik. And you're listening to Native Voice One, the Native American Radio Network.

Yasmin Williams and Magro with the instrumental Nectar, found on the Acadia album, a longtime addition in the rotation. We also heard Sotomayor's Who's There, and it was Gracie and Rachel's Permission from the If We Could, Would We release that we officially got into the library. I'm Brett Mabee, and if you're just now getting here, welcome to one of the most fun shows around, where we're taking on the challenge of reimagining a mainstream music space that puts Indigenous representation front and center in all the fun. With that being said, I still have the latest from Mohawk singer Beatrice Deer. Before the hour is through, Cree Métis singer Jaylee Wolfe, one half of Once a Tree. She's been embarking on more of her solo work in recent years. However, it should be worth pointing out that Once a Tree is out with a new project as well. As we fastly approach the end of the first half, a quick and friendly reminder that you're always welcome to reach out to me toll-free at 1-888-362-9970. You can get song requests on there, or in addition, you're welcome to leave a message for the mainstream, or if you're an Indigenous artist looking for a feature on Gyno, press option 2. As we get back into this block, one from Wilco, but not before the New Orleans-based singer Brittany Guerin, who records simply as Brittany. She's a member of Dan Arbach's Easy Eye Sound record label, and from her debut album, Hello, I'm Brittany, It's So Tired, today on the mainstream.

0: What can I do? What can I do?
1: What's up, people? This is Lisa Ramey, finalist from The Voice Team Legend, and you're rocking with the Mainstream and Brett Mabee.

at the halfway point of this hour's listening on the mainstream. It's good to have you here. If you're just now joining the listening, well, there's a lot more music coming your way, including the latest from These Sacred Souls, which we got into the library not that long ago. I'll get right into that, but also we'll be hearing from Kliko singer-songwriter Dago Wolf, one from TV on the Radio frontman Tunde Adebempe, and a whole lot more. And I'd be remiss if I didn't get a shout-out to Manu and all the great listeners on KCXU 92.7 FM in the third largest city of California and the 10th largest in the U.S. Of course, I'm talking about San Jose. He's been going strong for over 7 years, and I love all the exciting things that the station has going on, just like yours as well. So keep in touch with me. And this is something that I don't know why I didn't consider before now, and speaking to the radio station community yourself, you know, that's a great way to submit music for the mainstream as well. It fosters your local community while helping to give it that national or even international platform. So reach out to me if there's talent in your area you think I gotta know about. Send them my way, just like my good friend Hal. So I'll have more details about that at some other time, but the explosive growth of all the fun that we're having here is truly exciting, and I owe it all to you. So thank you so much, friends near and far on the AM, FM, and digitally. Before the hour is officially up, one from Jaylee Wolf and Adrian Sutherland, and again, Misha and the Spanx, and Walk Off the Earth with their take on an iconic 80s classic. Right now, this is a band who was signed to Daptone Records at just their second live performance. In fact, Daptone Records co-founder Gabriel Roth, or Bosco Mann, was in the audience that night, and he signed them on the spot. And what's even more exciting is that their breakout single, Can I Call You Rose, was written in only 30 minutes and was only a home studio demo. That went viral and now has over 87 million streams on a platform that shall not be named, but that's beside the point. Turn it up with Any Old Fool, the latest from the Retro Sounding Collective today on the mainstream.

Jaylee Wolf's Next Life here on your new favorite show, The Mainstream. We also heard Adrian Sutherland, Walk Off the Earth, and their take on A-ha's Take on Me from the Killing Me Softly EP, a collection of covers that was put out this spring. We also heard the latest from These Sacred Souls from the Daptone Records group. That was Any Old Fool that kicked off our second half. As always, thank you for spending some of your time with me. I look forward to the next opportunity we have to do just this. So check your listings for the next time you can dial in on your favorite AM/FM station. Or, if you're a digital listener, I love you all the same. 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A lot of fun to be had in 2026 with that fun project. So, again, keep checking in periodically for more information. In the remainder of our time is one from Calico artist Dagowolf. The first song of this final set is our second new addition, and it also happens to be the second song from Beatrice Deer's Inuit Legend that came out April 3rd. She's a busy lady, and what's exciting about these songs is that she's telling some pretty traditional Inuit stories with, of course, modern contemporary sounds, and I love the meeting of worlds. This song, The Bear, is based on a true story, a real legend about an elderly woman who killed a polar bear using only her walking stick and her mittens placed at the end of it. Let me get out of the way and let Beatrice Deer tell you all about it. Asaranonda Jates Nanga Niganota Ne Nyogwai Gayaso Nanga Wanisa Day. You ought to sing along with this song. It's The Bear on The Mainstream.

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0: former lead guitarist of the Juno and Polaris-nominated band Yamantaka Sonic Titan. That's the Toronto-based Hiroki Tanaka from his newest and concept album, Isan, a word meaning inheritance in Japanese. Really a lot of fun. That's Chosen getting us into this hour on your favorite show, The Mainstream. Now, Escano, Brett Mabini Gyaso, Ongueno and Gicho Chento, Aga Jengwa, Gatni Goyo, Tiyawanza Guego, Nanganwanisa De Hatewanisa Geiko. I hope there are good minds everywhere today and every day. If it's your first time joining, well, we like to shake things up, and I like to blur some of those lines between listener and broadcaster. So I'll have multiple invitations throughout the hour for you to stay in touch with me. A, for songs, B, for recommendations, or C, well, among other reasons, telling me how much you're enjoying the show. In the meantime, we're going to be listening to some great music, including songs from Tyler Childers, Uncle Ben's Remedy, who is from my neck of the woods in western New York, also the Watson Twins, the latest from the LA-based Mike Green. I was able to attend just a part of his CD release party here not too long ago, and there's a lot of fun things happening with him and his real-life partner, Whitney Tai, who I also feature here on the show. So I'll get into that more later. In the meantime, Soul Wax, Angelina Jordan, and this new one from Jessie Ware. Automatic is the third single from her sophomore album, Super Bloom. It came out March 26, and for your consideration and approval, I submit this song for you today on The Mainstream.
1: Do you know what you've got? You've got a perfect woman. She treats you right, keeps you satisfied. It's Auto.

Soul Wax with Perfect, We Are Not. Today on the Mainstream, we also heard Angelina Jordan's Love Don't Let Me Go from the Old Enough EP. And before that, it was Jessie Ware from her Super Bloom project. That's Automatic, that we officially introduced into the rotation. If you're just now getting here, I'm Brett Mabee, and it's good to have you for the hour of listening. And as always, you're invited to stick around the entire time, but if you do have to step away, you can always get caught back up at nv1.org, the full and official website for Native Voice One, Native American Radio Network. 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A lot of great programming for you and the entire family, and I literally mean for listeners of all ages. You got the Children's Hour for the kiddos and all the way up to some classic blues with the refined and aged listeners, and I'm putting myself in that category as well. So again, just check things out at nv1.org. In the remainder of the first half is Uncle Ben's Remedy, Tyler Childers, and this one from an indigenous singer-songwriter from Fort Vermilion, Alberta. His work blends folk, classic rock, and country, and bringing all these ingredients together, Seneca Shaganapi has put out multiple releases in the last few years, with his latest being the 2025 single, I'd Rather Have You, the song that's getting us back into this block on the Mainstream.

0: 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If you have an idea you want to kick around, that's a great way to do it. And if you're a professional singer-songwriter, that's a great way to submit your music for consideration in the rotation. Now, I do try to keep things within the last 3-year window anyway, but the certain conditions may apply. Just submit your music, put the work in, and of course, I want to spotlight your music here. As we get back into the listening right now, we'll be hearing from the likes of Carrie Morin and this one from the Mavericks. They've been going strong for a long time now. In fact, to date, I do believe they have 15 charting singles on Billboard's Hot Country Songs, with their biggest hit being All You Ever Do Is Bring Me Down with Flaco Jimenez. That peaked at number 13 all the way back in 1996. They also have 1 Grammy, 2 CMA Awards, and 3 ACM Awards. Right now, and from a more recent project, Moon and Stars, it's The Years Will Not Be Kind. 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
1: Am I wasting my time here? Am I just running?

coming to you from the Allegheny Territory of the Seneca Nation. I'm Justin Woodmansey from the band Alamantra, and you are listening to Native Voice One.

the few tracks I have from the Watson Twins Holler album. That's the title track, bringing that block and ultimately my time with you to an end on the mainstream. Earlier in the set, we heard one from Kerry Morin's Cradle to the Grave, a great finger-picking acoustic album that was Back on the Train. And prior to that, it was the Mavericks' The Years Will Not Be Kind from their Moon and Stars album. I wish I could stay here with you all day, but as it is, I do have to step out of the studio right now, but you're always welcome back. I broadcast 7 days a week, 3 hours a day, so there's never a bad time or place to join me for some fun listening. And say, the more the merrier. Tell your friends and family that we like to shake things up. One of the best compliments that I consistently get is the fun, eclectic nature of the show. And for the older listener, the best compliment that I always get from them is that it reminds them of a more fun age in radio, and that just really makes me happy. So again, check your listings, keep it tuned in here for more information, and let's have some audio fun together. In fact, give me a call at 1-888-362-9970. And if you want to have the mainstream carried more on your favorite local airwaves, reach out to Nola Daves Moses, the distribution director at Native Voice One. Drop her a line at nola@nv1.org. One from Stevie Solis and PJ Vegas and Tippy. But the first song of this final set is our second new addition to the rotation. This one comes from the LA-based Mike Green. And as I was mentioning in the opener, I had an opportunity to catch just the tail end of his CD release party on Bandcamp. The listening was a lot of fun. As he was explaining in the last song on Hang the Moon Part 1, he utilized a baritone guitar with flat strings on it that ends up giving it somewhat of an Indian tabla kind of sound, and well, I definitely hear it, and I was actually pretty curious as to what was creating those textures anyway. And Mike explores some pretty deep terrain throughout the album, and for your consideration and approval, it's Coyote here on the mainstream.

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WTIP has been serving the community since 1998, bringing you local news, weather, information, and entertainment that reflect the personality of the North Shore. Thank you for supporting our efforts.

As I've mentioned before, the band Robber Robber has a little bit of a caveman approach to their music and philosophy with the band, and if their Two Wheels Move the Soul album sounds a little chaotic, it might have to do with the fact that their apartment literally caught fire during the time they were organizing the album. In fact, they stayed there until the landlord said they got a skedaddle, at which point they couch surfed for 5 months while writing the album, and they even recorded parts of it while stuck in a van during a snowstorm. That's New Year's Eve, ringing in this hour on the mainstream. I'm Brett Mabee. Skanotna, aga jengwa, sewanichiosta, nangamanisa date. I hope you're having a good day, and I'm thankful you're well. If you're tuning in for the first time, you're listening to the mainstream, and we like to shake things up here. We'll be hearing from Mohawk singer-songwriter and the owner of the Darren Ross Agency, Jace Martin. Later on, one of my all-time favorite bands of any genre or any walk of life, the Seattle-based indigenous collective Kuik. Who cannot love a band who has weavers counted amongst their members? That's pretty cool stuff. So anyway, we'll be hearing one from their latest release, in addition to tracks from Turquoise Steel, one from Thomas Rhett. I don't know why I was surprised to learn that he's the son of Rhett Atkins, but here we are, and you learn something new every day. Wet Leg before too long, but not before getting into this one from Leslie Odom Jr. What is there that can't be said about him? He made his Broadway debut at just 17 years old in Rent. His breakout role in Hamilton earned him a Tony, a Grammy, and an Emmy nomination. In 2016, he released a self-titled jazz R&B album, and he even got to perform at the Super Bowl halftime show with Lady Gaga in 2017. It's his take right now, a live take, in fact, of the Smashing Pumpkins' Tonight Tonight from an offering as we kick off this set

Mary Ames never let me go, a single that we got into the rotation back in March, and a instant classic, in my opinion. We also heard Mimi O'Bonswin's Fiddleheads and Ferns, and it was Leslie Odom Jr.'s Tonight Tonight, a live take from the live album An Offering that we got kicking off that block. If you're just now getting here for the listening, it's good to have you. I'm Brett Mabey, and as always, you're welcome to join me 24/7 at mainstreamradio.net. In fact, if you do have to step away from listening, there's a good chance that your station airs the show on the day that it's intended for release. So that's a good way, if there's a song that you haven't heard that you do want to, you know, have and don't have Shazam around or available for whatever reason, that's a great way to check it out, and you can kind of zero in. And I might be able to help you with some of that work as well. So if you need a little help digging around for a particular track that just won't let you go, reach out to me at brett@mainstreamradio.net. Whitney Tye and Tommy Hatz with their take on a song from an iconic 90s movie, Before We Part Ways, and also looking ahead into the second half, John Trudell and Quest. More immediately is Turquoise Steel, Jace Martin, and this one from Thomas Rhett. The track, Something About a Woman, features Teddy Swims. It's already a few years old, and it makes me just wonder where the time has gone. Turn it up, enjoy your listening, and I'll be right back on the mainstream.

Well, hello. I didn't see you sitting there. I'm Brett Mabee, and of course, you're listening to The Mainstream. I'm checking in with you at the halfway point, and before getting back into the tunes, a shout-out to friends of the show who are dialed in to KIDE 91.3 FM in and around Hopa, California. It's good to have you here, and whether you're tuned in on the AM-FM frequencies or digitally, there's, again, never a bad time or place to enjoy some music with me. 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Box 252, Salamanca, New York, 14779. And while I always cast that invitation out to individual songwriters, radio stations, take heed as well. I want to hear from the talent in your communities. It's a great way to foster community and build some national coverage for your hardworking talent in your hometown or surrounding area. So as always, reach out to me a number of different ways. Let's stay in touch. Before the hour's up, the latest from Paul McCartney, also one from Wet Leg, and this one from Kooik. This is them at their most experimental and cinematic. In fact, their music will give you some David Lynchian kind of feels, which I had a really fun dream about him teaching me alchemy shortly after he passed away last year, but that's a story for another time. Anyway, we're going to get back into this set with a track from their latest album, Red Cedar in the Hour of Chaos. It came out September 5th, and it's We Pray here on your new favorite show. Also, the known Jates on the Mainstream.

在意啊哈，可能你看也还意。Not push the art, I wish that how the gun away. Would you kind of push the art, I wish that how the gun away. Would you kind of push the art, I wish that how the gun away. Would you kind of push the art, I wish that how the gun away.

From Paul McCartney's The Boys of Dungeon Lane, it's Days We Left Behind, today on the Mainstream. Before that was A True to How Johnny Wanted That Thing You Do to Sound, albeit updated, maybe, I don't know, 50, 60 years, of course. That's from the 90s blockbuster hit movie, That Thing You Do, which you might remember as Tom Hanks' directorial debut as well. There's some exciting things happening with Whitney Tye and her partner Mike Green, so stick around for more details on that as well. It was Kooik's We Pray from their September 2025 release, Red Cedar in the Hour of Chaos, that got us into the half. While I'm pretty bummed out that I gotta step out of the studio now, I take comfort in knowing that we'll be reunited soon enough. I broadcast 7 days a week, 3 hours a day, so there are ample opportunities to join me for some fun and eclectic listening. As always, check your listings for the next time you can dial in on your favorite AM/FM station. 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And to have more of the show carried, reach out to Nola Daves Moses, the distribution director at Native Voice One. Drop her a line at nola@nv1.org. In the final set is one from Wednesday, and I'll definitely be getting in one from John Trudell and Quest. But right now, it's from a band whose debut album went straight to number one on the UK albums chart and number one in Australia. That's going back to 2022 with their self-titled debut. But right now, we're hearing one from their 2025 Moisturizer release, an album that really helped to boost their platform. I saw them on a number of different television shows, and I do believe even a KXP broadcast. It's Pokemon that I leave you with as we part ways. Be good to yourself and each other, and be good or be good at it. You're listening to The Mainstream.

0: Anin, sending you some indigenous music love from the Midwest. 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
1: And times, his mind felt so wired that sleep couldn't sleep. And times, his mind felt so tired that sleep wouldn't sleep. And the ways awake isn't awake are awake's way of denial. Going through motion of routine, a way of borrowing time. Using today as tonic for yesterday. As yesterday's tonic wears off. Leaving behind its leftover residue as a way of marking the past. Memories of when excited decided his decision-making process. For how that doesn't always work out is how sometimes it works out. Playing tag with good and bad times. Life maneuvering in the middle. Running to keep from falling behind where there's no getting ahead. Trapped in the economics of freedom, with pay to play and even to live, subject to the authority and class rules of the poverty wealth left behind. So he counts his blessings differently.

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Curtis Clear Sky and the Constellations are known for their interactive, high energy, and celebratory live shows. That's a full band with horns, a funky rhythm section, DJs and scratching soul harmonies, and of course, the funky stylings of Curtis Clear Sky himself.

and singer-songwriter. In fact, I think I've mentioned before, he's got a book out. I'll try and share a few more details before we part ways. Also, another new addition from Inuit and Mohawk singer-songwriter Beatrice Deer's latest album. More details in the second half. More immediately is Kaylee Jade, one from Sotomayor in this first block, but not before kicking off things with our first new addition. This one was released on Righteous Babe Records, of course, the label owned by the legendary Ani DeFranco herself. The track Permission by Gracie and Rachel was released April 10th and for your consideration and approval. From If We Could, Would We? It's Permission here on the Mainstream.

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Yasmin Williams and Magro with the instrumental Nectar, found on the Acadia album, a longtime addition in the rotation. We also heard Sotomayor's Who's There, and it was Gracie and Rachel's Permission from the If We Could, Would We release that we officially got into the library. I'm Brett Mabee, and if you're just now getting here, welcome to one of the most fun shows around, where we're taking on the challenge of reimagining a mainstream music space that puts Indigenous representation front and center in all the fun. With that being said, I still have the latest from Mohawk singer Beatrice Deer. Before the hour is through, Cree Métis singer Jay Lee Wolf, one half of Once a Tree. She's been embarking on more of her solo work in recent years. However, it should be worth pointing out that Once a Tree is out with a new project as well. As we fastly approach the end of the first half, a quick and friendly reminder that you're always welcome to reach out to me toll-free at 1-888-362-9970. You can get song requests on there, or in addition, you're welcome to leave a message for the mainstream, or if you're an Indigenous artist looking for a feature on Gyno, press option 2. As we get back into this block, one from Wilco, but not before the New Orleans-based singer Brittany Guerin, who records simply as Britty. She's a member of Dan Arbach's Easy Eye Sound record label, and from her debut album, Hello, I'm Britty, It's So Tired, today on the mainstream.

0: What can I do? What can I do?
1: What's up, people? This is Lisa Ramey, finalist from The Voice Team Legend, and you're rocking with the Mainstream and Brett Mabee.

At the halfway point of this hour's listening on the mainstream, it's good to have you here. If you're just now joining the listening, well, there's a lot more music coming your way, including the latest from These Sacred Souls, which we got into the library not that long ago. I'll get right into that, but also we'll be hearing from Kliko singer-songwriter Dago Wolf, one from TV on the Radio frontman Tunde Adebempe, and a whole lot more. And I'd be remiss if I didn't get a shout-out to Manu and all the great listeners on KCXU 92.7 FM in the third largest city of California and the 10th largest in the U.S. Of course, I'm talking about San Jose. He's been going strong for over 7 years, and I love all the exciting things that the station has going on, just like yours as well. So keep in touch with me. And this is something that I don't know why I didn't consider before now, and speaking to the radio station community yourself, you know, that's a great way to submit music for the mainstream as well. It fosters your local community while helping to give it that national or even international platform. So reach out to me if there's talent in your area you think I got to know about. Send them my way, just like my good friend Hal. So I'll have more details about that at some other time, but the explosive growth of all the fun that we're having here is truly exciting, and I owe it all to you. So thank you so much, friends near and far on the AM, FM, and digitally. Before the hour is officially up, one from Jaylee Wolf and Adrian Sutherland, and again, Misha and the Spanx, and Walk Off the Earth with their take on an iconic 80s classic. Right now, this is a band who was signed to Daptone Records at just their second live performance. In fact, Daptone Records co-founder Gabriel Roth, or Bosco Mann, was in the audience that night, and he signed them on the spot. And what's even more exciting is that their breakout single, Can I Call You Rose, was written in only 30 minutes and was only a home studio demo. That went viral and now has over 87 million streams on a platform that shall not be named, but that's beside the point. Turn it up with Any Old Fool, the latest from the Retro Sounding Collective today on the mainstream.

Jay Lee Wolf's Next Life here on your new favorite show, The Mainstream. We also heard Adrian Sutherland, Walk Off the Earth, and their take on A-ha's Take on Me from the Killing Me Softly EP, a collection of covers that was put out this spring. We also heard the latest from These Sacred Souls from the Daptone Records group. That was Any Old Fool that kicked off our second half. As always, thank you for spending some of your time with me. I look forward to the next opportunity we have to do just this. So check your listings for the next time you can dial in on your favorite AM/FM station. Or, if you're a digital listener, I love you all the same. And just make sure you check out the archive 24/7 or on sites like nv1.org or, of course, the Full Moon Radio. A lot of fun to be had in 2026 with that fun project. So, again, keep checking in periodically for more information. In the remainder of our time is one from Clico artist Dago Wolf. The first song of this final set is our second new addition, and it also happens to be the second song from Beatrice Deer's Inuit Legend that came out April 3rd. She's a busy lady, and what's exciting about these songs is that she's telling some pretty traditional Inuit stories with, of course, modern contemporary sounds, and I love the meeting of worlds. This song, The Bear, is based on a true story, a real legend about an elderly woman who killed a polar bear using only her walking stick and her mittens placed at the end of it. Let me get out of the way and let Beatrice Deer tell you all about it. Asaranonda Jates Nanga Niganota Ne Nyogwite Gayaso Nanga Wanisa Day. You ought to sing along with this song. It's The Bear on The Mainstream.

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former lead guitarist of the Juno and Polaris-nominated band Yamantaka Sonic Titan. That's the Toronto-based Hiroki Tanaka from his newest and concept album, Isan, a word meaning inheritance in Japanese. Really a lot of fun. That's Chosen, getting us into this hour on your favorite show, The Mainstream. Nyao Escano, Brett Mabini Gyaso, Ongueno and Gicho Chato, Aga Jengwa, Gatni Goyo, Tiyawanza Gwego, Nanganwanisa De Hatewanisa Geiko. I hope there are good minds everywhere today and every day. If it's your first time joining, we like to shake things up, and I like to blur some of those lines between listener and broadcaster. So I'll have multiple invitations throughout the hour for you to stay in touch with me. A for songs, B.

0: Max Angelina Jordan and this new one from Jessie Ware. Automatic is the third single from her sophomore album Super Blue. It came out March 26, and for your consideration and approval, I submit this song for you today on the mainstream.
1: Do you know what you've got? You've got a perfect woman. She treats you right, keeps you satisfied. It's Autumn.

Soul Wax with Perfect We Are Not. Today on the mainstream, we also heard Angelina Jordan's Love Don't Let Me Go from the Old Enough EP. And before that, it was Jessie Ware from her Super Bloom project. That's Automatic that we officially introduced into the rotation. If you're just now getting here, I'm Brett Mabee, and it's good to have you for the hour of listening. And as always, you're invited to stick around the entire time. But if you do have to step away, you can always get caught back up at nv1.org, the full and official website for Native Voice One, Native American Radio Network. 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A lot of great programming for you and the entire family, and I literally mean for listeners of all ages. You got the Children's Hour for the kiddos and all the way up to some classic blues with the refined and aged listeners, and I'm putting myself in that category as well. So again, just check things out at nv1.org. In the remainder of the first half is Uncle Ben's Remedy, Tyler Childers, and this one from an indigenous singer-songwriter from Fort Vermilion, Alberta. His work blends folk, classic rock, and country. And bringing all these ingredients together, Seneca Shaganapi has put out multiple releases in the last few years, with his latest being the 2025 single, I'd Rather Have You, the song that's getting us back into this block on the mainstream.

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And I absolutely love putting minds together, so stay in touch with me. As always, reach out to me at brett@mainstreamradio.net. If you have an idea you want to kick around, that's a great way to do it. And if you're a professional singer-songwriter, that's a great way to submit your music for consideration in the rotation. Now, I do try to keep things within a the last three-year window anyway. But, the certain conditions may apply. Just submit your music, put the work in, and of course, I want to spotlight your music here. As we get back into the listening right now, we'll be hearing from the likes of Kerry Morin and this one from the Mavericks. They've been going strong for a long time now. In fact, to date, I do believe they have 15 charting singles on Billboard's Hot Country Songs, with their biggest hit being All You Ever Do Is Bring Me Down with Flaco Jimenez. That peaked at number 13 all the way back in 1996. They also have one Grammy, two CMA Awards, and three ACM Awards. Right now, and from a more recent project, Moon and Stars, it's The Years Will Not Be Kind, today on The Mainstream.

coming to you from the Allegheny Territory of the Seneca Nation. I'm Justin Woodmansey from the band Elemantra, and you are listening to Native Voice One.

of the few tracks I have from the Watson Twins' Holler album. That's the title track, bringing that block and ultimately my time with you to an end on the mainstream. Earlier in the set, we heard one from Kerry Morin's Cradle to the Grave, a great finger-picking acoustic album that was Back on the Train. And prior to that, it was the Mavericks' The Years Will Not Be Kind from their Moon and Stars album. I wish I could stay here with you all day, but as it is, I do have to step out of the studio right now, but you're always welcome back. I broadcast 7 days a week, 3 hours a day, so there's never a bad time or place to join me for some fun listening. And say, the more the merrier. Tell your friends and family that we like to shake things up. One of the best compliments that I consistently get is the fun, eclectic nature of the show. And for the older listener, the best compliment that I always get from them is that it reminds them of a more fun age in radio, and that just really makes me happy. So again, check your listings, keep it tuned in here for more information, and let's have some audio fun together. In fact, give me a call at 1-888-362-9970. And if you want to have the mainstream carried more on your favorite local airwaves, reach out to Nola Daves Moses, the distribution director at Native Voice One. Drop her a line at nola@nv1.org. One from Stevie Solis and PJ Vegas and Tippy. But the first song of this final set is our second new addition to the rotation. This one comes from the LA-based Mike Green. And as I was mentioning in the opener, I had an opportunity to catch just the tail end of his CD release party on Bandcamp. The listening was a lot of fun. As he was explaining in the last song on Hang the Moon Part 1, he utilized a baritone guitar with flat strings on it that ends up giving it somewhat of an Indian tabla kind of sound, and well, I definitely hear it, and I was actually pretty curious as to what was creating those textures anyway. And Mike explores some pretty deep terrain throughout the album, and for your consideration and approval, it's Coyote here on the mainstream.

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As I've mentioned before, the band Robber Robber has a little bit of a caveman approach to their music and philosophy with the band. And if their Two Wheels Move the Soul album sounds a little chaotic, it might have to do with the fact that their apartment literally caught fire during the time they were organizing the album. In fact, they stayed there until the landlord said they got a skedaddle, at which point they couch surfed for 5 months while writing the album, and they even recorded parts of it while stuck in a van during a snowstorm. That's New Year's Eve, ringing in this hour on the mainstream. I'm Brett Mabee. Skanotna, Aga Jengwa, Sewanichiosta, Nanganwanisa Date. I hope you're having a good day, and I'm thankful you're well. If you're tuning in for the first time, you're listening to the mainstream, and we like to shake things up here. We'll be hearing from Mohawk singer-songwriter and the owner of the Darren Ross Agency, Jace Martin. Later on, one of my all-time favorite bands of any genre or any walk of life, the Seattle-based indigenous collective Kuik. Who cannot love a band who has weavers counted amongst their members? That's pretty cool stuff. So anyway, we'll be hearing one from their latest release, in addition to tracks from Turquoise Steel, one from Thomas Rhett. I don't know why I was surprised to learn that he's the son of Rhett Atkins, but here we are, and you learn something new every day. Wet Leg Before Too Long, but not before getting into this one from Leslie Odom Jr. What is there that can't be said about him? He made his Broadway debut at just 17 years old in Rent. His breakout role in Hamilton earned him a Tony, a Grammy, and an Emmy nomination. In 2016, he released a self-titled jazz R&B album, and he even got to perform at the Super Bowl halftime show with Lady Gaga in 2017. It's his take right now, a live take, in fact, of the Smashing Pumpkins' Tonight Tonight from An Offering, as we kick off this set on the mainstream.

Mary Ames never let me go, a single that we got into the rotation back in March, and a instant classic, in my opinion. We also heard Mimi O'Bonswin's Fiddleheads and Ferns, and it was Leslie Odom Jr.'s Tonight Tonight, a live take from the live album An Offering that we got kicking off that block. If you're just now getting here for the listening, it's good to have you. I'm Brett Mabee, and as always, you're welcome to join me 24/7. At mainstreamradio.net. In fact, if you do have to step away from listening, there's a good chance that your station airs the show on the day that it's intended for release. So that's a good way, if there's a song that you haven't heard that you do want to, you know, have and don't have Shazam around or available for whatever reason, that's a great way to check it out, and you can kind of zero in. And I might be able to help you with some of that work as well. So if you need a little help digging around for a particular track that just won't let you go, reach out to me at brett@mainstreamradio.net. Whitney Tye and Tommy Hatz with their take on a song from an iconic 90s movie, Before We Part Ways, and also looking ahead into the second half, John Trudell and Quest. More immediately is Turquoise Steel, Jace Martin, and this one from Thomas Rhett. The track, Something About a Woman, features Teddy Swims. It's already a few years old, and it makes me just wonder where the time has gone. Turn it up, enjoy your listening, and I'll be right back on the mainstream.

Well, hello. I didn't see you sitting there. I'm Brett Mabee, and of course, you're listening to The Mainstream. I'm checking in with you at the halfway point, and before getting back into the tunes, a shout-out to friends of the show who are dialed in to KIDE 91.3 FM in and around Hopa, California. It's good to have you here, and whether you're tuned in on the AM-FM frequencies or digitally, there's, again, never a bad time or place to enjoy some music with me. 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Box 252, Salamanca, New York, 14779. And while I always cast that invitation out to individual songwriters, radio stations, take heed as well. I want to hear from the talent in your communities. It's a great way to foster community and build some national coverage for your hardworking talent in your hometown or surrounding area. So as always, reach out to me a number of different ways. Let's stay in touch. Before the hour's up, the latest from Paul McCartney, also one from Wet Leg, and this one from Kooik. This is them at their most experimental and cinematic. In fact, their music will give you some David Lynchian kind of feels, which I had a really fun dream about him teaching me alchemy shortly after he passed away last year, but that's a story for another time. Anyway, we're going to get back into this set with a track from their latest album, Red Cedar in the Hour of Chaos. It came out September 5th, and it's We Pray here on your new favorite show. Also, the known Jates on the Mainstream.

sai yi aha kunna kekeya hai yi uch kana uch de at a wesh ka kau de ga a wesh uch kana uch de at a wesh ka kau de ga a wesh uch kana uch de at a wesh ka kau de ga a wesh uch kana uch de at a wesh ka kau de ga

From Paul McCartney's The Boys of Dungeon Lane, it's Days We Left Behind, today on the Mainstream. Before that was A True to How Johnny Wanted That Thing You Do to Sound, albeit updated, maybe, I don't know, 50, 60 years, of course. That's from the 90s blockbuster hit movie, That Thing You Do, which you might remember as Tom Hanks' directorial debut as well. There's some exciting things happening with Whitney Tye and her partner Mike Green, so stick around for more details on that as well. It was Kooik's We Pray from their September 2025 release, Red Cedar in the Hour of Chaos, that got us into the half. While I'm pretty bummed out that I gotta step out of the studio now, I take comfort in knowing that we'll be reunited soon enough. I broadcast 7 days a week, 3 hours a day, so there are ample opportunities to join me for some fun and eclectic listening. As always, check your listings for the next time you can dial in on your favorite AM/FM station. 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And to have more of the show carried, reach out to Nola Daves Moses, the distribution director at Native Voice One. Drop her a line at nola@nv1.org. In the final set is one from Wednesday, and I'll definitely be getting in one from John Trudell and Quest. But right now, it's from a band whose debut album went straight to number one on the UK albums chart and number one in Australia. That's going back to 2022 with their self-titled debut. But right now, we're hearing one from their 2025 Moisturizer release, an album that really helped to boost their platform. I saw them on a number of different television shows, and I do believe even a KXP broadcast. It's Pokemon that I leave you with as we part ways. Be good to yourself and each other, and be good or be good at it. You're listening to The Mainstream.

0: Anin, sending you some indigenous music love from the Midwest. 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
1: In times, his mind felt so wired that sleep couldn't sleep. In times, his mind felt so tired that sleep wouldn't sleep. And the ways awake isn't awake are awake's way of denial. Going through motion of routine, a way of borrowing time. Using today as tonic for yesterday. As yesterday's tonic wears off. Leaving behind its leftover residue as a way of marking the past. Memories of when excited decided his decision-making process. For how that doesn't always work out is how sometimes it works out. Playing tag with good and bad times. Life maneuvering in the middle. Running to keep from falling behind where there's no getting ahead. Trapped in the economics of freedom with pay to play and even to live. Subject to the authority and class rules of the poverty wealth left behind. So he counts his blessings differently.

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Curtis Clear Sky and the Constellations are known for their interactive, high energy, and celebratory live shows. That's a full band with horns, a funky rhythm section, DJs and scratching soul harmonies, and of course, the funky stylings of Curtis Clear Sky himself. That's their soul-powered single, the latest from the collective today on the mainstream. I'm Brett Mabee, and y'all is Scano. I'm thankful you're well, and if you're tuning in for the first time today, I'm excited for you. You know, I always am a little bit envious when people get to experience something that I really like for the first time, and well, I'm optimistic that that's going to be the case here today as well. So as we get going with the music, we'll be listening to indigenous artists like Adrian Sutherland, the talented Cree writer and singer-songwriter. In fact, I think I've mentioned before, he's got a book out. I'll try and share a few more details before we part ways. Also, another new addition from Inuit and Mohawk singer-songwriter Beatrice Deer's latest album. More details in the second half. More immediately is Kaylee Jade, one from Sotomayor in this first block, but not before kicking off things with our first new addition. This one was released on Righteous Babe Records, of course, the label owned by the legendary Ani DeFranco herself. The track Permission by Gracie and Rachel was released April 10th and for your consideration and approval. From If We Could, Would We? It's Permission here on the mainstream.

Hello, this is Adrian Sutherland. Wajig inomise kapituik. And you're listening to Native Voice One, the Native American Radio Network.

Yasmin Williams and Magrel with the instrumental Nectar, found on the Acadia album, a longtime addition in the rotation. We also heard Sotomayor's Who's There, and it was Gracie and Rachel's Permission from the If We Could, Would We release that we officially got into the library. I'm Brett Mabee, and if you're just now getting here, welcome to one of the most fun shows around, where we're taking on the challenge of reimagining a mainstream music space that puts indigenous representation front and center in all the fun. With that being said, I still have the latest from Mohawk singer Beatrice Deer. Before the hour is through, Cree Métis singer Jaylee Wolfe, one half of Once a Tree. She's been embarking on more of her solo work in recent years. However, it should be worth pointing out that Once a Tree is out with a new project as well. As we fastly approach the end of the first half, a quick and friendly reminder that you're always welcome to reach out to me toll-free at 1-888-362-9970. You can get song requests on there, or in addition, you're welcome to leave a message for the mainstream, or if you're an indigenous artist looking for a feature on Gyno, press option 2. As we get back into this block, one from Wilco, but not before the New Orleans-based singer Brittany Guerin, who records simply as Brittany. She's a member of Dan Arbach's Easy Eye Sound record label, and from her debut album, Hello, I'm Brittany, it's So Tired, today on the mainstream.

What's up, people? This is Lisa Ramey, finalist from The Voice Team Legend, and you're rocking with the Mainstream and Brett Mabee.

at the halfway point of this hour's listening on the mainstream. It's good to have you here. If you're just now joining the listening, well, there's a lot more music coming your way, including the latest from These Sacred Souls, which we got into the library not that long ago. I'll get right into that, but also we'll be hearing from Kliko singer-songwriter Dago Wolf, one from TV on the Radio frontman Tunde Adebempe, and a whole lot more. And I'd be remiss if I didn't get a shout-out to Manu and all the great listeners on KCXU 92.7 FM in the third largest city of California and the 10th largest in the U.S. Of course, I'm talking about San Jose. He's been going strong for over 7 years, and I love all the exciting things that the station has going on, just like yours as well. So keep in touch with me. And this is something that I don't know why I didn't consider before now, and speaking to the radio station community yourself, you know, that's a great way to submit music for the mainstream as well. It fosters your local community while helping to give it that national or even international platform. So reach out to me if there's talent in your area you think I gotta know about. Send them my way, just like my good friend Hal. So I'll have more details about that at some other time, but the explosive growth of all the fun that we're having here is truly exciting, and I owe it all to you. So thank you so much, friends near and far on the AM, FM, and digitally. Before the hour is officially up, one from Jaylee Wolf and Adrian Sutherland, and again, Misha and the Spanx, and Walk Off the Earth with their take on an iconic 80s classic. Right now, this is a band who was signed to Daptone Records at just their second live performance. In fact, Daptone Records co-founder Gabriel Roth, or Bosco Mann, was in the audience that night, and he signed them on the spot. And what's even more exciting is that their breakout single, Can I Call You Rose, was written in only 30 minutes and was only a home studio demo. That went viral and now has over 87 million streams on a platform that shall not be named, but that's beside the point. Turn it up with Any Old Fool, the latest from the Retro Sounding Collective today on the mainstream.

Jay Lee Wolf's Next Life here on your new favorite show, The Mainstream. We also heard Adrian Sutherland, Walk Off the Earth, and their take on A-ha's Take on Me from the Killing Me Softly EP, a collection of covers that was put out this spring. We also heard the latest from These Sacred Souls from the Daptone Records group. That was Any Old Fool that kicked off our second half. As always, thank you for spending some of your time with me. I look forward to the next opportunity we have to do just this. So check your listings for the next time you can dial in on your favorite AM/FM station. Or, if you're a digital listener, I love you all the same. And just make sure you check out the archive 24/7 or on sites like nv1.org or, of course, the Full Moon Radio. A lot of fun to be had in 2026 with that fun project. So, again, keep checking in periodically for more information. In the remainder of our time is one from Clico artist Dago Wolf. The first song of this final set is our second new addition, and it also happens to be the second song from Beatrice Deer's Inuit Legend that came out April 3rd. She's a busy lady, and what's exciting about these songs is that she's telling some pretty traditional Inuit stories with, of course, modern contemporary sounds, and I love the meeting of worlds. This song, The Bear, is based on a true story, a real legend about an elderly woman who killed a polar bear using only her walking stick and her mittens placed at the end of it. Let me get out of the way and let Beatrice Deer tell you all about it. Asadanonda Jates Nanga Niganota Ne Nyogwite Gayaso Nanga Wanisa Day. You ought to sing along with this song. It's The Bear on The Mainstream.

Good morning. You are listening. I'm sorry, the time is 7 o'clock, and you are listening to North Shore Community Radio, broadcasting at 90.7 FM WTIP Grand Marais, 90.1 FM WGPO Grand Portage, 89.1 FM WKEK Gunflint Lake, and on the web at WTIP.org. 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

And that was Thomas Beckman with the theme song for A Fish Called Wanda. Hi, I'm Brian, and I will be with you for the next 3 hours as we celebrate this weekend and this gorgeous day. So North Shore Weekend is for 3 hours in this first hour. In a moment, I'll update you on the weather, read a little bit of news. And around 7:35, we'll have Ojibwe Word of the Week with Eric Reddix. Around 7:45, Magnetic North. And that'll get us into through the first hour with a lot of music in between. So it's a big deal weekend around here. It is fishing season opener, and hence you'll see or hear occasional songs about fish, or where fish is somehow in the theme, maybe in a very, very strange way. But hey, it's fishing season opener. It's also Mother's Day, and I have to wonder if the coincidence isn't just to give mothers a break for the weekend while their spouses go off fishing. But aside from that, it's almost sounding political, so I better be careful. So I'll just say it's Mother's Day. So happy Mother's Day weekend to all the mothers and people who love mothers out there as well. And of course, this weekend somehow seems to be the weekend that people are opening up cabins and starting to come up here on a regular basis again if they are seasonal neighbors. And so welcome to all those who are up here trying to get that leaky pipe to stop leaking, or to get the electricity to work, or the door to open, and realizing all those chores that you need to do. So anyway, you'll be happy to know that we have great weather for being here this weekend. Our current conditions are, it's 42 degrees by the harbor in Grand Marais. Grand Portage is 39 and mostly sunny. Thunder Bay is 37 and mostly cloudy. As I mentioned, Grand Marais is 42 by the lake, but it's only 37 up at the airport. So it makes for a real different experience depending on where you are. Tofte is 41 and partly sunny. Silver Bay is 42 and partly sunny. Two harbors, 43 and mostly cloudy. Duluth is 46 and mostly cloudy. And Minneapolis is our tropical location at 51 and mostly cloudy. If we cross the lake to our neighbors in Bayfield, it is 45 with light rain showers. And Houghton, Michigan is 43 and mostly sunny. The forecast for today is sunshine, partly sunny. There's a slight chance of sprinkles after 3 p.m. The high will be around 46, and it'll be breezy with a northwest wind 10 to 15 miles per hour, gusting as high as 20 miles per hour. Tonight, depends on where you are, there's a slight chance of sprinkles before midnight, and if you're close to the lake, it's expected to be liquid. If you are inland, it may be intermixed with little flakes of you-know-what. Yes, snow. So, but obviously no accumulations. It's just sprinkles of things coming down. It will be partly cloudy, a low around 33 along the lake and around 30 inland. Northwest winds 5 to 10, gusting to 20. On Sunday, increasing clouds with a high near 44 and northwest winds around 10, gusting to 20. Sunday night, mostly clear, low around 32 along the lake and upper 20s inland. And on Monday, sunshine, high near 43, light and variable winds in the afternoon. And Monday night, a 30% chance of showers after 1 a.m. Mostly cloudy, a little around 34 close to the lake and about 5 degrees colder inland. So really, it's kind of a delightful spring weekend, a little on the cool side. But hey, doesn't that make it easier to enjoy being outdoors, doing all those yard work things, picking up those branches, cutting up the dead tree that fell over, and raking rock out of your grass. So anyway, enjoy it. And from the news, Minnesota lawmakers strengthened a law this legislative session requiring vehicles to come to a complete stop when a school bus has its red lights flashing. Previously,
The law allowed motorists to legally pass a school bus if the stop arm was not fully extended. Now, the law will require motorists to stop, regardless of the position of the stop arm, and to stop 20 feet away from a school bus when its red lights are flashing. The existing penalties will remain unchanged. Motorists who violate the updated law will face a misdemeanor charge and a $500 fine. In 2025, Minnesota law enforcement wrote more than 2,000 stop arm violation citations, according to the Minnesota Department of Public Safety. In Cook County, ISD 166 Superintendent Chris Lindholm said the local bus drivers often see stop arm violations not only on Highway 61, but even within city limits. And from the Duluth News Tribune, they report that the director of Minnesota's Murdered Indigenous Relatives Office has been fired, according to several reports, less than a year after she took over the department. Guadalupe Lopez, a member of the Leech Lake Band of Ojibwe, took over the office in July 2025. NPR News on Thursday, May 7th, reported that she had been fired on Wednesday. The change in leadership comes just a day after National Missing and Murdered Indigenous Relatives Day on Tuesday, May 5th. Before being appointed as the MMIR director, Lopez served for

office was established in 2021. And also from the Duluth News Tribune, immigration enforcement action near or on school property was given the green light to continue after a federal judge denied Duluth Public Schools' request for said action to desist as part of a lawsuit against the Department of Homeland Security. After suing the department and DHS leadership in February, the Duluth School District, alongside Fridley Public Schools and Education Minnesota, the statewide teachers union, requested a preliminary injunction reinstating previous federal guidance around protected areas. The lawsuit centers around the revocation of a policy that established places like schools, hospitals, and churches as sensitive locations where immigration enforcement action should be limited whenever possible. That guidance, which has existed in different iterations since the 1990s, was rescinded in 2025 under the Trump administration. In its place, new guidance was issued that leaves enforcement action around schools to the discretion of individual DHS agents acting with a healthy dose of common sense. The decision has led to negative impacts for schools, the plaintiffs claimed, many of which were demonstrated during Operation Metro Surge. During the increased deployment of agents to the Twin Cities, districts reported significant drops in school attendance and having to redirect resources away from regular school functions to address concerns brought on by the presence of ICE agents on school grounds. And birthdays, by the way. Today, we don't have any birthdays on our calendar. But for tomorrow, Renee Fromm, Leanne Wilborn, and Liz Severson all are on our calendars having birthdays. So if you see any of them in town today or out in the woods, wish them a happy, happy, early, happy birthday. And if it's your birthday and we don't know about it, let us know and we'll put you on the calendar so that when this day rolls around each year, we can help you celebrate that special day. Now back to some music.

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1: And this is Brian, and you are listening to North Shore Weekend. It's our fishing opener, cabin opener, Mother's Day celebration weekend, and as a result, you will be hearing a variety of music that somehow connects to one of those themes. And so let's go back to more music.

I warned you that there'd be a lot of things about fishing during this show. So, hey, there are other things happening, though. And WTIP's website is really good about showing them. But let me tell you about a few things that are happening today. First, there is a seedlings, tree, and shrub giveaway at Bethlehem Lutheran Church today from 9 a.m. to 12 p.m. 9 to 12 at Bethlehem Lutheran Church. Historic Cook County is hosting a volunteer event to help get the Chippewa City Church ready to open for the summer on Saturday, May 9th from 10 a.m. to noon. 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More information and registration at friendssnf.org. 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And family, friends, and community members are invited to join in a celebration of life for Melinda Welch Spindler, Saturday, May 9th, at the Cook County Community Center in Grand Marais. There will be a potluck at 1:30, songs and stories shared at 3:30, and music, singing, and dancing at 4:30. And you can find more information about these events and other events by going to WTIP.org and choosing the events menu.

And that was Ella Langley with Dandelion. Haven't seen any dandelions in my yard yet, but I'm sure they're coming soon. And before that, we had Juanes with Una Noche Contigo. And it's a beautiful, beautiful day out there right now. We have mostly sunny skies. It's warming up quickly. It's up to 44 now along the Grand Marais Harbor, and it's hit 40 up at the airport. So we've got a beautiful day ahead of us with the highs coming up to the upper 40s, whether you're along the lake or inland. 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

0: And that was Cani Garcia y Juan Luis Guerra with Amor Bonito. As part of the five-year plan for the revitalization of the Ojibwe language on the Grand Portage Reservation, the Grand Portage Band features a new Ojibwe word every week. This week, the word means my mother in English. Let's listen to that a couple of times and then practice it together.
1: 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Today's word of the day is Pikun. You're back. Pikun. Miigwech for listening to KBFT's Anishinaabe Mohin Word of the Day, brought to you by KBFT 89.9 FM and the Minnesota Arts and Cultural Heritage Fund.
0: I think that's a different word than I was supposed to be playing today, so I'll check on that and get back to you in a few minutes. But in the meantime, we can listen to some more music.

0: Okay, I'm Brian, I'm back, and hey, I have found how to pronounce the Ojibwe word for my mother. So let's take a listen to it. It's going to go by pretty fast here.
1: Ni mama. Ni mama.
0: And one more time.
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0: Okay, now let's do it together, and I'm going to join you.
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0: Ni mama. Ni mama. Ni mama means my mother in English. These recordings are provided by Eric Reddix, Ojibwe language coordinator for the Grand Portage Band of Lake Superior, Chippewa. Eric says, Ni mama is a more recent term, most likely adopted from English. An older way to say my mother is Ninga. And you can turn in every Thursday to hear the word of the week.

That was Olivia Rodrigo with Drop Dead. Here's an archived edition of Magnetic North with Vicki Biggs Anderson. Vicki recounts her adventures from living on an over 100-year-old homestead in Colville with a variety of farm animals, from guinea fowl to goats. Let's listen.

0: Welcome back to Magnetic North, where hundreds of little waterfalls find crevices in the rock walls bordering the highway along the shores of the Big Lake. From the first time I saw these frothy geysers, I imagined stopping my car and getting out to stand under one, my face turned up to take the full force of the stream as it washed away all the grit and grime of winter. Of course, I've never done this, but imagination is often far more delightful than reality. In short, despite old winter's feeble attempts to worm her way back into our lives, freezing temperatures at night and a few new snow flurries, she is so yesterday. Driving down the road from farm to lakeshore, I listened for the sound of one particular culvert running free at the time of thaw. My attention has nothing to do with rejoicing at yet another sign of spring, and everything to do with guilt. You see, 25 years ago, I was the cause of a very bizarre blockage of the East 14 culvert. Chances are the county road warriors of our highway department, who had the miserable job of dealing with my crime, have all, well, moved on in one way or another, and I feel compelled to come clean. The winter of 92 was tough on Paul's and my small chicken flock. Some persistent virus kept felling birds, a good half dozen over time. Since each had become a dear pet, we couldn't imagine chucking them in the trash, so we decided to leave them in the woods for other critters to enjoy. In hindsight, a dumb idea, since the bug that got them may well have passed on to another critter. But we were positively brimming with dumb ideas about what to do with the growing bundle of chicken bodies. And the dumbest of all was where we decided to lay them to rest. Paul declared that they had to be far enough from the farm so as not to attract predators to the coop. The lake shore would be ideal, he thought, but several feet of snow stood between road and water by late winter. Still, he reasoned, near water would be good, and the first flowing water in the spring would be the little stream running under East County 14. And so, for a week or so, each time we drove down 14 to the highway, we would launch a feathered body out the window of the car into the frozen stream. And that would have been fine, had we chosen the side of the road where the culvert flowed out. But we did not. Of course we did not. So the bodies piled up right where the spring thaw waters would push them into the culvert, already narrowed by ice. As it happened, I was working then for the County Soil and Water District housed in the Highway Department building. So when I heard the guys come in from work one spring afternoon complaining that some idiot had clogged the East 14 culvert with dead chickens, I did what any new resident to the county would do. I agreed with the guys that the world's full of morons and went home early. I recall this incident lately when, sadly enough, I did find myself driving down East 14 with a departed chicken on the front seat. But this time, I went all the way to the beach. The night before, a pine marten had squeezed under the door to the garage and killed the little hen. One of the geese got bloodied as well, probably trying to defend her. I checked the goose for injuries. There were none. Praised her for her spunk and shed a tear for the little black hen. So it goes on a farm. Illness, predators, or just plain age take their toll. And I learned to let go, but nowadays without causing mayhem in the process. Down on the beach this weekend, as I laid the little hen on pebbles under a soon-to-bud-out wild rose bush, a flock of Canada geese coming in from across the lake flew noisily overhead. They were going inland, possibly crying, "Thank heavens we made it!" as they headed for one of the 100 little ponds tucked into the woods just uphill from Superior. Then, as silent as the geese were loud, a ragged string of mallards flapped by, hugging the shore, moving, it seemed, twice the speed as the geese, whose wings seemed to move in slow motion when compared to the frenetic flapping of the ducks' wings. In the distance, a car alarm broke the spell. "It's here," I muttered out loud. "The season has arrived. Visitors who lock their cars and road work around every corner." But there's still some quiet days to savor. I sat a while on the beach, reveling in the fantasy that this was all mine, but without the property taxes. Then I bade my little hen goodbye and drove up East 14, listening for and hearing the satisfying gush of water through that culvert. I wondered what Paul's reaction would be if he knew that I was spilling the beans about our brilliant disposal fiasco over a quarter century ago. And on the radio, no less? Being male and Norwegian to boot, I can only imagine what he would say. But on second thought, it's probably better that I don't. For WTIP, this is Vicki Biggs Anderson with Magnetic North.
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And that was Juanes with Time Lapse de Sol. And before that, Dub Xani with Spirits in a Material World. And before that, we had the Bangles with Manic Monday. So we are close to wrapping up our first hour here on North Shore Weekend. I'm Brian. I'll be with you for almost two more hours. And again, it's the theme of the weekend show is a combination of things. It's a fishing opener. It's Mother's Day weekend. And for many people, it's just the start of the new season of being here. So welcome to this show. Thank you for joining me. Thank you for joining all the neighbors who are listening right now. You're in a large community of people who enjoy this beautiful place. The time is 7:59 and about 20 seconds, and you are listening to North Shore Community Radio, broadcasting at 90.7 FM WTIP Grand Marais, 90.1 FM WGPO Grand Portage, 89.1 FM WKEK Gunflint Lake, and on the web at WTIP.org. It is Saturday, May 9th. And as I mentioned, it's Mother's Day weekend, it's fishing opener, it's cabin opener, and really the start of the season. So we have two birthdays to announce for tomorrow. We don't have any that we know about today, but we know you're out there. So first of all, to all those anonymous people who are celebrating their birthday today, I'm sure you're not anonymous with your friends and family, but anyway, from us, happy birthday. Tomorrow, Rini Fromm and Leanne Wilborn and Liz Sievertson all have birthdays. So happy birthday to the three of you as well. For the weather, it's a lovely day out there. Current conditions, it's 44 degrees by the Bay of Grand Marais, 39 up over the hill at the airport, so a little bit cooler up there. And in other locations, across the lake, our neighbors in Houghton have 46 and partly sunny. Bayfield, 45 and mostly cloudy. Minneapolis is 52 and mostly cloudy. Duluth, 46 and mostly sunny. Two Harbors, 44 and mostly sunny. Silver Bay, 44 and mostly sunny. Tofte is 42 and partly sunny. Grand Portage, 42 and partly sunny. And Thunder Bay is 41 and mostly cloudy. The forecast for today is for it to be mostly sunny, as we have now, you know, a few little high clouds here and there. But there will be a chance of sprinkles just scattered after 3 p.m. The high is going to be around 46 to 48, and it'll be breezy with a northwest wind 10 to 15 gusting to 20. Tonight, it will be partly cloudy, a low around 33 close to the lake and around 28 inland. A chance of sprinkles, just scattered sprinkles before midnight. And if you're inland, those sprinkles may be coming down as snowflakes. We'll have northwest winds continuing, 5 to 10, gusting to 20 miles per hour. And on Sunday, increasing clouds, high near 44. Northwest winds around 10, gusting to 20. Sunday night, mostly clear, a good night for stargazing. A low around 32 and northwest winds around 5, becoming calm in the evening. And on Monday, sunny, high near 43, light and variable winds becoming south 5 to 10 in the afternoon. So really, it's a pretty pleasant weekend, and we hope you enjoy it, whatever you're celebrating or however many celebrations you're having. Mother's Day, cabin opener, fishing opener, or just the fact that we've been given yet another gorgeous day.

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There are no fighting men, so make me come again. 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

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Just meditate and leave this state and lift your spirit up.

Your gender, your race, means nothing when you are dealing with the true you. 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Learn to breathe and defend yourself from the weapons of mass destruction. You see, you do not have a spirit. You are a spirit with a body attached for a time. For a time. 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

shine bright. 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There are no dealers, there are no leaders, there are no suckers who are wicked to deceive us. There are

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There's no calamities and nobody has allergies. 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There's no

0: wildfire smoke in Minnesota throughout the season. Smoke from wildfires can contain fine particles that pose health risks for everyone. Meanwhile, drought conditions or simply below average rainfall are expected to lead to more sunny days, creating favorable conditions for ozone to form. The agency predicts 4 to 6 days impacted by unhealthy ozone levels for sensitive groups, slightly above Minnesota's historical average. The highest risk areas include the Twin Cities suburbs and parts of southeastern Minnesota near Rochester. Sensitive groups include children, older adults, and people with heart or lung conditions. The agency recommends sensitive groups should plan outdoor activities carefully on high ozone days. And in the ether, the Minnesota Star Tribune reports that just as finals begin at the University of Minnesota, a hacker group has disrupted a key digital platform used by the U and schools around the world. Those logging into Canvas on May 7th were met with a sinister-looking screen that claims to be the work of the hacking group Shiny Hunters. The U said it was contacted by Instructure about the cybersecurity incident affecting its clients worldwide. According to ransomware.live, a clearinghouse for global tech threats, the U is among nearly 9,000 schools and 275 million people worldwide affected by the Canvas breach, the second in the span of a week. On May 2nd, Infrastructure Chief Information Security Officer Steve Proud said in a statement that compromised data consisted of names, email addresses, student IDs, and messages. And that's our news.
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0: And stick around in a few minutes. Around 8:15, we'll be listening to Ketzel Lovins, our meteorologist from Duluth. Around 8:30, we're going to have Northwoods Naturalist with Chell Anderson. And around 8:45, Best of Ourselves. Music in between. So let's go to some music. Here's Ella Langley with Weren't for the Wind.

0: It's time for another Ask a Meteorologist. WTIP is inviting our listeners to share their weather-related questions with us, and we, in turn, will ask our friends at the National Weather Service and share the answers on North Shore Morning. Ketzel Levins is a meteorologist at the National Weather Service in Duluth and is joining us now on the phone. Welcome, Ketzel.
1: Hello, CJ.
0: Nice to have you back. How are things like dew point and wind chill calculated by the National Weather Service?
1: I found this very interesting because dew point and wind chill are kind of two different categories for me. And I threw a couple other things in my answer that kind of associate with these as well. So dew point is not so much calculated as it is actually something that we can physically measure. So dew point is a physically measured value, but you can't use just a standard thermometer for it like you can temperature. You actually have to use a dry thermometer and a wet thermometer and compare the difference in temperature from evaporation between those two. So there's some complicated equipment that measures dew point, but those are what is essentially measuring the difference between your regular air temperature and your dew point temperature. And your dew point temperature tells you at what point you would get to 100% relative humidity. A lot of people tend to gravitate towards relative humidity, but that is actually the value that is the calculated one in the relationship of temperature and moisture. So it's just the ratio of dew point to actual temperature, essentially. So again, if they're the same, you're at 100%. And then if it's 1 to 2, you're at 50%, things like that. Folks tend to be very comfortable saying, you're like, oh, it's 30% relative humidity, stuff like that. Depending on the time of year, it might not actually tell you how sticky that air is as effectively as dew point does. So dew point, because it's kind of this absolute measurement of moisture, if you're less than like 50 to 55 degrees, dew point tends to be very comfortable. Once you get into the 60s and above is when things start to get sticky. You really notice it when you step outside. And once we get into the 70s and 80s, you know, at that point, I'm just staying in Lake Superior all day to keep myself cool. So I encourage folks to, you know, if you're not comfortable with dew point, I would challenge you to see what the measurement is of dew point each day and kind of take note of how you feel in that versus relative humidity. It's actually really, really typical to get to 100% relative humidity just regularly overnight because your temperature is cool. Comes down to that dew point, which is going to be changing based more on your air mass overall rather than just day-to-day changes. So you can kind of come down to 100% relative humidity really easily, you know, early in the morning, and then the afternoon when it warms up, you get down to 30 or 40% or something like that. Focusing and switching to wind chill, I lumped together wind chill as well as heat index as we kind of summer. These are all calculated things that are trying to quantify the comfortability of certain situations for us as humans, or kind of the safety risks too. So wind chill is based on the rate of heat loss from exposed skin by wind and temperature. So it does not necessarily take into account any sort of layering, but there's a whole history of wind chill that goes way back into the early 1900s. They actually started trying to figure out how they could quantify, you know, the difference wind makes. It's very common that you hear like, oh, you know, if it wasn't for the wind, it wouldn't be so bad out there. And there were folks that wanted to say, well, you know, can I put a number to that? So they actually started in research studies in Antarctica, studying the effect of wind on freezing water. And there was like a very basic index that was implemented. And then a whole joint action group, so we're talking, a joint international group got together around 2000 and made some serious modifications to that came up with the wind chill chart that we have today. And that's what, you know, we use for some of our cold weather headlines as well as just regular old temperature. But there's a relationship that exists. It basically just takes in air temperature and wind speed, and that's the only thing that it assumes. And it's just assuming that that wind at a certain temperature is going to take the warm layer of air created from your body heat and move it away so you can't keep yourself as warm. Similarly, heat index in the summer is a somewhat basic calculation that uses temperature and then relative humidity. And it uses those two measurements of how warm is it, how humid is it, to quantify the body's ability to evaporate and cool. Because once we get too warm in the summer, and if we get too moist in the summer, our whole physical cooling mechanism, which relies on sweating and evaporating that sweat, starts to break down. One thing that's kind of interesting about heat index itself is there's actually a lot of, there's an assumption that you are in a shady location. So it doesn't take into account the effects of sun, for example. And so there's actually another calculation that some folks, depending, you know, if they run marathons, something like that, they might be familiar with the wet bulb globe temperature, which is a little bit of a mouthful. But this is sort of the latest and greatest, newest version of the heat index. And it goes above and beyond where it measures your, or it takes into account still temperature and humidity, but it also assumes that your indirect sunlight, so this is really good for folks that are working or playing outside, takes into account wind speed that can help your evaporation, and it also is combining in the sun angle and the cloud cover too. So a lot of sports leagues are using this, construction agencies, things like that, for folks that are actually outside fully experiencing that heat and everything that comes along with it. That's another one of those calculations we can make to help quantify the dangers that potentially exist of a warm summertime humid air mass.
0: We're talking with Ketzel Levins, meteorologist with the National Weather Service in Duluth. If you have weather-related questions you'd like answered by a meteorologist, head over to our website, WTIP.org, where the Ask a Meteorologist form lives. And we'll ask our friends at the National Weather Service and air the answers on North Shore Morning.

0: Up next, Northwoods Naturalist with Chell Anderson. Chell is a retired botanist and plant ecologist. She's an author and award-winning commentator for her Northwoods Naturalist feature. In this segment, Chell talks about mosses and other bryophytes.
1: Lately, we've been living a spring for which my grandfather's phrase, creeping gear, could be used. One which overall is moving steadily on the expected trajectory, but slowly, occasionally punctuated with bursts of acceleration on one or more fronts. Ice is still common on inland lakes, but deteriorating and thinning, leaving open the possibility for eagerly anticipated ice out on at least some lakes during the coming week. Now that most of the snow has disappeared from the forest around home, drumming logs are available, and ruffed grouse are demonstrating their drumming prowess to females. Their rhythm and that of woodpeckers and sapsuckers accompanies the calls and songs of earlier avian migrants who are sticking around, and recent arrivals, like common snipe, ruby and golden-crowned kinglets, swamp sparrow, and brown creeper. Spring change in creeping gear gives me an opportunity to pay more attention to individual aspects of the transformation that become less obvious with the green-up that's inevitable. Among those I'm relishing most right now are the mosses, aka bryophytes. They are vibrant in lucent green and red hues, bringing colors, textures, and dimension to the forest floor, tree trunks, bedrock outcrops, and Lake Superior's shoreline. Unlike most of the plants surrounding us, a moss's simple, non-vascular structure means they are unable to move water to different tissues. Instead, they remain tiny, growing close to whatever surface they are living on, each leaf on a stem just one cell layer thick. Their structure maximizes light absorption for photosynthesis and gives every cell immediate access to any water that comes their way, whether as humidity, rain, melting snow, or dew. Tightly tied to water, they shrink up and cease functioning in its absence. But a dried moss captive in a herbarium will perk up and turn green when rehydrated, even after 100 years. Adapted to extremes, some mosses remain exposed all winter here, shutting down in cold, dry air, but ready to photosynthesize any time they are moistened and above freezing. Bryophytes are ubiquitous here, rarely out of sight outdoors, even in town, if one is looking. On the forest floor, they are often overlooked because they are small and so well integrated into the mix there. Unnoticed as they may be by many, mosses are among the most dominant and vital forms of life on Earth, living as part of every habitat except the oceans. By conservative estimates, more than 10,000 moss species cover 6% of Earth's land surface. In habitats where they are most abundant, primary productivity of bryophytes rivals or even exceeds all the other plants there. With their essential role, mosses are recognized as ecosystem engineers, propelling the cycling of water, energy, and nutrients. And mosses form symbiotic relationships with cyanobacteria, which produce so much nitrogen that they shape the global nitrogen cycle. Bryophytes create lush carpets open to receiving enormous quantities of falling organic debris and atmospheric nutrients. Relying on those nutrients are sprawling food webs that live at the intersection of mosses, water, soil, and air. The complex and vital network of life associated with mosses is referred to as the bryosphere. It's a world inhabited by astonishing numbers and diversity of bacteria, rotifers, fungi, springtails, nematodes, mites, and tardigrades, to name a few. For example, research revealed that springtails may number more than 200,000 in a square meter of moss. And 158 types of fungi were found on just 27 moss stems. On a global scale, mosses are estimated to be storing 6.5 billion metric tons of carbon. Carbon that, if released, would significantly accelerate climate change. Mosses hold soil and protect it from pathogens. They filter and mediate the movement of gases, water, nutrients, and energy between Earth and her atmosphere. Just out the door, our landscape awakens with mosses already up and at 'em, powering the bryosphere, providing foundational support to northern woods and waters. There's no better time to devote some attention to admiring them. Thanks for listening. Take good care.
0: Once again, that was naturalist Chell Anderson. Northwoods Naturalist with Chell Anderson is an original WTIP feature created to honor the Quetico Superior ecosystem, sustaining life and all its communities in this region for 12,000 years. To hear this segment again, or to find archived editions of Northwoods Naturalist, visit our website at WTIP.org.
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1: Some days are ordinary days, nothing dramatic, nothing especially memorable, tea, tasks, maybe a walk. On one of these ordinary days, I received a note. It wasn't from someone I had met. It came from someone in our county whose name I recognized, but I didn't know personally. The note was kind and unexpected. He shared something I had said that impacted him. Receiving that note landed more deeply than I might have expected. Because if I'm honest, I've been stressed, agitated, at times fearful lately. Paying attention to what's happening in the world, in our communities, and in my life can do that. It's easy to stay braced, easy to stay on edge. The note didn't just brighten my day, it interrupted something. It interrupted the loop of worry I've been running. For a moment, I wasn't scanning for what was wrong, I was receiving what was right here. It reminded me that where I place my attention shapes the world I experience. I was grateful to the sender for taking the time to write a note, a glimmer of light in an otherwise ordinary day. My second thought was for myself, I need to remember to focus on these things, these sweet moments. To remember that alongside fear and agitation, there are moments of care and goodwill happening all of the time. The places where kindness quietly shows up, where we remember that we are neighbors and we can create a stronger community together. Another example came to mind almost immediately. A relative of ours, someone who has voted very differently from me, recently hosted us in their home. We don't see the world the same way. We don't read the same news and we land in different conclusions. And yet, what we experienced was unmistakable hospitality. They had our favorite foods ready, they made space for us to rest, and they welcomed our not quite trained dogs with patience and good humor. There was no debate, no commentary, and no tension that needed to be managed. Just care. That kindness ran deeper than politics. It wasn't about agreement. It wasn't about convincing anyone of anything. It was one human respecting and supporting another. And that matters, sometimes more than we remember. When I think about it, there are many forms of kindness in our lives, often so ordinary we almost miss them. A warm greeting and a sincere, how are you? A meal prepared with attention. Just someone looking you in the eyes and smiling. The challenge is not that kindness is rare. The challenge is pausing long enough to notice it and then allowing ourselves to actually take it in, relish it. Living in a small community, we have received care in many forms over the years. From when we first moved here, the neighbor brought over bread to meet us, or virtual strangers who learned of my father's sudden passing and showed up at our door with flowers and kind words. People who stopped by and picked up a hammer when my husband was building his studio. We've experienced this and more since my husband's dire cancer diagnosis. Simple things like noticing our wood needed to be split, or sending pies up at Thanksgiving, or offering to help put furniture away in the fall. These aren't grand gestures. They're responsiveness. It's people noticing a need and moving towards it. Maybe this is how community is sustained, not through big declarations, but through these small, steady acts of noticing and responding. A note, a meal, a moment of welcome. Individually, they seem simple, and together, they create something we can stand on. What strikes me is this. We already know how to be a community. We already know how to show up for one another. We know how to extend care across differences. We know how to respond when someone is in trouble. Fear and anger narrows our vision. Stress keeps us scanning for what's wrong, and then that becomes our dominant focus. And we miss what's also true. We know how to be there for each other. Let me close the quote from Aesop Fables. No act of kindness, no matter how small, is ever wasted.
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0: 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I'm Brian, and we are starting our third hour of this three-hour show, our third and final hour of North Shore Weekend. And in this hour, what can you expect? Well, in a moment, I'll give you some updates on the weather. They're all good updates, in my opinion. And around 9:05, we'll listen to National Native News. Around 9:15, an archived edition of Field Notes with Molly Hoffman. And at 9:30, we'll have a live call with Larry Weber on what's going on in the woods and water around his house at this time. So in between, we'll have some great music, or hopefully great music. Hope you enjoy it. And, oh, and I should mention around 9:50, we'll have Bird Notes as well. So hope you're enjoying your weekend. It is Mother's Day weekend. It's fishing opener weekend for many people. It's cabin opening weekend. It's kind of the start of the season when life returns to this otherwise cold and quiet land. So we are expecting green up soon and seeing things a lot more lively with more people visiting. And so welcome to everybody. Hope you're enjoying your time here. And an important part of enjoying your time here is, of course, the weather. So let's look at that. Current conditions throughout our region. It is 44 degrees by the Grand Marais Harbor and 40 degrees up over the hill at the airport. In Thunder Bay, it's 44 and mostly cloudy. Grand Portage, 46 and partly sunny. In Tofte, it's 45 and mostly sunny. Silver Bay, 47 and sunny. Two Harbors, 47 and sunny. Duluth is 48 and sunny. When we visit our friends across the lake in Houghton, it's 46 and partly sunny. And in Bayfield, 46 and mostly sunny. And what to expect? Well, it's a great day to be around, isn't it? So we are expecting today that it's going to remain partly sunny. Because of those scattered clouds, we're expecting a chance of scattered sprinkles this afternoon, and highs will be in the upper 40s with northwest winds 5 to 10 gusting to 25 miles per hour. Tonight, partly cloudy, a chance of sprinkles in the evening, and it will be cold tonight with lows in the lower 30s along the lake and possibly below 30 inland, so some of those sprinkles might come down as frozen little sprinkles. Nothing to accumulate, though. We'll have northwest winds 5 to 10, gusting to 25 miles per hour. On Sunday, it will be sunny in the morning, then becoming partly sunny with highs in the upper 40s. Northwest winds 5 to 10, gusting to 25. Sunday night, partly cloudy in the evening, then clearing. It will be cold Sunday night going into Monday morning. Lows in the upper 20s and northwest winds 5 to 10. On Monday, sunny, highs around 50 with west winds around 5 miles per hour, becoming south in the afternoon. And Monday night, partly cloudy in the evening, then a chance of rain showers after midnight, lows in the lower 30s. Chance of precipitation Monday night is 50%. So all in all, it's, you know, just nice, cool spring weather. Great weather for stomping around out in the woods or taking care of all the yard work that you have put off until now, and just enjoying this beautiful place with its wonderful blue skies, wonderful water, wonderful, wonderful place to be. All right, so let's go to, oh, birthdays. Today, we don't have any birthdays in our calendar today. So if it's your birthday, you really should let us know. You let us know, we'll put you on the calendar, and we'll remember to help you celebrate every day when this, or every year when this day comes around. But for tomorrow, we have three birthdays to announce. Renee Fromm, Leanne Wilborn, and Liz Sievertson. So a happy birthday in advance to the three of you.
1: This is National Native News. I'm Jill Freitas. On Wednesday, the Navajo Police Department responded to a crash involving a semi-truck carrying uranium ore from the Grand Canyon South Rim to a mill in Utah. KJZZ's Gabriel Pietrasio has more on the first reported incident since hauling began nearly 2 years ago.
2: The accident occurred a half mile east of Highway 160 and State Route 98 near Shonto in Navajo County. Officials say an SUV tried passing another vehicle, striking the uranium truck bound for Blanding, Utah. The tribe's EPA, along with the Pinyon Plain Mine, which is owned by Energy Fuels, were notified. Using a gamma radiation detector, they inspected the crash site, concluding no radioactive material leaked. The collision sent two people in the SUV to a local hospital with injuries, while the truck driver was unharmed. For National Native News, I'm Gabriel Pietrasio.
1: Juneau woman Tracy Day has been missing for more than 7 years, and while her disappearance has become a rallying cry for MMIP in Juneau, her daughter also wants people to know who she was before she went missing. KTOO's Yvonne Crumry has more.
3: Kaylin Schneider says her mom was always finding new adventures for the family to go on. The house she grew up in was spotless, and Tracy Day was taking night classes to be a nurse. Her struggles with mental health came later.
4: But I feel like when she went missing, everybody's like, oh, she's living in St. Vincent and like she's a mentally ill addict. And it was just not the way I wanted people to see her, because my mom was a wonderful parent and she wasn't always sick.
3: Schneider says when she was a young child, she was the victim of child sexual abuse by her friend's father. After Day found out what had happened, she blamed herself for trusting the family. Schneider believes it triggered Day's mental health issues.
4: It, like, changed her brain chemistry, you know, so that's the best way I could explain it.
3: Schneider thinks that changed the trajectory of her mother's life. Day struggled with mental illness and substance abuse. But Schneider wants people to know her mom the way she remembers her, as a dignified, glamorous woman.
4: She was kind of like a diva, you know, like, back in the day, she always had her hair done, lipstick done, you know, like, nails, everything. She was always dressed so beautifully.
3: She was also a devoted parent, and she was fun.
4: When she wasn't at work, we were never bored. We would go ride our bike, and we would get curly fries with cheese and milkshakes, and then we would go to the duck pond and feed the ducks. And, like, she was a good, like, playful parent.
3: And Schneider says that even through Day's later mental health crises, she always stuck around and checked in with her family.
4: She would not take off. She's the opposite. She's like the parent that like annoys you because they're showing up so much, you know.
3: Schneider's son was born after Day went missing. He's 5 years old now, and she's finding herself having to explain the absence.
4: My son, he's at that age where he's starting to question, like, what happened to Grandma? And, like, why is she not in your life? And, you know, it's so horrible. He always asks, like, are you going to disappear? And, oh, God, like, as a mom, that is just horrible, knowing that my son has that thought in his head because he knows it's a possibility.
3: So she says for him and for her newborn son, she will keep looking for the truth of what happened to her mom.
4: I really want to keep searching and talking about her case, not only for me, but also for my sons. I want them to know that people are

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5: And got a real good feeling, something bad about to happen.

It's time now for an archived edition of Field Notes with Molly Hoffman, recorded in the boreal forests of northeastern Minnesota. Molly has left behind a comprehensive field guide of bird songs and stories that will make a birder out of anyone who is willing to come along.

cloudy, damp morning, but there's lots of bird song, so I'm heading out and the insects aren't too bad yet, but they are coming. The woods are filled with small, active little birds, and one of the most prominent is the ovenbird. So I can go, there's almost no place I can go, any kind of woods that I don't hear that little bird. The easiest one you can learn, if you're out trying to learn birds this spring, that's the teacher bird. It says teacher, teacher, teacher, and the real name is the ovenbird.

And that's a bit confusing, because the oven bird is a warbler, and they're kind of, they live essentially close to the ground most of the time. They'll get up a little higher when they sing like this, but they're hard to see. They kind of scuttle around the understory. They actually nest on the ground in a structure that looks like an oven, and that's where the name comes from. We've often found these nests in fairly conspicuous places. You'd think you'd never find one like this, but they sometimes put them on the edge of a path. Like, not a major trail kind of path, but a path through the woods, a small trail. And you'll walk along and all of a sudden a little bird will just shoot out in front of you and cross the path. And sometimes if you look carefully, you'll find one of these nests. We've actually found them fairly frequently. But such a distinctive song. It's one you've got to learn, you know. Kind of the first one maybe you learn. So that's an oven bird. It's fun to hear those chickadees.

Now, the caution is don't confuse those chickadees with the white-throated sparrows. That's the same quality whistle. But you can distinctly hear this is a two-noted song. Hey, sweetie,

they're probably very busy right now. They're cavity nesters, and they find old woodpecker holes, and sometimes they even excavate something themselves in really rotten wood. And they would be certainly tending eggs or young by now. So little black-capped chickadees are really interesting. Hear that funny whit, whit? That's actually one of those least flycatchers that goes chebec, chebec, chebec. This is the call note though, whit, whit.

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Let's go back to some music, and at about 9:30, we'll have Larry Weber on the line.

0: Larry Weber, phenologist, author, and retired natural science teacher, joins us every Saturday to tell us about what he's observed outdoors this week. Good morning, Larry.
1: Yeah, good morning to you, too. Welcome to the second weekend of May. Absolutely beautiful morning. We have clear skies, but we also have a chilly wind from the north. And so it makes a difference on where to see the critters this morning. The first week of May has been cooler than normal. The normal high for this time is around 60, 61 degrees. Well, we only reached that in the May. We only reached that twice, one of which was yesterday. But the rest of the times, we were considerably cooler than normal. Ice almost every morning because the temperatures have been in the 20s or low 30s. So it's a bit chilly starting off the month. We also have been very dry. That's the statistic that I'm concerned with. We had a dry condition for much of April, and then we got late in the month. We got some really good rains. Well, that pattern has not continued. We will see now May and spring in general being so changeable, we could definitely be getting some. We also have not had any major amount of snow. It is not unusual to get snow flurries in May like we did this week, but we usually don't get a good amount. For those who are quick to forget, 2019, not really that far ago, the Weather Service in Duluth recorded 13 inches of snow. So it is certainly possible, but I don't expect it. We're going to end up the season with a little bit less than we normally do. We had a full moon this week, but because of a lot of clouds, it was not too visible. I was up early every day later in the week, and I saw the phases after the full moon. But we're headed toward a second full moon way at the end of the month. This is a rare month where we have two full moons. We also have some interesting observations, astronomical observations coming up. On the 18th, there is a conjunction of Venus and the crescent moon that is visible at that time. Any conjunctions are always worth seeing. They appear to be close to each other. They are nowhere near each other, but they appear to be, from our point of view, close to each other. The days continue to get longer. Now we are about 14 and three-fourths hours long, and we continue to move towards 15 hours of daylight, which will happen this next week. And then we move toward the summer solstice in June, where we reach nearly 16 hours of daylight. That is the longest we'll ever get. Well, the longer days, regardless of the weather, the longer days are consistent with spring, and they are bringing about a migration. And migration is just great right now. There have been, we're very fortunate to have in the Duluth area some excellent counters who keep track of the flight of the raptors. And they do so from a couple vantage points, one being West Skyline, Enger Tower area, and the other one being Thompson Hill. And they are just excellent, excellent counters. The raptor migration started already in March, was dominated by bald eagles. Bald eagles continue to come across, but they now have been joined by several others, turkey vultures, sharp-shin hawks, red-tail hawks, and then most recently it has been the broad-wing hawks that have been the most common. Broad-wing hawks are a type of butyl, as is the red-tail hawk, but they're just smaller. Many of them will stay around here to nest, but many others continue to go. They have a different kind of migration than most of the raptors, and that is they migrate from Central America, which is a longer flight, and they tend to fly in big flocks, and so it's not unusual. But large numbers of broadwing hawks will come across. In addition to that, the counters keep track of what else has been going on, too, and it's been a wonderful migration. Wow, wonderful migration. We've had water birds of swans, and right now it's the pelicans that are so abundant. Chambers Grove area of St. Louis River near the Fond du Lac area, Route 23, I highly recommend, if you're anywhere down there, to get out and take a look. There are literally hundreds of pelicans, and pelicans are huge. They're big white birds. They are resting there. They won't nest. They won't nest further north, but they're resting and feeding, and then they will take flight. Well, they're easy to see. You don't even need to get out of the car. You can see them so easily. They have also gotten used to people, so they stick around. It's kind of become a ritual to see these pelicans. Well, in addition to the swans and pelicans, they're both big white birds. There have been geese, cormorants, loons, mergansers, grebe, sandhill cranes, great blue herons, yellow legs, that's a type of shorebird, killdeer, sandpipers, all these water birds showing up. Not to forget about the ducks. I have seen a dozen kinds of ducks, and I'm sure there probably are a few more I haven't seen. But the migration that I really take note of right now as we get into May is the smaller songbirds. Songbirds are various kinds. Many are started to migrate early in the season. Some of the robins, as an example, red-winged blackbirds, they were showing up already in March. And then we had in April, we had a good variety of sparrows, about a half dozen kinds. I still see some of these sparrows every day now. And now as we get into May, it is the insect-eating birds that are showing up. They first start showing up with a flycatcher called Phoebe, and then tree swallows are also insect-eating birds. They've been showing up. But right now is the beginning of the biggest migration that we get, and that is warblers. We are very fortunate to be at a place where there are 26 species of warblers that come through every spring. Amazing. Of those 26, about half will stay to nest, and the other ones keep on going. They're a bird of the boreal forest for the most part. Warblers will live a variety of places, but it's usually in the forest. And they're, one thing they all share, all 26 of them, is that they're little birds, 5-6 inches long. And the word warbler refers to their noises, their song, and so forth. But many of them are not that much of a songster when they come through in early spring like this. They are feeding. They show up. And at the time, more insects are showing up. Their timing is crucial. If they did not arrive at this time in May, a lot of trees would suffer because as the leaves come out on the trees, so do the caterpillars that have had eggs nearby, and they start immediately to feed on those leaves. And if there's nothing to come along, yes, the trees could get defoliated. Warblers are not the only birds that do this. Vireos, and then there is grosbeaks and orioles and tanagers all showing up at this time as well. So really an interesting time to see the small birds. If you want to go out and see warblers, there are very few places in the country that have the variety like we do. However, I suggest you take along two things. Number one, a pair of binoculars, because usually we don't get that close, and these are small birds. And number two, have patience. they're kind of difficult to see, but if you stick with it, it's worth it. The five kinds that I've seen so far, yellow rump warbler is almost always the first warbler to show up in the season. That's because when they migrate, they don't go as far south as the other ones. And then there's orange crown warbler, palm warbler, and pine warbler that do the same thing. And then black and white warbler. I expect before the day is over, I'll probably see a few other kinds of warblers. So an interesting thing that's happening. Other things of note, I haven't seen this myself, but I had a report of someone seeing a garter snake. Garter snakes will hibernate for the winter, and they usually hibernate in groups. And then when the weather gets warm, they spread out from their spot of hibernating called a hibernacula to go all sorts of places. And this is the time we will see them, when they will be traveling from that hibernacula. And then I had a strange event happen this week. I was driving on a county road here in Carlton County, and right out there in the yard was a huge snapping turtle. Now, there was no water there. It was just the turtle out in the yard. If this were June, I would say the turtle is coming up on land as a female to lay eggs, but no, not in May. What they're doing is most likely a dispersal. The populations got too high from where they were living, and they decided to move on to someplace else. And speaking of turtles, I had another day this week where the sun was shining out on a lake, and there was a log out on that lake, and the turtles climbed up. And I took out binoculars to take a look and counted no less than 30 painted turtles out on the log. The frogs have been calling three kinds. There's still the wood frogs, spring peepers, and chorus frogs. I expect the wood frogs are going to be done calling pretty soon, and we will get others. A few butterflies have been flying, but not as many as I was hoping to see. One of the fabulous events that I had this past week, and it happened again this morning, is I saw spider webs. And spider webs tell us about certain spiders that survive the winter. And even though the days are chilly, they're out there making their new webs, which is, I think, just a terrific sighting. But if we take a look at all the rest of the spring, we need to look at the plants. To me, May, mid-May especially, is spring wildflower time. And thanks to a walk at Jay Cook State Park yesterday, I have seen about a dozen kinds of spring wildflowers in bloom. They range from virtually all of them are small, and the colors are not that various. There are white, there are blue, there are yellows, but there are no reds or any other colors like that. Most numerous in the state park where I was were the trout lilies, both yellow and white. But there were also spring beauties. There were hepatica. There were bloodroot. There were wood anemone. There were toothwort, and a few more. And in a wet area nearby, I found marsh marigolds. Bellwort is another yellow one that is in bloom. So, and there's various kinds of violets. I found white violets, but there's different kinds of them besides that. And the Dutchman breeches have just started to bloom. Wow. And almost none of these were around 10 days ago. It's very quick what goes on with the spring wildflower, so don't wait too long. What happens is as the trees overhead get their leaves, they cast a shade on the forest floor. And these spring wildflowers cannot handle that. They have to bloom and grow in the sun. And so they're very quickly go through their lives. And that's why they're often referred to as ephemerals, a word that means they have a short life. Once the shade is out on the forest floor, there are other wildflowers that will grow. But the ones that are out right now are sun-loving. Other things of note, there are other things starting to hold flowers all through April. The trees were holding catkins, which is a kind of flower, long caterpillar-like things that are hanging down. I think we saw them most on the aspen and willow. But if we look around, we see them on alder, and we see them on birch as well. Well, as we get now into May, there's going to be some blossoms showing up. The first ones are the red maples. They're looking really good. And then I saw, just this morning, I saw the blossoms open from a type of honeysuckle. Many of the plants that open their leaves early in May are small. These are things like elderberry, gooseberry, raspberry, honeysuckle. They're all small. And that, for the same reason, they have to have the sunlight. Well, yesterday, I saw the first tree of any size that was starting to open green leaves, and that was a quaking aspen. So if you know growth or is quaking aspens and are out in the sun, keep watching them. They're going to quickly start opening their leaves. And then this morning, I noticed how the tamaracks were opening the new needles. And speaking of open leaves, don't forget to look on the forest floor. There are the ferns. Ferns survived winter by being underground in an underground stem. And now as we get into spring, these stems put forth the new leaves of the season. The new leaves of the season come from the growth underground in a curled up manner, and therefore they're referred to as fiddleheads. And if you watch them, you'll see these fiddleheads unrolling. And that's always a neat thing to see on the forest floor. We get some rain, and we may see a lot more going on, but the show is just great as it is right now. I recommend getting out and taking a look. You might notice that one thing I did not talk about is the mosquitoes. We are a little bit early for mosquitoes, and so it's a terrific time to get out there and take a walk. So have a good one, and thank you for calling. Take care.
0: Larry Weber is a retired science teacher who taught students from 7th grade to graduate school. He was twice named Science Teacher of the Year. He lives with his wife on an old farm in Carlton County, where he watches, photographs, and writes about critters. 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
1: Wow, time has been flying, and it's a gorgeous day. I hope that you're enjoying yourself already, but if you're just rolling out of bed, you'll probably want to know just what the current weather conditions are like and what to expect for the day. So let's take care of that right now. First of all, current conditions. It is 52 degrees here at the station, 46 degrees at the harbor, and 44 degrees up over the hill at the airport. Sunny in all those locations. It is a beautiful day. You'll want to be awake as many of the hours of daylight as you can be, just to enjoy every moment of it. So other temperatures, Thunder Bay is 44 and mostly cloudy. Grand Portage, 46 and partly sunny. Tofty is 45 and mostly sunny. Silver Bay, 47 and sunny. Two Harbors, 47 and sunny. Duluth is 48 and sunny. And Minneapolis is 54 with sunshine. Across the lake, Bayfield has 46 degrees and mostly sunny. And Houghton is 46 degrees and partly sunny. The forecast. So, you know, Larry Weber told us, yeah, it's been cooler than usual. But honestly, I love these temperatures. And you can expect more of the same. Today, it's going to be mostly, partly sunny to mostly sunny, high in the upper 40s, a small chance of sprinkles after 3 p.m., and northwest winds around 10 miles per hour, gusting to 25. Tonight, there is a chance of rain showers before 10 p.m., just scattered. And then between 10 p.m. and 1 a.m., a chance of sprinkles if you're close to the lake and flurries if you're inland. It'll be partly cloudy tonight with a low around 30. We will have northwest winds 5 to 10 miles per hour with gusts to 25. Chance of precipitation is only 20% and don't expect it to be significant except to feel it. On Sunday, mostly sunny, high near 46, northwest winds around 10, gusting to 20. Sunday night, mostly clear, a great night for stargazing. A low around 28, northwest winds around 5 will become calm in the evening. And on Monday, still more sunshine, a high near 49. So it's really, really a beautiful day. 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

Wendell Bruniers is from a famed New Orleans Creole jazz family. He's the son of Nazimova Santiago and John Bruniers Sr., a trumpeter who's played with Onward Brass and Young Tuxedo Brass Bands, and Paul Barbarin. Wendell Bruniers' brother was the late John Bruniers Jr., also a trumpeter who led the Preservation Hall Jazz Band. Over the years, Wendell Bruniers sang with Chief John the Mahogany Hall Stompers in the 1960s. He studied at Southern University, worked with Danny Barker in the 70s, and later played on Bourbon Street with Kid Thomas Valentine, Eureka Brass, Lionel Hampton, Linda Hopkins, Sammy Remington, and Louis Nelson. Right now, it's Wendell Bruniers and band with Whoopin' Blues on American Roots Live.

0: All right. Wendell Bernius, New Orleans All-Stars, making themselves welcome, and we welcome you here to the Jazz Museum. Tell us a little bit about your own family.
1: All right.
0: Wendell, I mean, I know it goes back in time, generations, but Creole family, New Orleans traditional jazz musicians from the get-go.
1: Oh, yeah. We are all honored to be from the families we're from. We all kind of learned from our families. I picked that first song because it's a song called The Whoopin' Blues, and it was written by a great clarinetist named John Casimir. When I was about 3 years old, Atlantic Records came to our house and recorded the original Tuxedo Brass Band with my daddy playing trumpet. And it's one of my first memories, musical memories, because like I said, I was about 3 and a half. Mm. And if you ever see the record, it's called Jazz Begins.
0: Oh, it's
1: you
0: a
1: open
0: great
1: it
0: one.
1: Up,
0: yeah.
1: And there are two kids watching the band, and the little boy is me. And the girl is my sister, Lorraine. So I think maybe that day I got converted to wanting to be a musician.
0: You know,
1: I was saying, wow, man.
0: So that's John Senior you're speaking
1: yeah.
0: of. And
1: yeah.
0: And, of course, he encouraged everyone to play. He was a trumpet player?
1: Yep, he played the trumpet. And he went to Juilliard. He wrote a lot of the music for, like, Cab Calloway and Billy Eckstein, mm. Jay McShane.
0: But he came back to be in New Orleans.
1: Yeah. He developed arthritis, and he couldn't walk for 2 years, so he had to actually leave the road. You know, I mean, we wound up with 8 children in that family, so it was, the road was not that appealing after that, even though he had seen some great times.
0: Yeah. Well, I think I read somewhere that at some point, 7 of the 8 were playing trumpets.
1: Oh, yeah. Well,
0: at the same time,
1: I had to play trumpet or leave, you know. So we opted to play the trumpet. And my dad would write out some stuff on Sundays and they have all kind of crazy chords, man. He'd say, you hit that note, you hit that note. And, you know, wow, boy, it would be some crazy stuff going on in there.
0: Yeah.
1: But it was all ear training and stuff like that. We didn't realize it at the time.
0: Yeah. And how about your mother's side of the family? That's an old New Orleans family as well.
1: That's another old musical family, the Santiago family, or Santiago, however you want to pronounce it. But her brothers were the great Barnell Santiago and my Uncle Lester. Mm-hmm. They were two of the greatest piano players.
0: Yeah.
1: But her uncle was Willie Santiago, who was one of the first guitar and banjo players of what we call traditional jazz.
0: What's next? What do you think y'all going to do together?
1: One of the two we grew up with, one of the early songs, was from James Brown and the JBs. It's a song called The Chicken. We're going to give y'all a rendition of it right now while we're still young enough to remember it. You know what I mean?

0: right. You know, I've heard a lot of songs about chickens, but that's my new favorite.
1: Oh, right.
0: Yeah.
1: Hey.
0: Yeah. Chickens are important in our lives.
1: It's been one of our favorites for over 50 years now.
0: Oh, right. Yeah. Now, we go back to that thing. There were at least seven people playing trumpet in your family. How is it that you became the leader of a band and become known as a trumpet player? What about the other guys?
1: Blind luck, I'm telling you. My brother John was a great trumpet player.
0: Yeah,
1: man. I grew up listening to him. He had Flight of the Bumblebee and all of those things. And it's, you know, things I can make a pretty decent effort at. But, boy, he could play it for real, like Rafael Mendez, you know. My dad was a great trumpet player, great chops, great, you know, could play lead trumpet. And as I grew up, I mean, I started to play on the mouthpiece and try to act like my daddy, try to act like Dave Bartholomew and stuff like that. And

0: So we learned a lot of hymns like that. But I had all those records from Louis Armstrong, yeah. Hot Lips Page, and then I discovered like Dizzy Gillespie and Clifford Brown and Lee Morgan.
1: Yeah, you know. I was reading somewhere that you used to get records at the pharmacy, at the Circle Grocery.
0: The first.
1: Who ever heard of a record store in a pharmacy in a grocery?
0: Me.
1: Yeah, well, you.
0: I walked from our house to the Circle Food Store,
1: yeah.
0: And down on the first floor, there was that pharmacy. Remember that? They had that little bin of records cut off on the corner.
2: I'm old, too.
0: Yeah. But we all have this story. Don Vappy is a guy who's carrying on the traditional Creole music also, sings in Creole and plays so great. And maybe we ought to feature him on a song.
1: You don't hear me objecting to something. That. Yeah, Don and I have worked together for years on all kinds of things. It's great to see him here. He picked up the banjo, I noticed.
3: You talking about growing up, you just told everybody's story, bro.
0: That one story is all our story.
3: Yeah, we used to be like have a groove going on the bus coming home from school.
0: Mm-hmm.
3: That bus be rocking. I'm talking about the city bus, not the school bus.
0: Yeah.
3: City bus driver couldn't wait for us to get off. We beating all on the top of the bus and ooh na na and all this, cutting up. Boom boom boom boom. That bus gone. Shoot, man. And speaking of record stores, bro, I didn't want to get interrupted. You remember Walt Boltner?
0: Oh, yeah.
3: And Eddie Treeway had trucks. They had panel vans with speakers on top, the horn things.
0: Yep. Yeah.
3: And go around the neighborhood
1: playing the stuff.
3: Selling 45s.
1: Mm-hmm. Yeah.
3: Yeah. So I bought Skinny Legs and All. You know, that was Joe Tex, right?
0: Yeah.
1: Yep. Yeah.
3: Got that on
1: there. So what you got for us, Don? Is it going to be Skinny Legs and All?
3: We're going to do it's Tin Roof Blues, and I made it into a medley with the Creole blues I learned off of Danny Barker and Albert Nicholas, Pops Foster. They had this record. James P. Johnson was playing piano on it. But let's play a little Tin Roof Blues, and I'll just sing it in there.
0: All right. Count me, bro.
3: I'll start.

0: Don Pappy. Yeah.
1: The great jazz man Wendell Berneus and band with Tin Roof Blues. And we are back with Gin Music. That's conversation and more New Orleans jazz when American Roots Live returns.
2: 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And the local temperature is here at the Bay of Grand Marais. It's 47. And up at the airport, it is 43 degrees. And that following American Roots at noon, we're going to have 2 hours of great music from Radio Waves performances last September at the Sledding Hill down in the Grand Marais Rec Park. We're going to hear from Rich and Jermaine Gemberling and Trailer Trash.
1: I'm Nick Spitzer. This is American Roots Live with Wendell Berneus and the New Orleans All-Stars, including Wendell's wife, clarinetist Caroline Berneus. Caroline told us about her journey from Sweden to New Orleans.
3: It all started a long, long time ago in Sweden, actually. I started to play the clarinet when I was 6 years old. And I was so lucky that my mother took me to the music school in town, where she hooked me up with this clarinet teacher who happened to be one of the greatest clarinet players in Scandinavia, Sigge Olsson, master at Swedish folk music. And instead of having this boring book where you just go to the next page and play Twinkle Little Star, instead he said, you can play anything, we just add some notes here and take away, and it was just really fun to play. So when I was 10 years old, my parents started a traditional jazz band, a family band, and we toured around different countries in Europe, and we just like 10, 11, 12, it was super exciting. And when I was about that age, that's when I started to dream about coming to New Orleans to play. And I had pictures in my room of Louis Armstrong and the French Quarters, and I just thought, one day I'll come here to play. And then when I was 14, my grandparents, biggest fan club, support club ever, Mats and Margaret, they fixed this concert in Stockholm at a jazz club named Stampen. And there I was, 14 years old, play, and this very one night, this couple was on a cruise ship on their way to Stockholm from New Orleans. And they came in there and told the taxi driver, said, look, we're from New Orleans, we're not musicians, we just love the music. Is there anywhere we could go to hear some traditional jazz? So they came into the jazz club, sat down next to my grandparents, and said, can you play, do you know what it means to miss New Orleans? And they said, oh, what a nice sound in the clarinet, you got to come and visit us in New Orleans one day. So I'm usually very optimistic, but I must admit that at this time, I didn't really dare to believe. But about 1 year later, my grandparents brought me here to New Orleans and made this wonderful dream come true. And I was just 15 years old, and I was going to get to play one time on Bourbon Street to be able to say I played in New Orleans when I came back home. And that one time, Freddie Lonsoyer happened to hear me play and said, oh, you got to come with me down to Persuasion Hall. And there I was getting to play with Wendell's All-Star Band, just 15 years old. Somewhere there is a picture of this. I got to find it. Anyway, so I'm so forever grateful, Freddie. So it turned out 23, 24 times all over town. And I was just walking on clouds, and I dreamt about coming back. And I did it when I was 17. And when I was 19, University of New Orleans gave me a four-year full scholarship.
1: Ah.
3: And it was just unbelievable. So that's when I moved here, 2000. And I was just 19, and I thought I came here just to fulfill all my wonderful music dreams, which I have, and I'm so grateful. But something way better happened, and I met the prince of my life, the person I love with all of my heart, and I'm so happy to say he loves me the same way back, and that's why I'm happy beyond words that I could ever describe. And so he has a nickname. I call him my sweet pelican, and I just love the ground he walks on.
1: Oh, that's why he's nervous.
4: We got you now.
1: That's good. Yeah. T-shirts, huh?
4: Yeah. We got you now, though. Thank you, Caroline.
1: He took that very well. I want to say that.
3: Yeah,
1: you know.
3: That was a surprise.
4: He was bracing himself.
1: Yeah.
3: Thank you.
1: All right. Caroline Berneus, clarinet, Sweden, to New Orleans, and back again.
5: Feature her on this song.
1: Okay.
5: It's a song of, I don't know where she learned it from, but it's called Spooky.
1: Oh, yeah.
5: Takes a Holiday.
1: Okay.

0: Wow.
1: Yeah.
0: Carolyn Bereas. Wow. One of the other great influences on you, I think, and a lot of people, is Danny Barker. Could you say a little bit about Danny Barker? Great raconteur, banjo player, guitar player, everything. Went to New York, came back here.
1: Yep. He left here in 1929 to go up and join the Cab Calloway band. When my dad got out of Juilliard, he got my dad the gig as the arranger.
0: Oh.
1: See, New Orleans taking care of New Orleans there.
0: Oh, that's good.
1: And,
0: that's
1: but my dad was a great, great writer anyway. And I think it was 1962 when Danny Barker came back to New Orleans. 62 or 63. I did my first record like when I was 9 years old singing with my daddy. And, you know, that Danny Barker had heard about that and was like, man, you know, somebody interested in, you know, perpetuating the music and another generation of New Orleans jazz. And it's what we all looking for. And it's getting to be more of an uphill climb. One thing, that's one reason we're so glad to discover Kyle here, who not only plays the heck out of the piano, but, you know, really investigated like Professor Longhand, James Booker, and all those guys. And maybe we ought to let him play a song. He's got a new CD out. What's the name of it? Nola Alamo.
0: And he's sitting there so quietly.
1: Is he quiet? Wait till he plays a piano.
0: Yeah, well, I've already been hearing him play, and I can't believe what he can do.
1: Here's Kyle Roussel, everybody.

0: Oh, my.
1: Yeah. Kyle Roussel. One of the New Orleans Jazz All-Stars here with Wendell Brunius at the New Orleans Jazz Museum on American Roots, public radio around the country.
2: This is the kind of things Danny Barker enabled us to do, and now we're trying to be forward. And we just wish there were so many more people like this young man here, man, that's got the respect for the roots of the music of New Orleans, because that's nowhere else.
1: Yeah.
2: That's nowhere else. And we're the last of those guys.
1: Yeah.
2: These people up here, we want to pass that on.
1: Do you think the King of Treme will be able to save us?
2: Oh, well, yeah. I tell you one thing. If you're a drummer and you ain't listening to Shannon,
1: whether you like
2: your
1: it or
2: head
1: not.
2: Exam. Yeah.
1: I think you'll love it. I also know that the King of Treme, your house has got a kind of a mural on it that gets
3: That's right. Engaged in the culture.
1: Tell them about the mural on your house.
3: That mural was put there by a guy I met about 20 years ago. He stopped in front of my house and he said, "I'd like to paint a mural on your front of your house." I said, "What kind of mural?"
1: It's a good question.
3: He said, "Well, if you just give me a picture of you playing." I said, "Of course you can paint a picture of me." Said, "Of course you can paint a picture." The mural is a picture of me in the front, Louis Armstrong statue that's across the street from my house at the Louis Armstrong Park.
1: Aye.
3: By the way, I am the oldest living musician in the Treme today.
1: Is that right?
3: Yes, yeah. Yes.
1: Yeah.
3: And there was a bunch of old musicians come out of the neighborhood.
1: Yeah.
3: But Trombone Short is on there, standing behind me. Uncle Lionel is on there.
1: Sure, the legendary.
3: And Kid Mervin, trumpet player. Mm-hmm. And Charlie Gabriel.
1: All right.
3: Yeah. Yeah.
1: Who's the elder musician in Preservation Hall.
3: That's right.
1: Yeah.
3: That's right.
1: Amazing.
3: Five generations of musicians.
1: Yeah.
3: Yeah, this family.
1: We mentioned Preservation Hall. Wendell, you are the music director of Preservation.
2: Yes,
1: that's
2: right. Yeah,
1: got it's a new appointment.
2: Thank you. Yep, I think it's a very important job because it's the only way these kids are going to learn the music from the real people. You know, we're a few of the real people left on this planet, and
3: TLN.
2: So I feel very honored and deserving of the thing because I came from the musical roots that we need to share with the young people to keep them going.
1: Right.
2: And maybe we can have Shannon play something or sing something or do whatever.
1: Well, what do you think, Shannon? What's your thinking on this?
2: You know, there was a great guy from New Orleans. His name was Louis Prima. And he wrote this song.
1: Oh,
2: and it was a big hit for Benny Goodman.
1: Uh-huh.
2: And it's called Sing, Sing, Sing. We're going to feature the great Shannon Powell.
1: Oh, yeah. Love the drums.

0: yeah.
1: Sing, Sing, Sing, a famed song from the late Sicilian New Orleanian Louis Prima, played live here at the New Orleans Jazz Museum, featuring Shannon Powell on drums with Wendell Bruneus' New Orleans All-Stars. And we are back with a final set when American Roots returns.
2: And it is about 10:40 here at WTIP, North Shore Community Radio, where the temperature is now in the Bay of Grand Marais are hovering around 47. And up at the airport, it is 43. And those looks like to be pretty much the highs for the day today. Tonight, the lows, if you're along the shore, we're going to be right around 33 degrees and a little cooler inland at about 25. So back to American Roots with Nick Spitzer.
1: Nick Spitzer, and this is American Roots Live with trumpeter Wendell Bruneus, the music director for New Orleans Preservation Hall, and his band on a classic tune by Horace Silver called Sister Sadie, led by Richard Moten on bass.

0: Richard Moody. Yeah. Yeah. Quite a rhythm section there, huh?
1: You think?
0: Oh, my God.
1: Yeah.
0: You know, I was reading that you said that your father said you got to play in paragraphs. You got to get words to come out
1: of
0: your instrument.
1: You're exactly right. And what you're trying to say comes out of your horn. And, you know, we got a lot of people just playing a lot of notes. But in the real New Orleans way, we speak in those paragraphs, you know. And, you know, as you just heard, when we came in with that little shout chorus, you know, and everybody clicked into that, and then we got out of there, and he continued with his thing. And that was, you know, and that's kind of the way it is.
0: Yeah. Well, to me, y'all play with such great virtuosity, and almost it appears effortless. Obviously, you've all practiced and played a really long time, and you're having a good time. How do you manage to play a lot of gigs here and anywhere and feel fresh and having fun and enjoying yourself and keeping it at this level? How do you do it? It's a mystery to me.
1: Well, we can't really describe it. It's not anything you can just
0: It'll remain a mystery.
1: It kind of remains
2: a mystery. Tell us who it's the money.
1: Yeah, well, that too. But, you know,
0: thank you, Shannon.
1: You know, these guys that we have up here, we're all influencing each other.
0: Yeah.
1: And that's the great thing. His impact, it's taking a toll on me in the horn section. And
3: Taking a toll or something.
0: And we're all taking toll on each other.
1: I mean, you know, you got a drummer like Shannon Powell. I mean, you're going to swing all day long, you know.
0: Yeah.
1: And we got one more guy, the great Freddie Lonzo.
0: Oh, yeah, such a great man on the trombone down there. Yeah, we've had some travels together.
1: Whenever you were going to advertise the band would get on a truck and go ride around the neighborhood, you know.
0: That's the tailgate trombone thing.
1: That's exactly right. Yeah. They would sit the trombone player on the tailgate because he had this motion. It would hit somebody in the back of the head, start a fight on the wagon, you know.
0: Yeah.
1: But so that got to be known as tailgate trombone. And there's nobody on the planet that plays it better than Freddie Lonzo. This is a song called Tailgate Ramble.
0: Yeah.
3: Yeah, you're right.

0: Yeah. How about it? Wendell Brutus.
1: Thank you.
0: The New Orleans Jazz All-Stars here. Freddie Lonzo down there.
1: Wow.
0: On the trombone. Give him a round. Yeah. Yeah.
1: I tell you, when you're having so much fun, time flies.
0: There you go.
1: But we got to play at least one more song.
0: Well, I hope so.
1: You know why? Because
0: what should we go out?
1: The greatest music in the world, I'm going to just go on the limb and say it can't be played by other people. You got to be from New Orleans or at least been here for a long time to play Mardi Gras music now.
0: Yeah.
1: Yeah. One of the great songs of Mardi Gras was from the great Earl King and Professor Long here. It's called Big Chief. This is one of the greatest songs, not only a great New Orleans song, one of the great songs of time, to tell you the truth. Hit it, Kyle.

Big Chief, a song speaking of black masking Mardi Gras Indians from New Orleans with trumpeter Wendell Brunius and band, Don Vappy, banjo and guitar, Richard Moten, bass, Shannon Powell, drums, Kyle Roussel, piano, Caroline Brunius, clarinet, and Freddie Lonzo on trombone, closing out the session at the New Orleans Jazz Museum in the French Quarter. This American Roots Live was recorded by Danny Kadar and Travis Wagaspak with support from the New Orleans Jazz National Historical Park, Keenan McRae at Artist Sound Productions, and White Oak Productions. 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ES.org.

And you're listening to WTIP North Shore Community Radio. We're tuned into American Roots here this morning. We're going to hear more from that just after the top of the hour here. And let's see, we'll check out the weather for you real quickly. Temperatures around the area at the harbor. It is 47 degrees, a little bit cooler up at the airport. It's 43 degrees. Down along the shore for today, high right around where we're at, about 46, 47. Breezy, though, with northwest winds 10 to 15, gusting to 20. Tonight, a chance of sprinkles, but mostly partly cloudy, a low around 33 with those northwest winds, 5 to 10, gusting to 20. And Saturday, a high near 44 and a low of 32. And up over the hill at the airport, looking at for a high of 48 today. And then tonight, there's a slight chance of rain here, about 20%, low around 30. Those northwest winds gusting to 25 miles per hour. For Sunday, a high near 46 and a low of about 28. On Monday, you can look for a high around 50 and a low of 32. Well, checking the calendar, things to do around the area tonight. There is some music. Between Howls and Sactopus will be live at Up Yonder. That comes your way tonight. And then also on Tuesday night, you can catch Eric Frost at live at the winery. And open mic night at Up Yonder. That happens every Tuesday night. Other things going on today, there's a celebration of life for Melinda Welch Spindler. Family and friends and community members are invited to join in a celebration of life for Melinda Welch Spindler. That is today at the Cook County Community Center here in Grand Marais. There'll be a potluck at 1:30, songs and stories shared at 3:30, and music and singing and dancing at 4:30.

And stay tuned here for the rest of the day today. Following American Roots, at noon, we're going to have Radio Waves. Radio Waves recorded live back in September. And we're going to hear from Rich and Jermaine Gemberling, and then also from Trailer Trash. So 2 hours of great live music for you coming your way here this afternoon. And then Jazz Club comes your way at 2 o'clock. And then it's Blues and Things with your host, Carl Solander. And then tonight at 7 o'clock, it is Saturday Night Mix with D-Dub. And that's followed by Soul Deluxe with DJ Byron Phoenix.

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1: This is American Roots from New Orleans, with a sound we call Gulf South by Southwest, with Caribbean and other excursions. We go wherever great words and music are made. Susan Werner is a punchy singer and songwriter from Iowa, working in Philadelphia. The ironies, opinions, experiences, and humor in Susan's songs carry her wherever she goes.
2: There was something about making songs. I was fascinated with the architecture of them. And then to add something comedic to it, or something with storytelling, or theater even to it, that's always been fascinating to me, and I remain just so in love with my work. I feel really lucky to get to do this.
1: The songs of Susan Werner later this hour, and music from Big Mama Thornton, Bonnie Raitt, and Ella Fitzgerald, as well as Johnny Cash, Mose Allison, and the Five Satins.

We'll start here in our home place, New Orleans, with an old tale of the Junco Partner. He's a dealer, hustler, jailbird, trickster, as sung about by the late Dr. John from his Gumbo LP, 1972, on American Roots.

The Fat Man, Fats Domino, 1957, with a number one R&B hit, I'm Walkin'. I love that up-tempo New Orleans parade beat. Written by Fats with producer Dave Bartholomew, Herb Hardesty on the fine sax solo, Lee Allen also on sax, Frank Fields bass, Earl Palmer drums, and Walter Papoose Nelson on guitar. We'll shift the lover's complaint to a female voice. It's Bonnie Raitt on vocal and guitar, 1972. The song by Chris Smither, Love Me Like a Man, on American Roots.

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1: I tipped up to my window, wished I had my gun. Vines wrapped around him,

play guitarist and songster Warner Williams from Tacoma Park, Maryland, backed by Jay Summerhour on harmonica with a Piedmont blues sound on Digging My Potatoes, a humorous song of infidelity all wrapped up in the vibe.

0: Lines, written by Little Son Joe, 1939, popularized by Big Bill Brunzi and Washboard Sam, also recorded by Lead Belly and Sonny Terry and Brownie McGee. Yes, it's a popular tune. And we are back with a whole nother kind of humor about love and life in the country and big city, plus the ironies of modernity with singer-songwriter Susan Werner when American Roots returns.
1: And it's about 11:15 here on Saturday, May 9th. You're listening to WTIP North Shore Community Radio, where the weather outside right now down at the harbor, it's up to about 52 degrees. Up over the hill at the airport, it is at 45 degrees. We're looking for a high right around where we're at here down by the shore. Not much warmer than what we have. Low of about 33 tonight for Sunday. Increasing clouds, a high near 44 and a low of 32.
0: This is American Roots. Susan Werner is a witty singer-songwriter based in Philly, though her Iowa farm upbringing shines through.

0: Susan Werner, dubbed the Empress of the Unexpected, has also been described as a mashup of the Indigo Girls and Marlene Dietrich. Her repertoire on guitar and piano spans folk and jazz to classical and theater music. Susan's stories and song are comedic and serious takes on religion, queerness, climate change, and social responsibility.
1: Yeah, my folks still own 160 acres about an hour west of Dubuque. And for folks who know where the Field of Dreams baseball complex is, that's about a half hour west of Dubuque. Summer is heaven in Iowa, and it's corn and beans and green and humid, but the nights are terrific. Fireflies. I don't know if you can hear the corn growing, but you can feel the corn growing, and the soil is very dark. It's rich. I guess I have a sense of place. I feel very lucky to have a place that feels, you know, that was a constant, whatever else changed in my life over all the years. It sets you free in a certain way and makes your life rich in a certain way.

0: What gets you interested in music?
1: Sister Marie Claire.
0: That would be a nun.
1: She was. And she brought guitars to St. Mary's Elementary School in 1970. And my brother Dave took some classes from her and brought a guitar home. I was 5 years old. And I said, can you teach me how to do that? And he taught me D, C, and G, and that was it. The church was part of, it was essential, really. I mean, is how music came into our homes. And I'm always grateful for that because although I have a lot to say about religion, organized religion, it is how I learned to play, and I'll always be grateful for that.

0: You end up in Philadelphia, and Philadelphia, in my experience, has always been a great town for singer-songwriters. How did you get so able to deal with words, the poetics, the narratives that you do? I mean, you've written an awful lot of songs.
1: One piece of it is discovering Jacques Brel at the age of 20.
2: Ne me quitte pas. Ne me quitte pas. Ne me quitte pas.
1: I'm like, oh my God, this is theater. This is awesome. It's ironic, satirical, sharp, political. So I was bringing that together already with songs when I was in college at University of Iowa. But I thought I was going to sing classical music because that's the only way that I knew how to make money doing it or get paid to do it, or there was a career route. And my voice teacher, one day I was taking a lesson with him, and I stopped in the middle of singing and I said, you know, there's something here that Schubert could have done at this moment in this song. And he looked at me and he said, I think you're in the wrong line of work. Like me telling France, hey, Franz Schubert, why don't you try this? Anyway, I was paying attention to the structure probably more than anything. And there was something about making songs. I was fascinated with the architecture of them. And then to add something comedic to it, or something with storytelling or theater even to it. That's always been fascinating to me, and I remain just so in love with my work. I feel really lucky to get to do this.
3: You and I are blessed with buddies. I

0: In 95, you did Last of the Good Straight Girls. And suddenly, you know, it sounds like, hey, this could be an arena rock song. But it also, this is a song very much, it seems to me, about growing up and transitioning from, you know, being a child into being an adult.
1: At that moment, right, straight versus gay was a loaded, was so fraught, right? It also had this energy in that moment of, what is that, straight versus gay? And the woman is being threatened in the song by a man. And at that moment for myself, I was trying to resolve what it would be to be bisexual when that word wasn't really understood yet. It was understood as just this, oh, you're just transitioning to gay. And the album has songs about breakups and moving. In my own life, I was moving from a relationship with a man that I just adored into being open to other possibilities. So the song catches an energy of that moment where something was going on in the broader culture. And that, I think, was part of why this song has its energy. She is

0: thinking a little bit more about Iowa and what's known nationally, really, as flyover country. As a folklorist, I'm a big fan of flyover country everywhere, worldwide. But in America, it tends to be the, you know, sort of seem like, well, that's just what you're looking down at when you go from New York to California or, you know, New Orleans to Chicago or wherever. But you're really doing big time country here in this one, flyover country.
1: You know, thanks for saying that. And the producer on this is Mike Brenner, Slow Mo Brenner in Philly. So this is a country record made in South Philly, of all places. But Brenner is playing the lap steel and the dobro. He's just killing it. And the title Flyover Country is a little bit like the word queer in that it was seen as pejorative. And then some of us who are from flyover country, we're reclaiming it like hell yes, right? And you might want to take a look down here because there are real people living real, complete, profound lives.

0: Why do you think you have been so eclectic, working genres, changing formats, addressing so many different ways of making music over the years?
1: There's something about keeping it interesting. There's something about challenging yourself as an artist that I take pretty seriously. I think it's because I did have great teachers and great artists as mentors in classical music and in jazz too. And I think it's why I take that part of it very seriously. Keep making things. Keep making things and make them at a high level. And in that way, you can be the most useful to other people.

0: Susan Werner demonstrating her classical background and ability to rework other songwriters' sounds, like that arrangement of Simon and Garfunkel's Hazy Shade of Winter, mixed with Winter Suite of Vivaldi's Four Seasons. I love her ironies, comedies, musicalities. The Philadelphia pianist Heath Allen, who's played with her, calls Susan Werner a 21st century Cole Porter. On that note, here's one more, live at Club Bassam in Cambridge, 2008.
1: I am having a good life. In fact, I have had a fascinating life. Haven't you, really? Think of the details. If people only knew. Right? The stuff you have done.

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It's about 11:35 here on Saturday, May 9th.

This is American Roots. In our quest to bring you other styles and versions of well-known songs, I assume that in the still of the night, sung in sweet doo-wop style, was the Cole Porter song of the same name, until I was alerted otherwise by our producer. Thanks, Olivia. And we learned that this next song was originally called I'll Remember in the Still of the Night. The Five Satins were from New Haven, Connecticut, led by writer-vocalist Fred Parris on the atmospheric 1956 love anthem In the Still of the Night.

night I got married. Me and my wife settled down. Now me and my wife are parted.

The late, great Mose Allison, a singer and pianist from Tippo, Mississippi, who made his jazz career in New York City. There in 1958, covering Ray Charles' 1950 original, Baby, Let Me Hold Your Hand. Before that, Johnny Cash from Kingsland, Arkansas, recording at Sun Records in Memphis, 1957. Good Night, Irene, a song John Lomax first heard Lead Belly sing at Louisiana's Angola Prison in 1933. We'll leave you with a couple songs that are downbeat, but I think uplifting. The first with music by Beasley Smith and words from Haven Gillespie, 1949. It's Alabaman Big Mama Thornton. She recorded it for her album Stronger Than Dirt in 1969. Lucky Old Son on American Roots.

Blue Skies, Mississippi, and Cassandra Wilson's offbeat bluesy treatment of Irving Berlin's 1926 song. One of my favorites, Cassandra's version from 1988. And back in the 21st century, it's time to bid you adieu.

American Roots is produced with colleagues at Tulane University School of Liberal Arts. 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Also, thanks to WBEZ-FM Chicago for recording our conversation with Susan Werner. The program is produced by Olivia Broslowski with Lauren Callahan, Reggie Morris, Steve Martin, and Rachel Orter. 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Thanks. Until that time, I'm Nick Spitzer for American Roots from PRX, Public Radio Exchange.

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It's about 11:55 here on Saturday, May 9th. And if you're looking for some music tonight, we have Between Howls and the Soctopus. They're live at Up Yonder tonight. And then also coming up on Monday, there's always Monday music at Voyager Brewing. And then Eric Frost live at the winery comes your way on Tuesday. And also at Up Yonder every Tuesday is open mic night. Other events happening around the area here in Cook County. Their friends and family and community members are invited to join a celebration of life for Melinda Welch Spindler today at the community Cook County Community Center here in Grand Marais. Potluck at 1:30, songs and stories shared at 3:30, music, singing, and dancing happening at 4:30. 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

0: And looking at the temperatures here around the area, well, Cook County here at the harbor, it is 52 degrees, and it is 41 up at the airport. Around the area, 45 in Tofte, 46 over in Bayfield, Wisconsin. Across the border in Thunder Bay, Canada, it's 44. Duluth at 48. Houghton, Michigan, 46. Grand Portage, 46. And Ely is the cool spot at 41. And the warm spot is Minneapolis at 54. Well, we're pretty much at our high for the day today. We've exceeded our high for the day today here at the Bay. Breezy conditions, northwest winds 10 to 15 miles per hour, gusting up to 25. Tonight a low near around 33. Tomorrow, partly sunny, high near 44 and a low around 32. And for up over the hill, around the airport and beyond, looks like today a high of right where we're at, right about 45 degrees or so. There is a few chance of sprinkles tonight, a low around 29. Northwest winds gusting as high as 20 miles per hour. For Sunday, partly sunny, a high near 46 and a low of 26. And for Monday, sunny, a high near 50 and a low of 32. 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We're going to start out the first hour with Rich and Jermaine, Gemberling, and some Trailer Trash.
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3: 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I'm Will Moore, and you're listening to a special broadcast of music from last year's Radio Waves Music Festival. Back in September at Sweetheart's Bluff in Grand Marais, WTIP hosted 19 acts over 3 days of fantastic music at the Grand Marais Rec Park. And while unfortunately Radio Waves will not be returning in 2026, we wanted to look back at last year's festival to showcase the great talent found here and around the Northland. We're going to play a set now from near the end of the second day of the festival last year. We've had these folks for, I think, almost every single Radio Waves since the beginning, back in the late 2000s. It is Rich Mattson and Jermaine Gemberling, the duo behind Sparta Sound up in Sparta, Minnesota, near Eveleth. They've recorded probably every band from the Northland and Duluth over the years, and they have a wonderful band themselves with the North Stars. They just did a duo set this year. Wanted to switch it up a bit, and you might hear them in the next set that we have for you with Trailer Trash. So let's get into Rich and Jermaine, and then we're going to get into the first part of Trailer Trash and their headlining set at Radio Waves, Nate Dungan and crew bringing the energy. So stay tuned for that after we get into Rich and Jermaine, recorded live at Radio Waves 2025 last September.

Looking for a sign. Winter's just around the corner. We wrote a little song about it to prepare you. It's a song called Winter Blue.

0: Rendezvous with a Star.
1: Okay, well, we thought this would be an appropriate cover to end with in a good segue into Trailer Trash. It's a Jesse Coulter and Waylon song called Storms Never Last, Do They?
0: They never do. Where's Randy? Randy. He's good. Trailer Trash, feel free to join us.

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1: Thanks, everybody. 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
0: Trailer Trash.
1: Jermaine Gemmerling.
0: Rich Madsen.
1: Let's go honky-tonking, huh?
2: Yeah.
1: Let's do it.
2: Rich and Jermaine. And every Saturday night, you can hear them on the radio. WTIP, of course, at 6 p.m. Yeah. Yeah, lots of variety. Yeah, they mix it up pretty well. 6 o'clock Saturday evenings on WTIP. So, 18 years ago, here, with lights, evidently Christmas tree lights is what they had. They didn't have much lights. They had a little bit of power. Anybody show up at the very first radio waves? Wave your hand. Look at this. Woo! That's pretty darn amazing. Okay, so this group of rapscallions, they're an institution. Let's put it that way. Institution of the Twin Cities music scene. When I think of Trailer Trash, I think of Lee's Liquor Lounge and the many years that they spent playing there. And they were here at the very first Radio Waves in 2007. Without further ado, Trailer Trash.

thank you so very much. Good to be back with you right here. I was just saying, we're going to attempt to recreate a little bit of Lee's Liquor Lounge right here on the dance floor. We're going to play for our dancers, and we're going to play for our drinkers. We're going to play for everybody right here. Let's do a good country song right here, one called Buckaroo, boys.

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All right. 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Usually we got them on a soggy napkin, though.

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Where's Bump at? Bump Blumberg, come on up here and sing a song. Is he around? Yeah, here he comes. I was afraid this rain was going to prevent this, but apparently we're able to carry on. We call this trashy weather. We never know, but we persevered, as we like to say. It's a mighty crowd. 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

0: folks. 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
0: I think music sounds better outdoors, personally. Give me a D chord, somebody. Well, hey, Mr. Bartender.

Jermaine, I know you're waiting in the wings. Give us one more, and then we're going to get Jermaine up here. One more. We'd like to do for you now a little tune we made up with no adult supervision. All by ourselves, a little tune right here called Drinking and Dancing, boys. Key of E. 1, 2, 1.

WTIP sincerely thanks all of the local and regional musicians who brought your best to the radio wave stage, whether in 2007 or 2025. Thank you for making Radio Waves a showcase of local music over the past 18 years. 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

0: And yes, you're listening to some live music that was recorded back or down at the Sweethearts Bluff Recreation Area back in September, Radio Waves 2025. And we are listening to Trailer Trash here. We got another hour of Trailer Trash coming up here for you in just a moment. Want to let you know what the temperatures are around the area here. At the airport is 43 degrees. Up down at the harbor, it is 49. And we're pretty much at our highs for the today. Today, a low of 33 at the harbor tonight, and over the hill, about 29 degrees. And it is 1 o'clock, and you're listening to North Shore Community Radio. 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
1: 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I'm Will Moore, and you're listening to a special broadcast of music from last year's Radio Waves Music Festival. Back in September at Sweetheart's Bluff in Grand Marais, WTIP hosted 19 acts over 3 days of fantastic music at the Grand Marais Rec Park. We're going to continue the set that we started earlier with Trailer Trash. This is going to be the remainder of their headlining set at Radio Waves the second night last year. We had high expectations and they blew everyone out of the water. That was such a fun set that Trailer Trash did that every square inch, I think, of the dance floor was being used during their set. It was a rip-roaring, honky-tonk, country rock good time. So let's listen to the rest of this set. This is Trailer Trash, recorded live at Radio Waves 2025 at Sweetheart's Bluff.
2: Yes, yes, yes.

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How about from that to this? Let's go to, let's see. Here's a swinging little thing we'll do for you. Anybody remember Bob Wills? Yeah. Bob Wills. We got a guy right here. All right. Here we go.

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Let's do the one. I'm talking about this one. But to do this song right, you know what we need? We need a lonesome whistle. 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

0: I was looking for something like this. 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I need help. We're going to turn over to the right side of the stage, the man on the red piano. Everybody say hi to Jay Bird over here. Jay Bird, what do you got? Something lonesome.
1: Lonesome, you say?
0: Lonesome.
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The multi-instrumentalist. 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What are you thinking? Tyrone's calling an audible, everybody. It's time for a Hank Senior moment. 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

Yeah, baby. 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

0: mountain of love. 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
1: One for our dancers. Yeah, baby. 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

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A Webb Pierce number. 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Jay Bird wants to hear this little number right here. We're going to do it for you. 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You ready for a honky-tonk song? Here you go. One,

0: The Wondering Bar, Webb Pierce. 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
1: I don't know. Are you ready for this one right here? Well, I'll let you know. Give me that G chord, man. Let's hit it again one more time. Oh, the band is tight tonight. Hit me two times.
0: I said three. Did you say two or three? Am I hearing
1: something? It was just a little phase you were going through. A little, there's an echo in here.
2: It was like half the time we did four.
1: That's right. That was half the time. Well, okay, band, hit me nine times.

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Another request? 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Oh, sure, we can do that. What are you saying? A waltz. Oh, a waltz. A waltz just before the end of the evening is always good luck. You could pretty much talk us into anything. You know you could. We'll take that under advisement. But right now we're going to do this. Because we just don't get enough Prince requests. So here we go.

0: All right, already.
1: Oh, we got room for one. Let's do a romper stomper, as if that wouldn't. But how about another one? Let's do this one by the King of Rock and Roll, boys.

Thank you very much. Give me some more pills, Dr. Nick. That's cool. Yeah, let's do a couple more and bring it up to the end of the night. How's everybody doing? Everybody okay? We good? Yes, yes, yes. That's what we need, a polka. That's what we need right here and now. Yeah, buddy. You ready? John has a license to play this thing. Born and raised in Wisconsin, raised by a family of accordion-playing wolves. At 3 years old, he mastered the instrument, and now he's here to play for you, Grandma Ray.

0: Thank you so much, everybody. That's Tyrone, Mo Randy, Jay Bird, Steve Price, your singing MC, Nate Duncan. We love you so much. Thank you so much. Trailer Trash says good night.
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Jazz Club on WTIP, North Shore Community Radio. I'm Doug Turner. Today on Jazz Club, we're going to kick off the program with some music by Herbie Hancock. The name of this song is Just Around the Corner. It's from his 1980 album, Mr. Hands.

The Miles Davis Quintet performing live at Lincoln Center in New York, 1964. The album was Four and More, and the song, Joshua. That band included Herbie Hancock on the piano, Ron Carter bass, Tony Williams drums, and George Coleman tenor sax. And shortly after this, Wayne Shorter replaced Coleman on the tenor sax, and the so-called Second Great Quintet was born. And we started the program today with Just Around the Corner from Herbie Hancock's 1980 album, Mr. Hands. It's Jazz Club on WTIP. Here's the Miles Davis Quintet again with Footprints.

Jazz music of a funky nature, I would say. That was Palm Grease from the album Thrust, released in 1974 with Benny Maupin playing saxophone, clarinet, alto flute, Paul Jackson bass, Mike Clark drums, and Bill Summers percussion. And Thrust was a follow-up to Headhunters, which we all remember. And actually, 1974, I was a senior in high school. It's when I graduated. So this music was right in my wheelhouse back then, and I still dig it today. And we started the set with Footprints from the album Miles Smiles, 1967. And you are listening to Jazz Club on WTIP. I'm Doug, and today we're kind of listening to Herbie Hancock and Miles Davis, kind of back and forth.

That was Both Sides Now, released in 2007 on the album River, The Joni Letters, featuring music written by Joni Mitchell. And that was only the second album ever to win a Grammy Award for Best Album. Wayne Shorter also appears on that album with Herbie Hancock. And we started the set with Seven Steps to Heaven, title track from Miles Davis Quintet's album, released in 1967. And we're going to close out Jazz Club today with a song called Riot. It was released on the Herbie Hancock 1968 album, Speak Like a Child. For WTIP North Shore Community Radio and for Jazz Club, I'm Doug Turner. Thanks for listening and keep digging the jazz.

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0: 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Blues and Things coming up next. I'm Carl with you the first Saturday of the month from 3 to 6. And I want to remind you that programming on WTIP is supported in part by Ampers, a network of independent public radio stations throughout the state of Minnesota. 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First off, we'll take a look at our weather forecast, and it is 45 up at the airport, and I believe at the harbor, it is, 51 at the harbor, 45 at the airport. And here's the forecast for the shore. It will be partly sunny with a steady temperature around 45. Breezy with northwest winds around 15, gusting to 25. Tonight, a chance of sprinkles before midnight. Mostly cloudy with a low around 33. Northwest winds around 10 miles per hour, gusting as high as 20. On Sunday, it'll be partly sunny with a high near 44. Winds out of the northwest around 10, gusting to 20. Sunday night, partly cloudy with a low around 32, winds out of the north around 5. On Monday, another sunny day with a high near 43, light and variable winds becoming south at 5 to 10 in the afternoon. On Monday evening, a 50% chance of showers after 1 a.m., mostly cloudy with a low around 34. Winds will be calm, becoming east around 5 miles per hour after midnight. And that's a look at your current weather forecast.
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0: Thank you, Corey. I was just looking at our birthday calendar. We have no birthdays on the calendar for today, but we are going to celebrate a birthday from one of the legendary blues artists of all time, and that's Robert Johnson. Robert Johnson was born in Hazelhurst, Mississippi on May the 8th back in 1911. And I believe he was just in his early 20s when he died. And there's all sorts of stories about that. But he was one of the first legendary blues, male blues artists, I should say, who came out of the Mississippi area. And he was just renowned as a musician. There were all sorts of folks who claimed they learned from Robert Johnson right up to Muddy Waters. All sorts of more contemporary blues artists remember Robert Johnson and talked about him and how they learned from him. He's responsible for so many great songs. Songs like Dust My Broom, Sweet Home Chicago, oh boy, Crossroad Blues, Come On In My Kitchen, The Stones Recovered Love in Vain on one of their first albums, Little Queen of Spades, just an amazing repertoire of the Milk Car Blues. There's another one. And, you know, he only recorded a few dozen songs in his lifetime. So the songs he recorded have stayed in the blues repertoire forever. and are still played by contemporary bands. So we're going to begin with some Robert Johnson for you on our show today.

the legendary Robert Johnson. We heard their Red Hot. That was that last number. My friend Clancy Ward down in Duluth plays that number. We also heard the 3220 Blues, Come On In My Kitchen, Ramblin' On My Mind, Sweet Home Chicago, and I Believe I'll Dust My Broom. All of those original compositions from Robert Johnson, and so many of them played throughout the ages by blues artist and rock artist Robert Johnson. Born on the 8th of May, as I said, back in 1911 in Mississippi, and he had a short life and only a few dozen recordings. Some of those were alternate takes as well. Johnny Shines, who was one of his followers, wrote that Robert Johnson's guitar seemed to talk, repeat, and say words with him like no one else in the world could. I said he had a talking guitar, and many a person agreed with me. This sound affected most women in a way that I could never understand. One time in St. Louis, we were playing one of the songs that Robert would like to play with someone once in a great while, Come On In My Kitchen. He was playing very slow and passionately, and when we had quit, I noticed no one was saying anything. Then I realized they were crying, both women and men. Johnny Shines, a quote from Johnny Shines, who became a renowned blues artist up in Chicago once he moved from Mississippi. A lot of those recordings were made under primitive conditions in makeshift studios, and they were recorded mostly in, I believe, in the early 1930s, Robert Johnson, after his discovery. Okay, you're listening to Blues and Things. I'm Carl. I want to remind you that there is a special event taking place in memory of Melinda. And, it's up at the community center. And Melinda Spindler passed away just suddenly. And there's an event that started about 1:30. I think there's a potluck and a gathering of folks, and there will also be some music played. Of course, Melinda and Mark were musicians as well as maple syrupers and community members active in the community. And they were both supporters of WTIP, and Melinda was often heard on Northern Gardening, so we will miss her indeed. So there's still time to get up to the community center if you'd like to pay your respects. It's also the opening of the fishing season, so I thought we'd sneak in a few songs for you fishermen out there.

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Look at that catfish on the end. Woo, it's a big one. I'ma get the whole neighborhood over here and fry these up and just have a good old fish fry. Yes, sir. Ooh, it's starting to smell good already. Yes, sir. Bust out a couple bottles of ketchup, some salt and pepper, a couple loaves of bread, and we'll just have a time here tonight. Yes, sir. 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Send old Charlie Daniels out for a couple of bottles of corn liquor there, will you?

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0: I'm a going fishing, yes, I'm going fishing, and my baby going fishing too. I'm a going fishing, yes, I'm going fishing, and my baby going fishing too. I'm a going fishing, yes, I'm going fishing, and my baby going fishing too. Thank you.
1: Well, I ain't lazy. I'm just blessed with a lack of ambition, that's all.
2: What do you mean you ain't lazy? Why is it then that every time I stop by your ranch, I can never find you?
1: Oh, that isn't a ranch, Daddy.
2: No?
1: No, I just raise a few fryers on the thing.
2: And you sure know how to fry them, too. That's if I ever can find you home.
1: But how come you can't find me?
2: I'll tell you why I can't find you. Every time I go out to your place, you gone fishing.
1: How do you know?
2: There's a sign upon your door. Gone fishing.
1: Oh, real gone, Eddie.
2: Real gone. You ain't working anymore.
1: Well, it could be, you know.
2: There's your hoe out in the sun, where you left a row half done. You claim hoeing ain't no fun.
1: I can prove it, though.
2: You ain't got no ambition. Gone fishing. By a shady, wady pool.
1: Shangri-La. Really la.
2: I'm wishing.
1: That's what I mean.
2: I could be that kind of fool.
1: Shall I twist your arm?
2: I'd say no more work for mine.
1: Welcome to the club, Daddy.
2: On

0: wishing.
1: Papa Bing, yeah. I've stopped by your place a time or two lately, and you aren't home either.
0: Well,
1: you know
0: I'm a busy
1: that.
0: Man, Louie. I got a lot of big deals cooking. I was probably tied up at the studio.
1: You wasn't tied up, your dog. You just playing old gone fishing. There's a sign up on your door.
0: Well, don't blab it around, Pops. Keep it shady.
1: Gone fishing.
0: Got me a big one staked out.
1: You ain't working anymore.
0: I don't have to work. I got a piece of Gary.
1: The cows.
0: I have the twins on that detail. They each take a side.
1: Don't give a darn.
0: I give them 4 bits of cow and hand lotion.
1: You just haven't seen too long.
0: Well, you taught me.
1: You ain't got no ambition. Gone fishing. Got your hound dog by your side.
0: Old Cindy Lou.
1: Gone fishing. Please ain't biting at your hide.
0: Folks won't find us now because Mr. Sachs

0: Well, good luck, everyone out there on the lakes. Yeah, fishing opener. And that was certainly a treat. Bing Crosby and Louis Satchmo Armstrong with Gone Fishing. We heard Taj Mahal with Fishing Blues, an old number from the Texas songster Henry Thomas. Later in the show, I'll play some Henry Thomas, including the original recording of that from the late 1920s. And we also heard Elvin Bishop with Fishin'. So, yes, indeed. Hopefully everyone's having a good day of it. The time is 3:36. You're listening to Blues and Things. I'm Carl, and we'll be right back.
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A little Taj Mahal for you. That was the Country Blues, number one. And we heard Taj with a medley of acoustic instrumental numbers with a little whistling included. That was entitled the Sounder Medley. And they were a number of short compositions that Taj Mahal composed. Prior to that, we heard from Maria Muldaur with Grasshoppers in My Pillow, an old Lead Belly number and a favorite of Maria's, and Richland Woman Blues that came from the repertoire of Mississippi John Hurt, Maria Muldaur. We've got time for one. Well, maybe we can do more than one. Let's see what we can do here. I want to play some Etta James for you. Let's see if I can get the right one on here now. I want to play Inner City Blues. I don't think I've played that one for you in quite some time. So let's see if we can get it here.

Etta James. It's 4:01, and you're tuned to North Shore Community Radio, broadcasting at 90.7 FM WTIP Grand Marais, 90.1 FM WGPO Grand Portage, 89.1 FM WKEK Gunflint Lake, and we're on the web at WTIP.org. That one was entitled Inner City Blues or Make Me Wanna Holler, Etta James. You're listening to Blues and Things. I'm Carl with you the second Saturday of the month. And I'm here from 3 to 6. We'll take a look at the weather forecast next. It's 50 degrees at the harbor and 41 up at the airport. And here's the forecast for folks along the shore. Tonight, there's a chance of sprinkles before midnight. Otherwise, it'll be mostly cloudy with a low around 33. Breezy with northwest winds 10 to 15, gusting to 20 miles per hour. Tomorrow, it'll be partly sunny with a high near 44. Northwest winds around 10, gusting to 20. Sunday night, partly cloudy with a low around 32. Winds out of the north around 5. Sunny on Monday with a high near 43. Light and variable winds becoming south at 5 to 10 in the afternoon. On Monday evening, there's a 50% chance of showers after 1 a.m., mostly cloudy, with a low around 34, calm winds becoming east around 5 after midnight. And on Tuesday, showers, high near 44, east winds 5 to 10, gusting to 15, a 90% chance of precipitation. We could see between a tenth and a quarter of an inch of precipitation. And that's a look at your current weather forecast. Buddy Guy is up there in his 90s, like Willie Nelson, and he's still going strong. If any of you saw the movie Sinners that came out last year and was nominated for multiple Academy Awards, Buddy Guy made a cameo appearance at the end of the film. He's been an institution in the Windy City for decades and has owned clubs in various locales in the city of Chicago. And, well, it's just amazing he's still with us considering how many blues artists have passed on at an early age. And here Buddy is 90-some years old and just came out with a new release last year, as a matter of fact. Here's an older one with Bonnie Raitt.

0: Oh boy, great guitar work from Buddy Guy.
1: Yeah.
0: Yeah, and the vocals too. Boy, oh boy. She's 19 years old. And that was Buddy covering a Muddy Waters song. You know, he played at Big Top Chautauqua a couple years ago. I wish I had gone because I probably will never see him again. He's still with us, but I've only made it back to the Windy City once in the last 15 or so years, and I didn't get to his club. But years ago, I used to go out there. I went to a couple of his spots. He's had three at least, and I remember Junior Wells and Buddy Guy together. That's when I first started seeing them, Junior Wells, the late Junior Wells. That was quite the match. We heard one from John Hiatt's repertoire, Feels Like Rain, and that was Buddy Guy along with Bonnie Raitt, Bonnie on slide guitar and sharing the vocals with Buddy. He had a really flexible voice early on. His voice now is, of course, not quite like it was in his youth, but he's still good. Buddy Guy, one of the blues greats of his generation, and one that's still with us. Well, let's see. Is everybody happy out there?
2: I don't want to see you looking weary. Then I don't want to see you looking sad. I want to see you keep on smiling as he's standing at the door. Keep on singing hallelujah until we meet on the other shore. Down in the valley where the violets grow, I met a man who was meek and low. He's a man that will never fail, a solid rock that will never quail. Or the devil has been a liar since the world begun. He says that we can't live free from sin, but I've been redeemed from the rugged fool. I don't have to sin no more. Is everybody happy? Is everybody glad? I don't want to see you looking so weary. Then I don't want to see you looking sad. I want to see you keep on smiling as he stands at the door. Keep on singing hallelujah until we meet on the other shore. Thou art fair, my beloved ones, thou art fair. Under this world whom we compare, you know you all are unto me as a great big bundle of love. I love you indeed. Sometimes my burdens are so hard to bear. I don't know, and I don't even have no fear. But I love you one and all. I know to me, you're mine.

So be happy, be glad. I don't want to see you looking so weary. No, no, no, no, no, no, no. And I don't want to see you looking sad. But I want to see you keep on smiling. As he's standing at the door, keep on shouting, hallelujah, until we meet on the other show. I'm going to sing for you until we meet on the other show. I want you to listen to me until we...

the numbers encouraging to him. I hope you'll take it in that spirit. No matter what the obstacles may be in your way, hard trials and tribulations, we all must have them. Go ahead. Look ahead and go ahead. When it seems all help is gone, go ahead. You know, so many people don't want to help you do nothing, you know. My God will take you. He'll take you in his arms if you will only go ahead. Oh, yes. It makes no difference what the people may say. You just go down on your knees and pray, and you will find, you'll find a brighter day if you will only go ahead. And this one says, there are so many are taking vacations, oh yes, to the mountains, the lakes and the sea, seeking out the lost sheep in the mountains. What a wonderful time that must be. Oh yes, but I have a work to do. It seems, and it's the truth, not my lot to be like them. Oh no, I must toil through the heat and the cold, singing beautiful, playing beautiful songs of Zion. Maybe bringing wonders, oh, back to the fold. But someday,

what a wonderful, wonderful, wonderful time that must be. Oh, yes, I will be here in concert by Gabriel. Sweet chorus, sweet chorus, and the face of my Savior I will see. Oh, yes. Seeking out the lost sheep on the mountains and in the valleys, and in the plains. I'm inviting you to take your vacations. Oh, yes, I will let you

this old body some sweet day. Oh yes, and go with him beyond the blue skies. I know I got to give in, give in a kind.

Sister Rosetta Tharpe, a live recording, Vacation in the Sky, and Is Everybody Happy? I believe those were recorded in Paris. Yes, a little gospel for you. And tomorrow I will be with you in the morning from 8 to 10 with the gospel truth. Next up, we're going to hear from the Butanes. Anyone remember the Butanes? They came out of the Twin Cities. And this is a recording they made with Willie Walker. I remember when we had the Butanes over in Red Cliff for one of our blues festivals over there. And they were a hit.

The Butanes. Yeah, I wonder if they're still at it. I haven't heard from them in a long time. It Ain't Your Ladder and Long Time Thing. And their guest was Willie Walker, who you heard on vocals. Pretty good stuff. I'll have to remember to play that more often. My cohort, Kathy Barry, who was the marketing director. Kathy was the marketing director over at the casino in Red Cliff. And for a number of years, I don't remember, almost 10 years, we put on festivals every summer, different genres of music. And we had blues festivals, we had Native American, polka, country, folk. We'd have one a month normally during the summer. And I'd do the booking of the bands in conjunction with Kathy. And it really had quite a bit of fun. In fact, one of the artists that we booked, Dwayne the Train Hancock, I see is coming to the West Theater here in June in Duluth. I'm going to try to get down to that show. I always liked Wayne. But we had the Butanes. That's why I bring that up. And I haven't seen them since. Yeah, well, a lot of the bands we had, I haven't seen since. And some of them have gone on to Robbie Faulks has become a pretty big name, Wayne, and others. Yeah, that was good times. We did it under a tent there on the reservation at Red Cliff. It is 4:34, and as I said, this is the fishing opener, so let's hear another fishing tune or two.

the late James Booker with Tipitina, a Professor Longhair composition, and Let's Make a Better World. One of the great New Orleans pianists, led a very tragic life and died, I think he was in his 40s. James Booker, another wonderful New Orleans pianist. Before that, Henry Butler accompanied Corey Harris, and we heard two selections from the two of them. Didn't My Lord Deliver Daniel? And Shake What Your Mama Gave You. Corey Harris and Henry Butler. We heard from Tom Rigney with That Nasty Swing, an old Cliff Carlisle number, Cliff and Bill Carlisle of country music fame. And we heard a couple more fishing songs for you. We heard Deep River Blues, and that featured one of Gordon Thorne's pals, and that was Mike Dowling, Deep River Blues. Doc Watson used to sing that one. And we open up with Molly O'Brien, Tim O'Brien's sister, with The Important Part of Fishing. A couple more fishing songs here on the opener. And it is exactly 5 o'clock. How'd you do that, Colonel? 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I'll be with you till 6, and at 6 o'clock, we have Northland Rumble with Rich and Jermaine. That's at 6. And then Saturday Night Mix from 7 to 10. D-Dub will be with you tonight. And then Soul Deluxe with DJ Byron Phoenix comes on at 11 o'clock this evening. So that is the lineup for the rest of the day here at WTIP. Lots of great music still to come, so stay tuned. It is currently 49 degrees at the harbor, 43 at the airport, and let's give you the forecast here for the shore tonight. A chance of sprinkles before midnight. It will be mostly cloudy with a low around 33. Winds will be out of the northwest around 10, gusting to 20. Tomorrow, partly sunny with a high near 44. Northwest winds around 10, gusting to 20. Sunday night, partly cloudy, with a low around 32. North winds around 5. Monday, sunny, with a high near 43. Light and variable winds becoming south at 5 to 10 in the afternoon. Monday night, a 50% chance of showers after 1 a.m. Mostly cloudy, with a low around 34. Winds will be calm, becoming east around 5 after midnight. And Tuesday, showers are expected, with a high near 44. East winds 5 to 10, gusting to 15. There's a 90% chance of precipitation, with new amounts between a tenth and a quarter of an inch possible. That's on Tuesday. So I'm looking ahead here, and looks like we'll reach the 50s later in the week. We'll be getting up almost 60 degrees come Friday and next Saturday. Almost 60, so we're getting there. Okay, let's see. I know what we're going to hear. Sleepy John Estes. Don't you love these old names? I sure do. I miss those. There used to be baseball players like the Splendid Splinter, Ted Williams, or Enos Country Slaughter. He had all these wonderful nicknames for folks and musicians, too. So here's Sleepy John Estes.

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By that time, it was 10:30 then. 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

0: Hey, baby, with an armful of flowers to decorate your grave, baby. I still love you, although I know you're dead and gone. But I still love you, baby.
1: Two wonderful selections from the 1960s by John Lee Hooker, of course. We heard Decoration Day and also One Bourbon, One Scotch, One Beer. Looking at some notes here, during the late 1960s and early 70s, John Lee Hooker was shuttling between black night spots and white folks clubs with an occasional overseas junket for a change of pace. And wondered if he, one wonders if he ever in his wildest dreams had imagined that 25 years later he would be affixing gold and platinum albums to the walls of his San Francisco home. Yeah, his early years were tough. It wasn't always that way for John Lee Hooker, or any blues musician for that matter. John Lee was one of the fortunate few who became rather well-to-do in his later years and a superstar making big money. Sleepy John Estes, who we heard from before that, never did. And he got his name because he was born in Tennessee. Well, most of these artists are from Mississippi, like John Lee. But the nickname Sleepy was given to him as a result of a blood pressure problem, which made him pass out on occasion. And he was also blind in one eye. Sleepy John Estes, wonderful musician, and I played two selections from you, Special Agent Blues and Liquor Store Blues. I'm trying to think of what, boy, I can't remember, Drop Down Mama, I think that was one of his. Anyway, I should play him more often for you. Sleepy John Estes. Speaking of playing things, let's hear this.
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1: There we go. Well, I brought in

one of my old Yazoo recordings. I wish you could see the cover on this album. It really is quite nice. R. Crumb, the cartoonist, used to do a lot of covers for Yazoo. That was Nick Pearl's label. And he documented all the old blues artists, including Henry Thomas. And this is a two-record set that compiles the complete recordings of Texas bluesman Henry Thomas, recorded between the years 1927 and 1929. He was born in East Texas, and I'll read you a couple lines here. He was a hobo, a big, rambling black man who walked through hundreds of cities and towns, clothes and guitar slung on his back. His musical and cultural heritage was from the final generation of slaves. His parents, born in slavery, grew up as free people, ensnared in a bankrupt cotton economy until they and their children scattered. Henry Thomas was a songster, just rode the rails and played wherever he landed for tips. He was a busker, and he's also the composer of the Fishing Blues, which I played for you earlier by Taj Mahal. So we're going to hear the original version of Fishing Blues, followed by Old Country Stomp and Charming Betsy. Henry Thomas.

0: Henry Thomas, certainly an archaic style of playing music, even when he recorded those in the 1920s. He only recorded about 24 selections of music between 1927 and 1929, and you just heard three of them, including his own composition, Fishing Blues, and a couple of numbers that he probably played at dances, Charming Betsy and Old Country Stomp. Charming Betsy came out in the late 1800s, and he's playing the pipes, and I don't know if anyone does it anymore. Maybe Dom Flemons has tried it, but, it kind of a really old style, and the harmonica essentially took over as the accompaniment to with guitar instead of the pipes. But I enjoy that. I like Henry Thomas. So a blast from the past, huh?
1: Yep.
0: Well, we're going to hear some Cajun music from the New Riverside Ramblers next. This is off of their latest release. The New Riverside Ramblers have been up here. We had them at the Arrowhead Center for the Arts a few years ago. I think it was for one of our Grand Marais Old Opry shows. John Turr is on accordion, and his brother is also a fine Cajun musician. Eric Morin is on fiddle and vocals. A.J. Shrubis is on fiddle, and A.J. was just up here with Steam Machine, and he is a major figure in the world of music in the Midwest, a champion fiddle player. He also plays steel guitar. Paul Lockridge is on drums and triangle. Karen Kleinspan is on guitar. And Carl Smelker is on bass and also does some vocals. And Carl's been a musician with... What was the name of the Minnesota Barking Ducks or something like that? Carl's been around for quite some time. Anyway, I'm going to play a couple old French blues numbers from the New Riverside Ramblers. We'll begin with the Drunkard's Blues, and then I'll play, what was the other one? The Blacktop Blues. We're going to hear two Cajun blues songs for you this afternoon.

0: Oh, I like that one. The Blacktop Blues, an Octa Clark composition. And we heard AJ on a little steel guitar on that one. And the New Riverside Ramblers doing the honors. And that group kind of evolved from the Bone Tones. And they go back quite a ways. They've been playing together for decades, some of those folks, Eric and Karen and Paul. And they've garnered a number of awards. I know the Bone Tones have played with Michael Doucet and Marc Savoie, and they've also been voted best Cajun band outside of Louisiana, the Bone Tones, and probably the Ramblers as well. They're really quite wonderful in concert. Like to see them again sometime. They play at the Eagles and down in the cities. I forgot the location of that one, but they play there about once a month. And prior to the Blacktop Blues, we heard, what was that first one? The Drunkard's Blues. We heard that as well. Two from the New Riverside Ramblers.
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You can make me sigh and you can make me cry, but you got to know how. You can make me do like this, and you can make

That's a good one. Oh, boy. I'm trying to... Sippy Wallace used to do that, too. I think she wrote that. But that was Odetta with a full band behind her. That was wonderful. You got to know how. And I've played Sippy's version of that for you in the past as well, but I'm a huge fan of Odetta. We also heard Arthur Migliozzi with, what did I play there? St. Louis Blues. Yeah, W.C. Handy composition. W.C. Handy, St. Louis Blues. And we opened up with the Capitalist Blues, and that was written and sung by Layla McCullough. It is about 3 minutes in front of the hour of 6 o'clock. I want to remind you that you have been listening to Blues and Things. I'm your host, Carl Solander. I come your way with this program every Saturday, second Saturday of the month, from 3 to 6. And I'll be with you tomorrow with the Gospel Truth from 8 to 10, Polka from 5 to 6, and Classic Country from 6 to 9. That's tomorrow. So, well, lots of great music. D-Dub is in tonight, and we have Northland Rumble with Rich and Jermaine up next. Let's briefly look at the weather, as long as we've got a minute or two. The temperatures have gone up. It's 50 degrees now at the harbor and 45 at the airport. So tonight there is a chance of sprinkles along the shore before midnight. It'll be mostly cloudy with a low around 33. Northwest winds around 10 miles per hour, gusting to 20. Tomorrow, partly sunny with a high near 44. Northwest winds around 10, gusting to 20. And it'll be partly cloudy with a low around 32 tomorrow evening. North winds around 5 miles per hour. So that's all she wrote. Hope you've enjoyed the show. Stay tuned. 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And the time is now, let's see it flip over there. It has to be 6 o'clock, 6 o'clock, there we go. So check those timepieces, and here's Northland Rumble. Have a good evening.

0: Hello, everyone, and welcome to the Northland Rumble.
1: Yes, welcome. We're your hosts. I'm Jermaine Gemberling.
0: And I'm Rich Madsen. Thanks for joining us today. We're going to kick off the show here with, I found this in my collection. It's a maxi single. R.E.M., Wendell G., the B-side, a song called Crazy by their cohorts, Pylon, a band from Athens, Georgia. Check this out. Pretty cool.

0: Psychedelic rock and roll pioneer Michael Yonkers, rest in peace. That was his song called "Micro Miniature Love" from Minneapolis, I guess.
1: Nice. Yeah. Before that, we heard a home demo from 1968 from David Bowie, a song called "Love All Around" off album called "Conversation Piece."
0: I thought that sounded like a demo.
1: Yeah,
0: had that quality.
1: Cool.
0: Yeah,
1: most
0: pretty raw.
1: Definitely. Of course, we've got the good old Harry Nilsson up next here with "Jump Into the Fire."
0: Nilsson Schmielsen.

0: some Dinah Washington for ya. I Wanna Be Loved.
1: Mm-hmm. And before that, we heard some new music. Well, it's 7 years old, but it sounded like it was from the 60s. That was the Shaladas on Daptone Records. Those years are over. And so is the segment. We'll be right back.
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0: We're back on the Northland Rumble. 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
1: We're going to kick off the set with Big Country. Harvest Home.

0: New music there from Lost Magnet. The Iron Range's very own Lost Magnet. Selling the lie.
1: All right. Good job, Glenn. Before that, we heard T-Rex with Chariot Chugal.
0: And up next, this is Annie Humphrey.
1: It is. An amazing song called Edge of America.
0: Check it out on the Northland Rumble.

0: There you go. That's the whole song. Wait, it's not over yet. The Velvet Underground from their first album in 1969. That was What Goes On. And we'll be right back with some more Northland Rumble.
1: WTIP is the voice of the North Shore. 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Thank you.
2: All right, we're back on the Northland Rumble. We're going to start with the set off with the Hollies. He Ain't Heavy. He's My Brother.
0: It's such a beautiful song. You know,
2: I know.
0: I remember the Jayhawks played this song once in the main room when I saw them.
2: Yeah.
0: I was a puddle.
2: It's a good version.
0: Wow. So cool.
2: All right, again, the Hollies.

0: right, we're going to groove our way out of here.
1: Liquid.
0: Mm-hmm.
1: A little tune here called Cavern.
0: Thanks for joining us on this episode of Northland Rumble. We'll be back again next week.
1: We just heard J.J. Cale with Maria from his Stay Around album. And before that, we heard Sylvain of New York Dolls fame.
0: Mm-hmm.
1: A little tune there called What's That Gotta Do With Rock and Roll? And yeah, let's jam out here. Liquid.
0: All right, people. Thank you for tuning in.
1: See you next week.
0: We appreciate you.
1: On the Northland Rumble.

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Thank you for joining us tonight. This is Saturday Night Mix, and I am D-Dub. Before we get to the music, let's talk about the weather. Here in the Bay of Grand Marais, it is 49 degrees, humidity's 33%, wind speed's variable 7 miles and gusting up to 17 miles an hour. Your forecast for tonight, a chance of sprinkles and flurries before 10 p.m. and then a chance of flurries between 10 p.m. and midnight. Mostly cloudy, with a low around 93. Northwest wind around 10 miles an hour with gusts as high as 20 miles an hour. Partly sunny with a high near 44. Northwest wind around 10 miles an hour with gusts as high as 20 miles an hour. Sunday night, partly cloudy with a low around 32. North wind around 5 miles an hour. And then Monday, sunny with a high near 43. Light and variable wind becoming south.